0: So there was a bit of an overlap. I think when you're moving on with somebody else, you always get on better. 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

Next April, she's going to be at Dublin's Three Arena, hitting us with all the feels as she's doing on this emotional new track. Gracie Abrams here on Spin. 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

0: Ray on Spin, Where Is My Husband? She did say during the week she's not going to make another album or single until she finds the love of her life. I mean, that's dedication, isn't it? You got to hand it to her. Matthew's here. They're going to play Florence Road next and the new one from the new Toy Story movie from Taylor Swift, I Knew It, I Knew You. It's on the way.
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0: myself, Matthew Matthews. Not leaving you empty-handed, though. The hits continue with Kneecap on the way and the duo taking over Malahide at the end of the month. They're next.
1: Let's go. Let's go.
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10: Hey, it's Emer here. First up, the BBC have announced that the Doctor Who 2026 Christmas special has been cancelled. BBC bosses said they acknowledge that the news will be disappointing for fans after they previously promised last year that they would air a spectacular special in 2026. Now let's talk about Toy Story 5, as Tom Hanks revealed that the cast had no clue that Taylor Swift was on the soundtrack.
11: We found out about this Swift about 3 hours ago.
12: Yeah. Yeah.
13: Whoa. Very exciting.
14: Yeah.
11: Top secret. There was a huge amount of movie that we do not see until they decide to show it to us.
10: Katy Perry's new man, Justin Trudeau, was at the premiere of her new movie, The Lifetimes Tour, and absolutely doted over.
15: I saw the show 3 times, but wasn't really paying attention to anything but Katie. So I'm looking forward to seeing the show now for the first time.
10: Shania Twain has spilled on her love for Harry Styles and thinks he's such a good guy because of his mom.
16: Harry, who's so in love with his mom, and she's been there with him, and she's definitely has to be why he's still so grounded after all the success from a young age.
10: Susan Boyle has dropped the dance track of the summer for the new Cornetto campaign.

0: The trailer for Enola Holmes 3 just dropped, and Millie Bobby Brown is back and better than ever.
1: I've spent the last 6 years making myself feel worthy of the Holmes name. Would I now be giving that up? I do.
2: Lady Enola Tewkesbury.
1: It doesn't sound right.
0: Jason Momoa was set to be the lead in the new Helldivers movie, but things have changed. He's dropped out of filming for the new movie, and the reason for his departure is unknown. But Sony are already looking for a new star. Now let's move on to music, as Taylor Swift took to the stage with Randy Newman for a performance of You Got a Friend in Me.

0: on to the drama, as Perry Edwards was on the Great Company podcast and opened up for the first time about the aftermath of her breakup from Zayn Malik.
1: So there was a bit of an overlap. I think when you're moving on with somebody else, you always get on better. When you're the one left behind, that's when it's hard.
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2: 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First up.
3: The BBC have announced that the Doctor Who 2026 Christmas special has been cancelled. BBC bosses said they acknowledged that the news would be disappointing for fans after they previously promised last year that they would air a spectacular special in 2026. Now let's talk about Toy Story 5, as Tom Hanks revealed that the cast had no clue that Taylor Swift was on the soundtrack.
4: We found out about this Swift about 3 hours ago.
5: Yeah. Yes.
6: Well, very exciting.
7: Yeah.
4: Top secret. Ooh. There was a huge amount of movie that we do not see until they decide to show it to us.
3: Katy Perry's new man, Justin Trudeau, was at the premiere of her new movie, The Lifetimes Tour, and absolutely doted over.
8: I saw the show 3 times, but wasn't really paying attention to anything but Katy. So I'm looking forward to seeing the show now for the first time.
3: Shania Twain has spilled on her love for Harry Styles and thinks he's such a good guy because of his mom.
9: Harry, who's so in love with his mom, and she's been there with him, and she's definitely has to be why he's still so grounded after all the success from a young age.
3: Susan Boyle has dropped the dance track of the summer for the new Cornetto campaign.

0: The trailer for Enola Holmes 3 just dropped, and Millie Bobby Brown is back and better than ever.
1: I've spent the last 6 years making myself feel worthy of the Holmes name. Would I now be giving that up? I do.
2: Lady Enola Tewkesbury.
1: That doesn't sound right.
0: Jason Momoa was set to be the lead in the new Helldivers movie, but things have changed. He's dropped out of filming for the new movie, and the reason for his departure is unknown. But Sony are already looking for a new star. Now let's move on to music, as Taylor Swift took to the stage with Randy Newman for a performance of You Got a Friend in Me.

0: to the drama as Perry Edwards was on the Grey Company podcast and opened up for the first time about the aftermath of her breakup from Zayn Malik.
1: So there was a bit of an overlap. I think when you're moving on with somebody else, you always get on better. When you're the one left behind, that's when it's hard.
0: 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Yeah. 3, 2, 1.
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2: Hey, it's Emer here. First up, the BBC have announced that the Doctor Who 2026 Christmas special has been cancelled. BBC bosses said they acknowledge that the news would be disappointing for fans after they previously promised last year that they would air a spectacular special in 2026. Now let's talk about Toy Story 5, as Tom Hanks revealed that the cast had no clue that Taylor Swift was on the soundtrack.
3: We found out about this Swift about 3 hours ago.
4: Yeah. Yes.
5: Well, very exciting.
4: Yeah.
3: Top secret. There was a huge amount of movie that we do not see until they decide to show it to us.
2: Katy Perry's new man, Justin Trudeau, was at the premiere of her new movie, The Lifetimes Tour, and absolutely doted over.
6: I saw the show 3 times, but wasn't really paying attention to anything but Katy. So I'm looking forward to seeing the show now for the first time.
2: Shania Twain has spilled on her love for Harry Styles and thinks he's such a good guy because of his mom.
7: Harry, who's so in love with his mom, and she's been there with him, and she's definitely has to be why he's still so grounded after all the success from a young age.
2: Susan Boyle has dropped the dance track of the summer for the new Cornetto campaign.

0: The trailer for Enola Holmes 3 just dropped, and Millie Bobby Brown is back and better than ever.
1: I've spent the last 6 years making myself feel worthy of the Holmes name. Would I now be giving that up? I do.
2: Lady Enola Tewkesbury.
1: It doesn't sound right.
0: Jason Momoa was set to be the lead in the new Helldivers movie, but things have changed. He's dropped out of filming for the new movie, and the reason for his departure is unknown. But Sony are already looking for a new star. Now let's move on to music, as Taylor Swift took to the stage with Randy Newman for a performance of You Got a Friend in Me.

0: into the drama as Perry Edwards was on the Grey Company podcast and opened up for the first time about the aftermath of her breakup from Zayn Malik.
1: So there was a bit of an overlap. I think when you're moving on with somebody else, you always get on better. When you're the one left behind, that's when it's hard.
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1: Turning on the TV, a man dressed in black says the tensions and waters are rising. 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
3: Hey, it's Emer here. First up, the BBC have announced that the Doctor Who 2026 Christmas special has been cancelled. BBC bosses said they acknowledge that the news will be disappointing for fans after they previously promised last year that they would air a spectacular special in 2026. Now let's talk about Toy Story 5, as Tom Hanks revealed that the cast had no clue that Taylor Swift was on the soundtrack.
4: We found out about this Swift about 3 hours ago.
5: Yeah.
6: Well,
5: very exciting.
6: Yeah.
4: Top secret. There was a huge amount of movie that we do not see until they decide to show it to us.
3: Katy Perry's new man, Justin Trudeau, was at the premiere of her new movie, The Lifetimes Tour, and absolutely doted over.
7: I saw the show 3 times, but wasn't really paying attention to anything but Katy. So I'm looking forward to seeing the show now for the first time.
3: Shania Twain has spilled on her love for Harry Styles and thinks he's such a good guy because of his mom.
8: Harry, who's so in love with his mom, and she's been there with him, and she's definitely has to be why he's still so grounded after all the success from a young age.
3: Susan Boyle has dropped the dance track of the summer for the new Cornetto campaign.

0: The trailer for Enola Holmes 3 just dropped, and Millie Bobby Brown is back and better than ever.
1: I've spent the last 6 years making myself feel worthy of the Holmes name. Would I now be giving that up? I do.
2: Lady Enola Tewkesbury.
1: That doesn't sound right.
0: Jason Momoa was set to be the lead in the new Helldivers movie, but things have changed. He's dropped out of filming for the new movie, and the reason for his departure is unknown. But Sony are already looking for a new star. Now let's move on to music, as Taylor Swift took to the stage with Randy Newman for a performance of You Got a Friend in Me.

0: put into
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2: So there was a bit of an overlap. I think when you're moving on with somebody else, you always get on better. 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
6: It's Michaela. I'm on the way from 10 with a Burger King. I have your tickets to see Sienna Spyro next summer in Fairview Park in

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1: Here's what you need to know.
2: I'm Alex, here's what's happening. While drawing in the World Cup, they've also made a peace deal. We're talking about Iran.
3: Felt badly that we had to go back on the attack for two nights, and I thought a third, but we made it before that happened. But I think a lot of great things are going to happen in the Middle East right now.
2: Donald Trump says the Strait of Hormuz will be completely open on Friday when a peace deal is signed in Switzerland. That's a shipping route, and its blockage has pushed up the prices of things like fuel and groceries. Back here, a man in his 70s has died after being hit by a Lewis last night. Emergency services were called to Marlborough Street just after 7, where the man was pronounced dead at the scene, and the guards are looking for witnesses to what happened. Searches are being carried out in West Wicklow near Kildare in connection with the disappearances of Jojo Dullard and Deirdre Jacob. The young women were last seen alive in the 1990s. Jess is at the scene for Spin.
4: Today, a search of an old quarry site near Castle Ruddery in County Wicklow is expected to continue. The area of open land was initially dug up in February, but Gardaí suspended the search after 10 days, only resuming it yesterday.
2: Almost half of all people before court over speeding never got convicted. More than 18,000 cases didn't go ahead between 2021 and 2024. Patricia Devlin is from thejournal.ie, who carried out the analysis.
5: The process wasn't as linear as what we expected, so that's raised concern to road safety campaigners who say it's very important that enforcement in speeding cases is carried out to prevent dangerous driving behaviour.
2: Meanwhile, 42% of people here say they trust the news, but that's down by about 9%. Reuters says local radio news is the most trusted source, along with RTE, but nearly half of us say we avoid the news. The British government says it's going to work out how a social media ban for under-16s there would actually work over the next few months. Platforms would probably be responsible for enforcing it, while the trillionaire owner of X, Elon Musk, says it's censorship. And a rare first edition of Wuthering Heights with spelling mistakes is up for sale. 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
2: Group stage continued at the World Cup overnight. Iran got a 2-2 draw with New Zealand in LA. Uruguay drew 1-1 with Saudi Arabia. Shamrock Rovers captain Roberto Lopez starred for Cape Verde, who produced the first big shock of this year's World Cup. They held Spain to a goalless draw in Atlanta. They're the third smallest country at the tournament. It was a 1-1 then between Egypt and Belgium. France get their World Cup campaign underway against Senegal tonight. That's an 8 p.m. kickoff in New Jersey. Also on tonight, Argentina beginning their defence against Algeria in Kansas. Norway got their campaign underway against Iraq in Boston, while Santa Clara hosts the meeting of Austria and the tournament first-timers Jordan. Download the Golad app now, your new home for Off the Ball.
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0: Good morning, it is Em and Marcy again with you this morning. Hope all is good.
1: Good morning. Do you know why sometimes I come in here at the first thing in the morning when I'm covering and I just congratulate everybody for getting up early?
0: Yes.
1: No one's ever done it for me. None of you.
0: Oh my God,
1: not
0: that's
1: one person
0: so
1: has
0: true.
1: Texted. I come on and I'm like, well done to you for getting up this hour, because I work evenings and nights usually, and oh my God, I don't know how you do it every morning. Not one text, Emma, and neither of you are Callum. Neither of
0: do you
1: has
0: know
1: said
0: what?
1: Well
0: You're
1: done
0: so
1: to
0: true.
1: You.
0: Yeah. That's so true.
1: And I really needed today. So
0: if you would like
1: you
0: to give Marcy a little bit of a lift this morning, 087-711-1038. Send him a voice note and tell him how proud you are of him for getting up at this hour of the morning, because he's been telling you this for the last week and a half. And in fairness, actually, you make a good point. I haven't been as supportive as you've been.
1: You haven't been. Sorry, Emma, no. And like, I need it today. The biggest ever first world problem.
0: Well done.
1: Thank you.
0: You got up, you came in, you saw a time of day you never see.
1: Yeah.
0: For maybe 6 or 7 days of the year. Yeah. Or when you're on your way home.
1: On my way home,
0: and
1: yeah.
0: In fairness to you, you're giving it.
1: Ah, thank you. Okay. I feel really bad. That was really
0: love
1: nice.
0: On WhatsApp this morning. All right, go on. What's wrong with you anyway?
1: First world problem. We're minding my other half's pup at the moment. So we're staying in the parents' house, which to be fair is on
0: Say,
1: this.
0: Say, what? What? You and your other half's pup?
1: My parents' pup.
0: Oh, right,
1: her parents' pup. So we're staying in her parents' house.
0: Gotcha. So you and your other half are staying at her parents' house to mind their dog.
1: Yes.
0: Gotcha.
1: And they filled the house with food, snacks, you name it, it's great.
0: Yeah.
1: I'm just a bit out of whack with the sleep.
0: Ah, different bed.
1: It's not my bed.
0: I know, it's
1: You know
0: tough,
1: what I mean?
0: It?
1: It's a first world problem. You know, I raided the fridge yesterday. That was fun. All the crisps, all the chocolate they left, everything else, everything
0: How long
1: in between.
0: Are you staying there for?
1: A week.
0: Okay, that's grand.
1: So I feel like the two nights are gone now. I feel like tonight's the night, you know, but I just wanted to come on and tell everybody that I have this serious first world problem and I just needed a little bit of validation that everything's going to be okay.
0: Okay, well, I can tell you everything's going to be really good.
1: Okay, thank
0: everything's
1: you.
0: Everything's going to be great. Well done. What's the story with the bed?
1: Oh, it's great. It's so
0: nice
1: comfortable.
0: Is it a double or a king?
1: Yeah, it's huge. Like, I've absolutely no reason to be giving out at all,
0: is
1: other
0: the
1: than the fact
0: the
1: that...
0: the duvet a little bit heavy?
1: No, I will say now, the bedding, and there's so many pillows, it's warmer in there for sure.
0: Okay.
1: Yeah, my other
0: so
1: half
0: a bit sweaty.
1: That,
0: yeah, so you normally... Yeah,
1: I'm on the duvet sleeping.
0: Jack, okay, that's exactly what Jack's doing.
1: Okay.
0: He sleeps under the throw, I sleep under the duvet.
1: Oh, stop.
0: Yeah, so we're on different levels completely.
1: Got you.
0: But what's good about that is no body heat kind of transfers underneath.
1: That can be a bad thing sometimes
0: heat.
1: As well. I mean,
0: well, yeah. I mean, it's a good thing when it's kind of hot outside.
1: Yeah.
0: But he's also the one who's like, is there a need for all of these cushions?
1: Yeah, and I'm a like, lot going on.
0: All of these cushions are relevant. They all have a place in this bed. They all deserve to be here. They have every right to be here as much as you do.
1: Yeah. Anyway, thank you for validating me.

0: Which was wondering why I felt like I was serving in the car this morning, then realised what song was on. Okay, we got big fans of that song, I think, here at Spin. Okay, the Naughty Threesome, it kicks off at 9 o'clock this morning, and we now play the Tricky 10 twice a day, every day, your chance to win 2K. It happens at 8 and again after 9. And if you would like to get in touch, if you'd like to play the Tricky 10, win yourself 2,000 euro. Message us now with the word tricky. You can get on and win this morning. You can do it. 087 711 1038.
1: I got to float something with you guys this morning and everyone listening, if that's okay.
0: Go for it.
1: Yesterday I was in, I like to call it L'Hôpital.
0: L'Hôpital.
1: It's French for hospital. I think it sounds more exotic.
0: The L'Hôpital.
1: I was in L'Hôpital yesterday.
0: Okay.
1: You know, it makes it sound really like fancy and like not scary and stuff.
0: The L'Hôpital.
1: Let's
0: go with that this morning. If you've got a hospital appointment this morning,
1: you're going
0: to
1: L'Hôpital.
0: I'm going into the L'Hôpital.
1: I'm off to the L'Hôpital this morning.
0: Very nice.
1: And everyone was just late. We weren't. We were very early, but everyone was late. So
0: everyone that you needed to see there,
1: yeah,
0: was late.
1: Everyone's
0: to show
1: like
0: up.
1: Late, and I was kind of like, oh, it's kind of sad that you don't get a phone call, because if they're late now, they were probably late earlier. They could have given you a heads up, kind of thing.
0: Yeah, they don't really like to do that in L'Hôpitals.
1: We're just like slating them
0: or
1: now.
0: Like, or like, you know, some doctorals. You know, sometimes you'd be panicking to make your doctoral appointment, and then you're like, oh God, if I'm late, I'll miss the appointment. And then you're sitting in the waiting room like an absolute chuck. Yeah. Or about schmucky, but that's the word.
1: You've been behind since this morning. You could have let us know.
0: Yeah,
1: like,
0: just
1: know.
0: A little text, especially with the technology we have these days. You
1: exactly.
0: Know, just send a little update.
1: A little text. So we had to go for a little wander and get a bit of food and stuff. And like a couple of months ago, I was actually kept in overnight. And with everything that was going on, I don't know how to say. You guys said it's okay. Can I just be like, look, they were giving me stuff to kill the pain, and I was very happy.
0: Of course.
1: I was in a great mood, so I was.
0: You were prescribed medication to make
1: prescribed
0: you feel better.
1: Prescribed medicine to feel better.
0: And as a result, it made you a little bit loopy.
1: Yeah, so obviously when you're kept overnight, then you got to fill in a little menu. Because they want to know what you want to have for breakfast and stuff.
0: Isn't that so fab that the L'Hôpitals do that?
1: The L'Hôpitals do that.
0: Yeah.
1: And yesterday reminded me, I actually, because my other half, I think, has kind of laughed at me about this. I love the food in a hospital. I love
0: me
1: it.
0: Too.
1: I love it so much.
0: Nice.
1: And I remember the night that I was talking about when I was feeling a little bit loopy with the meds going on, that I was on the phone to my mom explaining what was happening, but I kept referring to it as a hotel. And
0: like,
1: my other half,
0: I don't know, the hotel.
1: She was like, you stop calling this a hotel. Like, you know what I mean? Like, it's not. And like, the scrambled egg, everything. I had a bagel at one point that was like toasted with like cheese and ham. It didn't look great, but oh my God, sometimes it doesn't have to look
0: so
1: great to taste so good.
0: Same
1: yeah.
0: Random one, but I think the chips on a Ryanair flight are exquisite.
1: No, oh,
0: I swear
2: and
0: to God,
2: microwave chips.
0: I've had them, yeah, when I was over and back to Budapest loads of my Erasmus years ago. I was obsessed with getting the Ryanair chips.
1: Oh, really?
0: I loved them. But on hospital food, yeah, I'm a big fan as well, actually. I remember years ago, I think it was the only time I was actually kept in for like a few consecutive nights.
1: Yeah.
0: And I was getting mad into the swing of it. I'd nearly cleared the menu. I've tried that today, I'll try that tomorrow.
2: I have three instances of hospital food that still live in my memory.
1: Okay.
2: First one is the obvious one, and it's the tea and toast.
1: Yes.
2: Pregnant women will always have tea and toast, like when they've just given birth and everything. I obviously have not given birth, but I remember having an overnight procedure, and they woke me up, and the first thing that they gave me was tea and toast. I don't do hot drinks.
1: Mm-hmm. Oh, you don't? Sorry.
2: No,
1: yeah.
2: Like, I do not touch hot drinks whatsoever. I'm a water man in the morning. No coffee, no tea. But that tea and toast hit different.
1: Yeah.
2: Then there was one night where I was staying in. I have sleep apnea, so I have a CPAP machine. So
1: okay.
0: Very sexy.
2: Oh, yeah.
0: It's like, really sexy machine.
2: I look like
0: Bane. Face.
1: Is that like, that just sits at the side of your bed and you put a mask on?
2: Yeah, and there's a little hose that goes and plugs in. It's.
1: Do you wear that every night?
2: Every night.
1: Wow.
0: One day when he started seeing his new girlfriend, he had to go back to Santry to pick it up because he was sleeping at her house.
2: Because I will
0: and he
2: snore.
1: She was like, do you want to stay at mine? You're like, yeah, I just got to go pick up something.
0: you just wait, honey.
1: You just wait.
0: You just wait till you see me later.
2: But I had to.
0: I picked up a little something to put on for you later.
1: Yeah.
2: I had to do an overnight sleep study with them, and I was actually in for two nights. One night, there was a fish and chips, and there was another night that was lasagna. And all
1: lasagna.
2: I could think of
0: lasagna is great.
2: Yeah, but it reminds me of school dinner lasagna.
1: Yeah,
2: but it's so good.
1: Yeah.
0: I think things like that, the lasagna. I'm not sure about the fish and chips. I don't try fresh. I'm happy if that lasagna's been mean, in the freezer for 3 months. Doesn't bother me.
1: No, the lasagna.
0: That's grand.
1: We had the lasagna there a couple of weeks ago. That sticks. That one does. That's a great show.
0: Was there a bit of coleslaw on the side, or was it just
1: No, because I got to tick what I wanted. So I just ticked the random boxes. Like, it came with, like, I just ticked everything. So it was like lasagna with like fruit and salad and then brown soda bread. Randomly, I got
0: it. Oh, no, you can't go wrong with a bit of brown soda.
1: I know, but do you pair it up with lasagna? No, in L'Hopital. Sure, of course you do. You're in L'Hopital. Sprinkle everything on that. You're on your holidays.
2: I might just go to Beaumont for lunch. Just for a bit of food.
1: L'Hopital for lunch.
0: Guys, we need to start out a hospital menu. Like, I'll deliver that. Lewis Capaldi now. This is Spin.

0: Calvin Harris, Jazzy and Satisfy here on Spin. Summer's number one hit music station. It's Emma, Dave and Fiona, but Emma and Marty for the next few days. What is the crack? I mentioned on the show, actually I didn't mention on the show anything, but I was just mentioning to you guys that I was making dinner last night. Jack in our house, he's just really, really good at cooking. He really enjoys it. Like, he loves nothing more. I go off to work on a Sunday. I'm like, any plans? What are you going to get up to? He's like, I'm going to cook for the week.
1: And he, for the week?
0: Not for the full week. Sorry, I lie. But like, he'd be on it. You know, yeah. He'd have a recipe in his head. He's the kind of guy, for example, who won't go for a jar of pasta sauce. He'll make his own pasta sauce.
1: Is he the kind of guy then who hates a microwavable meal?
0: Oh my God, that just wouldn't be him.
1: Really?
0: Wouldn't be him ever. Not at all, no.
1: Yeah.
0: He cooks really well. He's really good at it. Everything he makes tastes amazing. So 90% of the time, he does the cooking, right? Grand. But I felt a bit bad the other day because he obviously had his boxing match on Saturday night. On Sunday, I was like, do you want to get a chipper later? And he was like, oh, I don't know. And I was like, well, it's kind of like well overdue my turn to cook. So like, I'd like to purchase the chipper. And he was like, right, grand, fair enough. But then yesterday, I was like, just be nice and actually like, make dinner for once, because I never do. So that was grand. Stopped on the way home from work. I ChatGPT'd a recipe. I was like, something tasty but like good for you and whatever. Tell me what I need to get in the shop. Like, cooking is not my thing, right? Yeah. So tell me a list of like, everything
1: make.
0: I need. Exactly.
1: Yeah.
0: So I stopped off at the shop. Now, if you know me well listening to the show, you'd have to listen to the show every single day, which some people do. I've mentioned this a few times. One of my worst phobias in the world is raw meat.
1: Oh.
0: I really struggle with it. I hate
1: what
0: it.
1: What do you mean?
0: I don't like touching it.
1: Okay. All so raw meat. Like, as in, it's not just chicken or it's not just beef. It's literally, once it's meat and it's raw.
0: Once it's meat and it's raw, it really freaks me out.
1: Got you. Okay.
0: The worst of all is chicken or prawns. I don't like touching prawns. They're weird. Right?
1: Really?
0: Like when it's raw.
1: Yeah, okay.
0: So yesterday, I'm in the shop. I'm picking up the bits I need. I get home. And I'm bringing the bag of food. And I'm such a freak that like in the shop, I'll have to separate the meats from everything else.
1: Oh,
0: so I have
1: a
0: bag that's just for the meat. And then everything else, so I can't touch it, goes into a bag on its own. So I'm picking up the bag of the meat from the car and bringing it inside. And as I'm kind of rooting at the front door to get it, whatever, I look down. And the chicken breasts have opened.
1: Oh, no. So this is a packet of chicken breasts.
0: This is a packet of chicken.
1: So the chicken has actually fallen out of the...
0: One breast was just lying at the bottom of the bag.
1: Oh, no.
0: Wait, you then looked,
1: sort of hand in and scoop it.
0: Oh, no. There was chicken juice on my jeans.
1: Oh, guys. No. We just had a lovely conversation about lasagna.
0: No. I don't know if I can ever eat chicken again. I was absolutely
1: sorry,
0: horrible.
1: Wait a sec. I just hit the chicken juice leaked out of the bag onto your jeans.
0: Onto my jeans.
1: Oh, lovely.
0: So I was standing there being like, I'm contaminated. Someone could die from whatever that chicken disease is from me.
2: Salmonella.
0: Seamus, the dog was there. I was like, get away from me. I don't know what to do. It was awful. I went straight to the bin. And then as a result, the other meat I had, which was just turkey steaks, I was like, they're contaminated. I'm not washing that. They're like, all the juice was everywhere. I had to put both straight into the black bin. Sorry now.
1: You did not.
0: Come at me.
1: Emma.
0: Come at me all you want.
1: No, boo.
0: I never waste food, but
1: boo.
0: In this case, I couldn't
1: That's
0: cope.
1: That's terrible.
0: I then had to strip, keep the dog away from me, put all my clothes on. I was naked in the kitchen. I was like, what if it touched? Maybe it got through and got to my knickers. I don't know. I'm not taking that risk. Stripped down to the nip.
1: Do you think chicken juice is like acidic or something?
0: I'm so scared of salmonella. I will when I actually am cooking, I overcook chicken so much to the point that it's like the driest thing in the world. Yeah, I'm so scared poisoning someone.
1: I do get that, but still, the chicken juice is, go on.
0: Straight into the washing machine, 60 degree wash. The jeans are probably shrunk by now. And I just had to go straight for a shower. I was almost like, oh my God. Like, I'd say I'm raw from how much I scrubbed myself.
1: So, Claire, I'm really worried now about Jack. And did he get his dinner?
0: He did. I was a really brave girl.
1: Oh,
0: I was a really brave
1: girl. You
0: were
1: so brave.
0: And I went again.
1: Oh, no.
0: Yeah. And I brought a separate bag, like, within my bag for life to wrap the chicken
1: in. Okay, yeah.
0: But I'm sorry. I think we're kind of taking a bit of a risk with the chicken with just the tinfoil on top.
1: No, Emma.
0: It's a bit risky.
1: You just said that you're a brave girl. You got to be brave again, okay? You got this. We're proud of you for going back and picking
0: up. Saw me yesterday standing in the kitchen, like nearly crying, bag naked, going like,
1: Yeah, someone looking through the window.
0: You're disgusting. Here's Zara Larsson.

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1: Earlier on the show, we kicked it off by me having a bit of a moan. Usually I'm very positive, and this morning I just didn't have a good sleep last night. So I was saying, hey, I'm always congratulating everybody for getting up early, but no one has ever congratulated me.
0: So true.
1: It was such a moan and a whinge.
0: Mel was on to give you a lift.
2: This is from Marty and Marty only.
0: Okay.
2: Marty, you have no idea how proud we are of you. We're so proud of you. We didn't even have to mention how proud we are. We are proud of you. And we do thank you. Okay, have a good day now. Bye.
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0: Feeling better now?
1: There's a bit of sarcasm in that, but I'll take it.
0: I think she sounded totally genuine. It is 7:33. Let's check in on Dublin's roads with Alex.
5: Morning. The M50 southbound is slow between Finglas and Blanche. The N3 inbound is busy from Clonee to Blanche. The Donnybrook Road inbound onto the Moorhampton Road is slow from Belmont Avenue to the Marlborough Road. The Nace Road inbound has delay approaching the Long Mile Road. The South Circular Road southbound is slow from Cuttingham Road to Island Bridge. And the North Circular Road eastbound has delay coming up to Dorset Street.
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15: So much cash machine. 7:36, you're with Emma and Marty on Spin this morning, and it's been a while since we had a winner on the cash machine and heard that joy on the airwaves, but the time is a ticking, and this Friday someone brand new will be our next winner in the cash machine, unless it's totally weird and a previous winner wins again. 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
1: Don't forget the Naughty Threesome back after 9 o'clock, and we're playing the Tricky 10 twice today. One and once after 8, once after 9. Your chance to win €2,000.
0: Guys, I am so into the World Cup now.
1: Oh, stop, are you actually?
0: All it took was last night, baby. I can't believe Ireland are officially playing in the World Cup. Who knew?
1: Oh, very good.
0: It just took a match last night to realise it. Yeah, let's talk about the big story of the day. Roberto Pico Lopez. This is really remarkable, isn't it? From start to finish, what a guy. He's from Crumlin. And I think we can all now totally get involved because he's in the bloody World Cup. So back in 2025, he goes as Pico. He won the league and the cup with Shamrock Rovers. And then he helped Cape Verde secure a place at the World Cup for the first time ever, who are very much the underdogs of the game. Are you laughing at me?
1: I'm just like, you haven't a clue what you're talking about.
0: No, but guys, lots of people.
1: Come on, you're pulling it off well.
0: Lots of people listening don't have a clue what's going on either.
1: No, that's very
0: true. This is
1: yeah.
0: something that we can get really interested in because this is a Hollywood movie in the works, isn't
2: There's
0: it?
2: There's a lot of bandwagoning on board on this, but I was watching the Cape Verde match last night and they were playing Spain.
1: Yeah.
2: Second best team in the world. They won the last European Championships. They are a big team. And for that match to finish 0-0
0: it's huge, yeah.
2: is unbelievable.
0: But here's the thing about this guy, Pico. He's representing like two nations in this because he's obviously with Cape Verde.

0: All right, class, tell me about your weekend. Leo?
1: Well, my sister wanted to go camping, so my parents took us in our new Nissan Pathfinder through a mountain trail.
0: Thank you, Leo.
1: No, it's not over yet. My brother wanted to explore some caves, so we drove up a bunch of steep hills. 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
3: Message. But he's eligible to play because of his dad, who's a guy called Carlos Lopez. And he was talking about this to the press. He was actually talking to this really cute show I wasn't aware of called RTE's Total Football, where they bring in loads of kids and the kids ask the players some questions that they're interested in. But this is what he said.
4: Well, my father's from the Cape Verde Islands. He was born down there, and he came to Ireland when he was, I think, late 20s, met my mum, and then obviously settled down here and started a family. Like, and I've been back a few times as a kid, but that was a long time before the international call came up.
3: So cool. And then he was like busy working in a bank and his life changed.
5: And I was working a day job in the bank, and when he got in contact with me and he spoke about his plan, it was something I always wanted to be. I've always wanted to be a full-time footballer, professional footballer, since I was growing up on the streets playing football. So to have this opportunity, I knew it was one I had to take.
3: Guys, I love the World Cup.
6: It's such an amazing story. I don't know if you saw there was videos of the local club in Tala yesterday watching the match,
3: supporting him.
6: And there was the goalkeeper who played for Cape Verde as well. He's another one. He's not Irish, but he's another one of the standout stars of the tournament because he's about 40 years old. Now, in the grand scheme of things, 40, not old.
3: But in football, it is old, yeah.
6: It is. Yeah. And
3: just population-wise, they're such a small population, aren't they? And
6: he's playing in the World Cup, and before the match yesterday, he had a blinder of a match. Yeah. Unbelievable game. He had 50,000 followers, respectable. After the match, nearly 2 million.
3: Yeah. Wow.
7: Isn't that just brilliant?
3: Not unbelievable.
6: The power of football.
7: The anxiety that would give me waking up with an extra 2 million people. Like,
3: did you watch it?
7: I didn't get to see it. I watched the highlights, and I've never in my life watched highlights of a nil-all match because I was so dying to see how this ended nil-all that I went back and got it.
6: Sorry, your man, the goalkeeper, nearly has 6 million followers.
7: Oh my God, what? Stop. He's got.
3: Did he have loads of saves? Like,
7: he kept a clean sheet against Spain. Yeah. He's the most famous man in the world.
6: It was so good.
7: So good. Big day ahead today. We obviously have our World Cup sweepstake happening right now, the biggest one in the world, not just Dublin. Isn't that right?
3: Yeah, we'll
6: in
3: go
6: the
3: with
6: world.
3: That.
7: Yeah, we got our listeners' teams allocated right now. Later on today, 8 p.m., we got France versus Senegal. Valentina's with France, but Gavin is with Senegal.
3: Gavin's with Senegal, is he?
8: Kind of hoping for Senegal. You know, we got to get the lower teams a chance, so come on, lads.
3: Yeah. Come on, Senegal.
7: Let's go, Gav. We got Iraq versus Norway. We got the lovely Leone with Iraq, and we've got Dermot, who's with Norway. That's kicking off at 11 p.m.
9: This will be the first time I'm cheering for Haaland.
7: Argentina versus Algeria. That's 2 a.m. We got Kathy with Argentina.
3: Argentina.
10: Ole, ole, ole, ole. Martinez, Messi. Go on, Argentina.
3: Go on, Kathy.
7: That's going to be a really good game. And then 5 a.m. tomorrow morning, Austria, who we have Michelle allocated to, versus Jordan, who's Joe.
11: Yeah, come on, Austria.
3: Is that it? Short and simple.
10: Joe for Jordan. Ooh.
7: I think it's
10: Jordan
7: great.
10: Got it in the bag. Come on to a sure winner. Happy day.
3: So Joe
7: sorry,
3: for Jordan.
7: Joe. So great that we've allocated Jordan to Joe, isn't it? I love that so much.
3: Yeah, that was
7: much.
3: Just pure fluke.
7: It worked
3: as well.
7: Out really well.
3: I love it.
7: Big day ahead. Really, really excited, especially for that Austria versus Jordan game at 5 a.m. We'll be watching it before I'm in here tomorrow morning, guys.
3: Will you actually?
7: No.
3: No, okay. Well, I have to say, I think we're all now jealous of Rachel, who got Cape Verde or Cape Verde.
12: Woohoo! Come on, Cape Verde. Let's go.
3: I bet you she didn't even realize how much hype would be about that team now, Rach. You basically have won the World Cup by having them. When are they playing again? I can't wait to watch them.
6: I'll be next week.
3: Okay. Yeah. Kai, go now and save my

0: Taylor Swift and Elizabeth Taylor here at Spin. Tricky. Okay, for the first of two occasions today, we're about to play the Tricky 10, your chance to win €2,000.
1: Yeah, and I've been saying, because I understand that, you know, the €2,000 is for the month of June, I get that. However, I'm covering Dave up until he's back on Friday. So today is Tuesday, so we have 1, 2, 3, 4, 5, we've got 6 opportunities
0: to give away
1: for
0: six,
1: me
0: yeah.
1: to shout, you've won €2,000.
0: Can someone do this for poor Marty, please? It's all that he wants. He wants to just shout, just won €2,000 to a legitimate winner of €2,000. You're right in what you say as well. The bosses are only putting the €2,000 on the line for the month of June. So 14 days to go, and then we're back down to €1,000. Still nothing to be sniffed at.
1: No, of course.
0: But you might
1: not,
0: as well take double the money while you can, all right? Tricky in a WhatsApp to register to play the Tricky 10. We had a winner a couple of weeks ago. This is doable. Message us the word tricky to get on the air this morning on 087-711-1038.
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0: 6 minutes to eight now. What's the crack on the roads, Alex?
3: Morning, guys. The N3 inbound is busy from Clonie to Blanche. The N4 inbound has delay from Lucan to Liffey Valley. The Nace Road inbound has delays approaching the Long Mile Road. South Circular Road southbound is busy from Cunningham Road to Island Bridge, and the Swords Road inbound onto Dorset Street is slow from St. Alphonsus Road to the North Circular Road.
0: Thanks a million, Alex. On the way, it is Tuesday. Turn that frown upside down. We are playing Top 10 Tuesday from 8:30 this morning.
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0: I'm Alex. Here's what's happening. While drawing in the World Cup, they've also made a peace deal. We're talking Iran.
1: I felt badly that we had to go back on the attack for two nights. And I thought a third, but we made it before that happened. But I think a lot of great things are going to happen in the Middle East right now.
0: Donald Trump says the Strait of Hormuz will be completely open on Friday when a peace deal is signed in Switzerland. That's a shipping route, and its blockage has pushed up the price of things like fuel and groceries. Back here, a man in his 70s has died after being hit by the Lewis last night. Emergency services were called to Marlborough Street just after 7, where the man was pronounced dead at the scene, with the guards looking for witnesses to what happened. Searches are being carried out in West Wicklow near the Kildare border in connection with the disappearance of Jojo Dullard and Deirdre Jacob. The young women were last seen alive in the 1990s. Jess is at the scene for Spin.
2: Today, a search of an old quarry site near Castle Ruddery in County Wicklow is expected to continue. The area of open land was initially dug up in February, but Gardaí suspended the search after 10 days, only resuming it yesterday.
0: Cinema trips and second-hand clothes were what many of us spent our money on last month. That's from AIB, who say spending in pubs was up 53% in last year, and more electronics were sold as the World Cup was starting. 42% of people here say they trust the news, but that's down by about 9%. Reuters says local radio is the most trusted source, along with RTE, but nearly half of us say we avoid the news. The British government says it's going to work out how a social media ban for under 16s there would work over the next few months. Platforms would probably be responsible for enforcing it, while trillionaire owner of X, Elon Musk, says it's censorship. 15-year-old Miley Williams is an influencer.
3: I feel like 16's a bit too high. I inspire all the kids. I just like show everyone and all the kids, and they just love like what I do, and I just hate to see all them go because most of my followers are under 16.
0: And men who go shirtless in France could be fined €150. Some towns are requiring tops on because of hygiene and decency, while people are also banned from walking barefoot in some town centres.
4: It's racing up the charts, and a favourite on the changing table, it's Evie's Ready for Nappy Pants.

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3: In the group stage of the World Cup, Iran with a 2-2 draw with New Zealand in LA. Uruguay drew 1-1 with Saudi Arabia. Meanwhile, Shamrock Rovers captain Roberto Lopez starred for Cape Verde, who held Spain to a goalless draw.
4: Oh, I'm absolutely delighted to see him up on this stage. It means the world. I know there are foreign Rovers fans watching this game. It's great to see a local lad actually playing in the cup. It's brilliant.
3: Just some of the reaction from home there, as Cape Verde are the third smallest country at the tournament. It was 1-1 then between Egypt and Belgium. France get their World Cup campaign underway against Senegal tonight. That's an 8 p.m. kickoff in New Jersey. Also on tonight, Argentina beginning their defence against Algeria in Kansas City. Norway get their campaign underway against Iraq in Boston. Santa Clara hosts Austria and tournament first-timers Jordan. Download the Goal.app app now, your new home for Off the Ball.
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8: Good morning, Emma and Marcy, with you again this morning. The Tricky 10 on the way in a sec. How are we?
9: Good morning. Thanks for joining us.
8: I was just listening to the nappy pads ad that was on there.
9: What a bop.
8: News and sport. It's nappy pads for a poo-poo or a wee-wee. Very effective. I like advertising. This is what the product is. Use a nappy pad if you need a woo-woo or a wee-wee or a poo-poo. And it did make me cringe slightly. Nothing to do with that, because of my own use of the word wee-wee. Unfortunately, and I'm not responsible for it, Jack, my boyfriend, he has trained our dog to the word wee-wee.
9: Oh, no way.
8: So if Seamus, the dog, needs to go outside for a wee-wee...
9: He says it.
8: He says, do you want to go for a wee-wee? Wee-wee? And as a result, it's just stuck with the dog. I don't know if it's just because it's catchy or what.
9: Yeah.
8: But it's what... Like before, he used to kind of get it. If you were like, do you want to go outside? Do you want to go outside or whatever? But now he's like, once you say wee-wee, he's like, yep, I'm ready to go. And I do make myself cringe sometimes when I'm walking around the house going, Seamus, do you want to go for a wee-wee?
9: Wee-wee.
8: I'm like,
9: oh. Especially considering his name is Seamus. If the windows are open, it does sound a little bit off. Do you speak to your dog like a baby?
8: Not really, no.
9: Yeah, good, I'm glad. Nah. Like, yeah, what about your other half, Jack? Does he?
8: Not at all. We talk to him like he's a teenager.
9: Like, come on,
8: lad.
9: Out you go kind of thing.
8: Yeah, come on, champ. Now, of course, I have my moments when I tuck him in at night where I...
9: Who's a good little boy? I'll put you there, chuck you.
8: I don't even do that. I'm just like, I'd be really passionate. I'd be like, now you are the best boy. And I love you so much. And then I'd kiss him all the way down his face.
9: And he understands every word of it, of
8: course. He loves it, yeah. Do you tuck Usher into bed at night?
9: I wouldn't say I tuck him into bed. I definitely don't speak into his ears like sweet nothings
8: I'd
9: do with Shane.
8: I'd pull up his little ear and go, I love you so much.
9: I'll do that thing where I squeeze his face and I'm like, oh, I'm going to miss you, because obviously we're going to have to give him back one day. And then my other half gives out to me for reminding her that we have to give him back. Yeah, that's actually after finishing on a sad note there.
8: Yeah,
9: and I apologize.
8: Just for context.
9: Started off lovely with wee-wees and poo-poos. I do.
8: Martin and his girlfriend are fostering Usher because he's going to go on to be a hero. Yeah. And
9: he is going to go on to be a dog, an assistance dog for somebody with a physical disability. And now I've just remembered that. Sorry.
8: Sorry for ruining your day, Martin.
9: No, I've ruined my own day.
8: You want to go home and cuddle him and touch him like a little baby,
9: I'll
8: and see if he wants
9: to
8: go for his wee-wees.
9: No.
8: Let's do the trick.

0: Noble here on Spin. Summer's number one hit music station. We play the Tricky 10 twice a day, once here and once after 9 o'clock. $2,000 on the line if you want to play It's Tricky in a WhatsApp you could get on after 9 to 087 711 1038. But right now we're talking to Kieran. How are you?
1: I'm doing well. How are you?
0: Yeah, good. What are you up to this morning? You sound really bright and ready to go.
1: Yeah. No, I'm just getting ready to go to work now in a few minutes. So,
0: what do you do for work, Kieran?
1: I work for an insurance broker in Swords.
0: Very good.
2: Okay, so if I call you, I actually, my public liability is up next week now.
0: What does that even mean?
1: Yeah. No, you definitely can. Give us a shout. Yeah,
2: all right. Yeah, because now I will say they caught me off guard with the quote last year, so they did, hitting me with all these like millions of damages and stuff that I could be potential for.
1: Yeah, no, definitely give us a shout. We'll see what we can do for you. Why not?
0: Very good. Okay, Kieran, let's see. What would you do with €2,000 cash free should you win it this morning?
1: Oh, I don't know.
2: You wouldn't get insurance with it anyway, would you? No.
1: No, definitely not in these days. I'm going on holidays, so good use for spending the money. Also, I was supposed to be planning a wedding with my girlfriend, so I'd be slagging her saying we're going to get married in 2056. I don't know, we just had to afford it. So.
0: I would say no, even I won €2,000, I'd probably prioritise the wedding.
2: No, hang on a minute now. No, Kieran. Yeah. I think that's a great excuse now. The 2050s will be a great decade to get married, I reckon, yeah.
1: Yeah,
2: right,
1: listen, maybe so.
0: Let's try and win you that €2,000.
2: Okay, right. So we're going to put 55 seconds on the clock, okay? We're going to ask you 10 questions. Now, remember, each answer is a number between 1 and 10, and the number will not repeat. And we can only accept your first answer. So if you have to take a second or two, don't worry about it. If you don't know the answer, remember, because they are between 1 and 10, just try to guess, okay? If you top the leaderboard at the end of the week, you win tickets to go see Westlife in the 3 Arena in September. However, if you can answer all 10 questions correctly, you win yourself €2,000. Let's go.
0: Okay, so at the moment, Evelyn, she's topped the leaderboard. She scored 6 in 55 seconds. That's what you're trying to beat for the end of week prize as well. Kieran, best of luck. You can do this. We're going to count you
1: in
0: and kick this off in 3, 2, 1. Start the clock. What is 11 minus 10?
1: 1.
0: The word chauffeur has how many letters?
1: 8.
0: A ladybird has how many legs?
1: 6.
0: Complete the name of this 2008 film with Will Smith. Smith, what pounds?
1: 5.
0: How many teams will play in the World Cup at the quarter-final stage of the competition?
1: 4.
0: Kings of Leon are made up of how many people?
1: 3.
0: When driving, a lot of people would have their hands on the wheel in the position of what and 2? The Aran Islands are comprised of how many individual islands?
1: 7.
0: A weekend consists of how many days?
1: 2.
0: And how many matches? Okay, we're out of time there. Well, Kieran, how are you feeling after that?
2: Yeah, how are you feeling, buddy?
1: Oh, I don't know. People always say it is harder on the phone and or when you're doing it yourself, and they never believe them, but it is actually. It is true.
2: You believe them now, won't you?
1: Yeah.
0: If you had a number in your head in terms of just guessing what you did in terms of your score, what would you say?
1: 3 or 4, maybe.
0: 3 or 4. Okay, let's start them up.
3: 0, 1, 2, 3, 4.
2: You got that right. You got 4, which isn't a bad score. Some of them are very tough now as well. So the one that you stumbled on, now this was a tough one. The word chauffeur has how many letters? You said 8. The answer is actually 9. Complete the name of this 2008 film with Will Smith. What pounds? You said 5. The answer is 7. How many teams are playing the World Cup at the quarterfinal stage of the competition? You said 4. The answer is 8. Kings of Leon are made up of how many people? You said 3. The answer is 4. The Aran Islands as well are comprised of how many islands? You said 7. The answer is 3. I'm not going to lie. I wouldn't have gotten any of them.
0: Are you serious?
1: Yeah, I don't know where I was going with that.
2: Well, no, sorry. The World Cup one I would have got. The Aran Islands, I wouldn't have been able to guess. I just thought,
0: man and inshore.
2: I just would have said there's one Aran Island.
0: Oh, there's 2 Aran Islands in the collective. Kieran, not to be today, but thank you so much for giving it a go. Have a fab day and best of luck with the wedding.
1: All right, thanks so much.
0: Mind yourself. Yeah, enjoy your holiday as well.
2: Have a good one. Bye-bye.
1: Thanks,
0: talk to you later. All right, if you want to play after 9, as we said, it's tricky in a WhatsApp to 087 711 1038. Marty, coming back to that point, because I'm still confused. What is public liability? These are
2: because I work as a DJ. Yeah. I have public liability insurance in case something happens that I'm found liable for. So if somebody gets injured or if something crazy happens, that's and I'm nice. Responsible. But you have to have it up to like a mental amount of million. Like, so one event asked me, I'm never going to forget this, what does the recovery for? And I, no joke, this, you were talking like 15, 20 million. And I'm laughing because I had the lower one. They're like, well, you need this one for it. And I'm like, I'm going out on the stage to be a DJ. What kind of damage could I cause worth 20 million euro?
0: Yeah. Like, this venue probably isn't worth 20 million.
2: Yeah, my head was going, I was like, what on earth could I do here? And my brain was going to these weird places and I was like, never want to go back there again.
0: Never want to go back to that place.
2: So you have to be covered in case you're found negligent.
0: No,
2: yeah, there you go.
0: It's a hard word, that, isn't
2: Thank
0: it?
2: You,
0: negligent.
2: Yeah, you backed me on that one. Okay. Yeah, it is tough.
0: Well, we all learned something today.
2: Yeah.
0: Marty is a dangerous DJ. Okay. Amble now. And moral victory. It's

0: Picasso, Prada, here at Spin. Good morning, Emma, Dave and Fiona. Dave will be back Friday, but for now, and this week, it is Emma and Marcy. How are we?
1: Very good. I've got a bone to pick with you, Emma. So
0: with me?
1: Yeah, we were recording the podcast yesterday, so we were, and we were chatting away, whatever, and you had a little sneezing fit, so you did. Let's throw it back to the podcast so we can hear what we're talking about. It's probably weird to get the claps and cheers before you've done anything good. Yeah, it's like, hang on, guys, can we hold this for a second? Oh, bless you. Bless you, Emma.
0: No, fair play to everyone who did it. And like, if you want to ever listen to the podcast, by the way, it's available wherever you get your podcasts, every day uploaded. You can catch up with the full show. Ruthless plug, but I'm a podcast passionate. I'm passionate about the pod. It's called Fully Charged Recharged. Go on anyway.
1: I'm going to come back to the bone with you now in a second, but we were chatting away there the other day and I sneezed and you blessed me and you turned around to me and you were like, remember, you were like dating a girl and you sneezed and she didn't say bless you and you were like, oh, that's such a red flag.
0: And that was years ago. I remember you telling me about it.
1: It was 3 years ago, yeah.
0: And you were like,
1: You were like, well, who was that again? And I, or yeah, who was that or whatever? And I was like, that's my other half. We have a house together.
0: I never realized that she did that, that was her. I always thought that was just someone that you went on a couple of dates with and, you know, you're like, I'm really put off by the lack of getting blessed when I sneeze.
1: Yeah, I was.
0: And it reminded me of the time that my friend was on a date, an online date, and she was put off really quickly because they were in a restaurant or something and every time that he went to fill the tap water on the table into a glass, he'd only fill his own and never fill hers. And she was just like, and I was like, this was at the time where we were all so fed up of online dating, but actually we were part of the problem because we were getting put off by things that could be sorted out. Do you know that kind of way? You could say, maybe you really like the guy and in future you could go like, by the way, the neck, you're not filling up my glass of water. But instead she was like, nah, I don't like him. Don't like him. Fill up my glass of water.
1: I'm done.
0: And you were like, I'm not getting blessed when I sneeze.
1: Yeah, that was it. But like, obviously,
0: I didn't realize that was.
1: We've been friends for so long, so like, obviously, we've told each other like loads of things. So yeah, it could have been linked with something like that. But I remember a conversation when you had come to you, and I was like, loads of green flags. Like, she's so nice, really lovely girl.
0: I remember you saying, "Oh my god, she cooks amazing." Yeah,
1: because when we were just seeing each other, she had made me a dinner. Yeah, and I remember telling you about it. And
0: didn't you get like a 3-course meal or something?
1: Yeah, it was wild.
0: You were like, she's gorgeous.
1: This is bliss.
0: I had a 3-course meal on a date in her gaff. Yeah. Amazing. But she doesn't bless.
1: She doesn't bless me when I sneeze. And I was just thinking, it's funny, like, you know, how sometimes you can look at red flags and really hammer down on them. I'm so glad I didn't.
0: Yeah, thank God you didn't.
1: However, Emma, when you were sneezing there and I blessed you, you didn't say thank you. You just continued talking.
0: Oh my God,
1: that's
0: a
1: red flag.
0: That's true.
1: If I was seeing you now and I blessed you and you didn't thank me, that's a red flag.
0: Okay, so there's more stipulations to it as well.
1: It's not just them blessing you.
0: Yeah, you need to say thanks back. And normally I would. I let myself down there. Callum, I think you can vouch for me. Normally when I'm blessed, I thank you for my...
2: Yeah,
0: for my
2: blessing. Oh no, 100%. She would have the manners. Now, for me, I think Marty went too far.
1: Oh, this is the first time you've done this now. I overblessed you.
2: You did. I'm a one and done.
1: But she sneezed 3 times.
2: You get one bless.
1: One bless for...
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0: I think what I'd normally do, right, because Dave gets into a bit of a fit in the morning sometimes at his desk. I notice it always kicks off around 6:30. Dave gets... Sneezing fit. I always know with Dave, for example. Callum can be a one and done sometimes, but Dave's always a 2 or 3er. So I'll always wait till the last one and go, bless you.
1: I know, but I haven't. When was the last minute spent this minute of time with you before? Kept going. I was like, will you stop? Bless you. It's probably weird to get the claps and cheers before you've done anything good. Yeah. Exactly. It's like, hang on, guys, can we hold this for a second? One. Oh, bless you. Bless you. Bless you, Emma.
0: No, you're very good. But sometimes I think the way I'd rock it is to hold off and see if another one's coming. Yeah. And when I'm confident it's not, then you get your blessing.
1: Oh, but then you start talking and I've interrupted you then. I was interrupting you on your calendar. Yeah. You're probably right. One bless you is enough there. I sound horrific.
2: Just the one.
1: Bless you. I sound horrific.
0: For tomorrow's show, how many bless yous are too many bless yous? 7-11-1038. Alex Warren now. This is the new one. You're listening to Spin. Bless you.
3: On the TV, a man dressed in black says the tensions and waters are rising. Happiness is treason, fiction is fact, and the storm's always on the horizon.

0: Warren with Fine Place to Die on Spin with Emma, Dave and Fiona. I'd like him to release a happy song now, Mars, I have to say.
1: I can't imagine turning to somebody and saying, you're a fine place to die.
0: Yeah.
1: It's mad, isn't it?
0: Yeah, there's a lot of death references in love songs. I'm not a fan.
1: I will say, though, I could listen to his voice for 24 hours straight.
0: Could you?
1: Such an incredible voice. I love him. I was introduced to him watching Love is Blind. He did a live performance of Ordinary.
0: Oh, did he?
1: And it was really cool. And I was like, who's this guy? And I looked him up and I was like, oh, everyone else knows who he is.
0: That reminds me so peak of like spring 2025, that song.
1: Yeah.
0: I was obsessed.
1: Yeah.
2: Dublin Travel with Just Eat's Cheeky Tuesday. You can get your favourite foods for less every Tuesday.
0: Cloudy but mainly dry today. Warming up though, highs of 20 degrees. Woohoo! Let's check in on Dublin's roads with Alex.
3: Morning guys, the N3 inbound is busy from Clonie to Blanche. The N4 inbound has delay from Lucan to Liffey Valley. The Naas Road inbound has delays approaching the Long Mile Road. South Circular Road southbound is busy from Cunningham Road to Island Bridge, and the Swords Road inbound onto Dorset Street is slow from St Alphonsus Road to the North Circular Road.
1: Thanks a mil, Alex. 307,000 euro sitting in the summer cash machine. You want to win it this coming Friday? We'll tell you how you can in just a second. Hang on.
4: Good morning, it's Michaela. 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I have your tickets to see Sienna Spyro next summer in Fairview Park in

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0: Mars with Euro Country here on Spin, Summer's number one hit music station, the 93 Summit. It's back on the show at 9 o'clock this morning. 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So many reasons to. We are grey crack. And we now play the Tricky 10 twice a day, once after 8 and once after 9 for €2,000. 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
1: You'd eat yourself if you were a chocolate bar, wouldn't you? 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
0: 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It's time for Top 10 Tuesday.
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3: Hello, welcome to Top 10 Tuesday. This is the game and the part of the show where I give you a topic and you have to fill in what you think the top 10 of my topic might be. Last week, we did the last 10 host countries of the FIFA World Cup. We've had the last 10 performers of gigs at Croke Park and loads more. In the studio, it's Emma and Marty this morning. Dave, this is, I think, the third one that Dave has missed in a row.
0: Why, where
3: was he off sick one of the days? Who knows? We won't get bogged down too much. But Marty, it's lovely to have you again for this Top 10 Tuesday.
1: Happy to be here.
3: In studio, you've 3 lives each, and we're going to take it in turns to try and complete my Top 10 list. You're going to get a point for each correct answer and lose a life that's for something that isn't in the Top 10. If you can't fill it out, which is normally the case, we'll throw it out to you listening on 0877 11 1038, and you'll get a cinema pass for each correct answer you get. So if you do disastrously today, there could be 10 up for grabs.
0: Exactly. Okay, so what are we doing today?
3: Okay, bit of a tricky one. Bear with me, but I think it's a really easy subject, just a bit of a wordy topic.
1: Okay.
3: So I am looking for the first 10 counties in the island of Ireland if they were put in an alphabetized list of shortest names by letter count.
0: Oh, Callum, come on. So, for goodness sake.
3: For example, if there was a County Dave and a County Emma, County Dave would list higher in the list, because even though they're both 4 letters, Dave is earlier on in the alphabet.
1: Wow.
3: So I'll say it to you once more. It's pretty simple when you get the gist of it.
1: Okay.
3: It's the first 10 counties in Ireland, on the island of Ireland, so I'm considering the 32 counties
0: here,
3: if they were put in an alphabetized list of the shortest names of counties letter count.
0: I think I'm with you now. But here's the thing. Before we even go any further, this is going to be a lot of A, B, C, D, F, G, H, I, J, like this.
1: One, two, threes as well.
0: I count on my hands, man.
3: Okay, that's all right.
1: But and it's like I can't count letters on my hand.
0: I'm stuck.
1: A, B.
3: So it goes in numerical order first and then alphabetized.
0: Yeah.
3: So we'll start with Emma.
1: Okay.
0: Okay.
1: This is brilliant.
0: So, the 2 A's coming to me first of all are Antrim and Armagh, which are both 6 letters. So what I'd be right in saying N becomes 4 O in the alphabet, so I would lock in Antrim in this case.
3: And you're going to say Antrim. Antrim is number 12. Because that is a 6 letter county.
1: Yeah.
3: So there are other counties that have 5 or 4 letters.
0: That begin with A.
1: No. This is brilliant.
0: Okay, do you know what? Take it away. I'll follow you, Mart. I'm confused. Okay, go on.
1: Yeah, I'm going to go with... I'm going to go with Louth.
3: County Louth is number 9.
1: Oh, okay, why did they think that was number 1? I'm so bad at this.
3: That's a 5-letter county, so it's done in shortness first and then alphabetized.
0: All right, okay, yeah.
3: So Louth is number 9.
1: Oh my God, sorry, an obvious one. Damn it.
3: Over to you, Emma Nolan.
0: Yeah, I'm with you now. Just give me a sec to get my head together here. Okay, so really short. So, okay, if we're going Louth, then we'll go Clare.
3: County Clare is a 5-letter county, and it's number 5.
0: Okay, I'm with you.
1: Give me Cork, Callum.
3: County Cork, it's top of the shop. It's number 1.
1: It just came to me after.
3: There we go.
1: So
3: we've got the gist of it now. It goes in the shortness, it's ordered by alphabet.
0: Well, then if we're sticking with 5 and you've allowed the number 9, I'll go Leash, please.
3: Leash is number 8.
0: I get it now, guys. It just takes me a sec sometimes, you know.
1: Sorry, when you were like talking about Antrim and Armagh, you were so confident.
0: I thought we were
1: and
0: like...
1: Callum goes, that's 15.
0: He loves that.
1: Yeah. That was brilliant.
0: Okay, cool.
1: Right, so then Cork means... So...
3: It's a real thinker, this one.
0: It is.
1: I'm in my brain, I'm like driving around Ireland right now and I'm going...
0: Yeah.
1: Oh, Down.
3: County Down is number 2.
1: Yes.
0: Well, then we'll go Derry, please.
3: County Derry is number 6.
0: Okay.
3: Because Down, obviously, a four-letter counter and Derry is...
0: So what other four-letter counties do we have?
1: We might not have any, that's the thing, Emma.
0: Is there no other four-letter counties?
1: We don't know, that's the thing. We got to figure this out.
0: I know. That's what I'm thinking.
1: You're doing well so far.
3: Let me just recap the list. So we're looking for the first 10 counties in Ireland if they were put in an alphabetized list of shortest names by letter count. Number one is Cork. Number two is Down. Number three is Clare. Number six is Derry. Number eight is Leash. And number nine is Louth. Back to you, Marty.
1: Okay.
0: I have another four-letterer.
1: Do you? Another four-letterer?
0: I do.
1: Oh, well done. And then I'm going to try number 10 here.
3: Yep.
1: And I'm going to go Meath.
3: County Meath. It's number 10.
1: Yes. Get in. All right.
3: Marty, you're doing great.
0: Mayo, guys. Mayo.
1: Oh,
0: Mayo for Sam.
1: Just that, damn it.
3: It's number 3.
0: Yes. Okay. I think then, for me, that's got to be the end of our four-letter counties. Tyrone.
3: You've only got two to get to complete the top 10.
1: Stop. Do we actually?
3: Yeah.
0: Alan's panicking now because he doesn't have a question ready.
3: I do have a tiebreaker.
1: Oh, he does have a tiebreaker. I think I might have to go on to the five letters, Emma. I don't think we have any more four letters. So then I'm going to go with... What comes before a C? Yeah. I can't just throw something out there randomly. Carlo. Six letters. No.
3: Carlo is 14.
1: I was put under pressure there.
0: I know you were, I understand. I'm trying to think. I'm going into the Midlands now. They're on Westmeath, Leash, Longford's long, Galway, Kilkenny's really long. I could be here all day, guys. I'm going to have to bow. We could be here all day. I'd be here all day. No one needs to hear my inner thoughts. I mean, listing 32 counties. Do you know the 32 counties?
1: I was really enjoying it. I really was. Kilkenny is too long. Oh, no, it can't be Kilkenny. That's too long.
0: Waterford's very long.
1: Yeah.
0: Very long.
3: Do you know what?
0: Long.
3: You've done a great job. Let me go through the topic and the list once more for you. I'm looking for the first 10 counties in Ireland if they were put in an alphabetized list of the shortest names by letter count. So the four letter counties that we have, there's only three of them. It's Cork at number one.
1: There is only three. Okay.
3: Yeah.

0: 7 are both five-letter counties.
1: Number 4 is killing me here.
0: Number 8 is Leash, number 9 is Louth, and number 10 is Meath. So Cork, Down, Mayo, Clare, Derry, Leash, Louth, and Meath. I'm missing two. There's two cinema passes up for grabs. What's missing? 087 711 1038.
2: Okay, get in touch. Help us out here this morning, because clearly we're a little bit stuck here. This is going to be one of those ones that when we find out, it's going to be so annoying.
1: Sore.
2: Get in touch.

0: and Boston on Spin again. The bar is on the floor. I like it when you're nice to me. I mean, that should just be standard.
1: Oh my God, I said that too. That means the bar is low, isn't it?
0: It is, the bar is...
1: I do like it when you're nice to me though.
0: I'm always nice to you.
1: Oh, see, here we go again. The bar of chocolate. She's eating herself again. I'm going to call you that from now on.
0: Never not be nice to you.
1: Do you know what I'm going to call you now? You know what your new nickname is?
0: What?
1: Whisper. I'm going to call you Whisper.
0: No, I've already got that one allocated because my friends when we were teenagers used to say, what's your favourite bar of chocolate? And to remind me to talk a little bit quieter because I used to talk, because I talk really loudly.
1: So hang on a sec. So I just liked you saying if you were a bar of chocolate, you'd eat yourself, but your friends have already named you Whisper.
0: You can't use Whisper, I'm afraid.
1: I rest my case.
2: Welcome into Top 10 Tuesday. This is the game where I give you a topic and you have to fill in what you think the top 10 of my topic might be. We did well in the studio today. We got an 8 out of 10. Emma and Marty had to look for the first 10 counties in Ireland if they were put into an alphabetized list of the shortest names by letter count.
0: I didn't wake up this morning thinking I would hear the word alphabetized.
2: You never know what's going to come out of my mouth. So, number one was Cork, number two was Down, number three was Mayo, four is missing, five is Clare, six is Derry, we're looking for seven, and then eight is Leash, nine is Louth, and 10 is Meath.
0: Okay, we're stuck at that point, so Rachel thinks she can help us out this morning. How are you?
3: Good, how are you?
1: Hi,
3: good.
1: Rachel.
0: We are stuck for number four and number seven. Could you give us one suggestion, please?
3: Cavan.
0: Oh. Sure, would you look? There it is. Oh, my
1: no.
0: God. That's so annoying.
2: County
0: in there
2: Cavan.
0: Before Clare. Yeah,
2: it's
0: well
2: number
0: done.
2: Four.
1: Have nice you been one. To Cavan before, Rachel? Have you?
3: My mom's from Cavan, yeah.
1: Oh.
3: I've spent my weekends there.
1: Is she tight with yeah. money?
3: No, she's not at
0: she
3: all. My dad says all the time she's not the stereotypical.
1: She spoils
3: girl.
1: You, so she does.
3: Moved
1: yeah.
3: here when she moved to Dublin when she was 17, so she's
1: a dog now. Yeah, she's a dog, yeah. really. Yeah, yeah.
0: Okay,
3: yeah.
0: Come on, annoy us even further. Cavan's at number four. What's at number seven?
3: Is it Kerry?
0: Ah, sure.
1: Oh, this
0: damn
1: is,
0: it! What's wrong?
1: I actually hate this so much.
2: That's Kerry.
0: It makes us sound so silly.
1: I'll be honest.
0: Last weekend,
1: when you read this out and explained it, I honestly thought, "Dad, this is in the bag." Just 32 yeah. counties. We just got to pick 10 of them.
0: Yeah. Kerry, which you spent time in last
1: yeah.
0: weekend.
1: Yeah. Have you been to Kerry before, Rachel? I'm sure you have.
3: I have. Yeah, only like once though.
0: You know, I was only in Kerry once as well as a
3: COVID
0: very young
3: times
0: child.
3: On my staycations.
0: Yeah, I've never really done Kerry properly.
1: Oh, what a throwback! Remember, we all had to stay in Ireland and couldn't go away.
0: I know the ring of
1: Rachel
0: Kerry was
1: bringing us
0: popular
1: back.
0: Spot.
1: It was, wasn't it? Yeah.
0: Rachel, yeah. Some IMC Cinema passes heading your way. Thank you and well done.
3: Thank you so much.
0: Have a good day.
1: Have a good day. Bye.
3: You too. Bye, guys.
0: Bye. Bye. Not our worst performance, it must be said, Callum.
2: No, I'm just howling at the text. Laura suggested Dublin, which obviously was outside of the list. Dublin placed at number 15, and then she replied, oh my God, I was convinced in my head Dublin only had five letters.
0: Yeah.
2: No, there's six in Dublin. One quick one, and it was going to be the tiebreaker. What would be number 32? What would be the longest named county
0: Roscommon.
2: In Ireland? You're saying Roscommon?
1: Oh, wow.
0: Nine letters.
1: Roscommon, very good. Yeah, it's Roscommon.
0: W-A-T-E or F-O-R-D is nine. Oh, so Waterford.
1: Oh.
2: Westmeath.
1: The forgotten county.
2: Yeah.
1: No one ever talks about
2: Waterford was 31, Roscommon was 29.
0: Very good. Sabrina Carpenter now. This is

0: Emma, Dave and Fiona. It is Emma and Marty with you this morning. We play the Tricky 10 twice a day for the month of June, giving you the chance to win €2,000.
1: Yeah, and like I said earlier, I'm in until Thursday. Dave's back on Friday. I really want to shout, you've won €2,000. I really want to do it. So please send Tricky in a text and get involved.
0: 087 711 1038. We're going to play again just after 9.
2: Dublin Travel.
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0: Coming up on 4 minutes to nine now, let's see what the story is on Dublin's roads at this stage with Alex.
4: Morning guys, the Crumlin Road inbound is busy between Sundrive Garda Station and the Grand Canal. The Shore Road northbound has delay from the Shore Road Lewis stop to the South Circular Road. The Randall Road inbound is slow from Sallymount Avenue to the Triangle. Phipps Road inbound is slow from Crossguns Bridge to Connacht Street, and there's also a slowdown then at Broadstone Lewis stop. Ansley Bridge inbound is slow from Edges Corner to the Eastwall Road, and Poplar Row eastbound is busy from Ansley Place to Ansley Bridge.
1: Thanks a mil, Alex. On the way, your naughty threesome. I'm so excited. My second favourite girl band of all time are in there. Girls Aloud.
0: Who's your first favourite?
1: Little Mix. They forever will be.
0: Really?
1: Yeah. But anyway, the naughty threesome, it's on the way.
0: I can't believe you just admitted that.
1: I love them. What's wrong with that?
2: Let's go! Emma, Dave and Fiona are giving you more reasons to wake up fully charged.
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2: I'm Alex. Here's what's happening. A deal has been signed between America and Iran. Well, so says Donald Trump.
3: The US is committed and has a duty to honour its side of the Memorandum of Understanding. The American side is responsible for any breach of agreement by other players or US allies in the region.
2: Esmail Beghe speaks for Iran's foreign ministry. The US president is in France, meeting world leaders ahead of signing the deal to end the war on Friday in Switzerland. Iran wants Israel to stop attacking Lebanon as well. Meanwhile, truck drivers here want fuel price cuts to stay until at least the end of the summer.
4: This is a very, very fragile peace agreement. Israel don't even seem to be playing ball in Lebanon. Anything can happen at any stage. We would be pushing that these fuel supports remain.
2: That's Ger Hyland from the Irish Road Haulage Association. Oil prices have dropped slightly since the announcement of a peace deal with the US and Iran, but the reason they'd gotten so high was the war in the first place. Airlines have to include the price of a 7-kilo carry-on bag in their fares from next year.
5: No unexpected charges is the phrase, and that means that they have to say, when you get your headline fare, and everybody looks at the headline fare, it must give you the bag.
2: Travel expert Owen Corrie says it's under plans from the EU, as people who don't want the larger bag option can opt for a cheaper fare. Oberstown Children Detention Camp has refused to accept 12 boys last year because there was no space. Up to the end of March, 46 children were there, and it's been told to take in 42 more boys, even though there was no increase in accommodation. Cinema trips and second-hand clothes were what most was spent our money on last month. That's from AIB, who says spending in pubs is up 53% in last year, and more electronics were sold as the World Cup was starting. Alcohol is still how men organise friend meetups. New Drink Aware research shows men aged 40 to 55 drink as part of their weekly rituals. And the top dad jokes have been revealed ahead of Father's Day this Sunday at number 3.
6: Two guys walked into a bar. The third guy ducked.
2: In second place,
6: I only know 25 letters of the alphabet. I don't know why.
2: And the number one dad joke,
6: I'm on a seafood diet. I see food and I eat it.
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2: In the group stage of the World Cup, Iran with a 2-2 draw with New Zealand in LA. Uruguay drew 1-1 with Saudi Arabia. Meanwhile, Shamrock Rovers captain Roberto Lopez started for Cape Verde, who held Spain to a goalless draw.
9: Oh, I'm absolutely delighted to see him up on this stage. It means the world. I know there are foreign Rovers fans watching this game. It's great to see a local lad actually playing in the cup. It's brilliant.
2: Just some of the reaction from home there, as Cape Verde are the third smallest country at the tournament. It was 1-1 then between Egypt and Belgium. France get their World Cup campaign underway against Senegal tonight. That's an 8 p.m. kickoff in New Jersey. Also on tonight, Argentina beginning their defence against Algeria in Kansas City. Norway get their campaign underway against Iraq in Boston. And Santa Clara hosts Austria and tournament first-timers Jordan. Download the Goal.app now, your new home for Off the Ball.
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0: Spin's naughty threesome.
19: Hello and welcome. It is Emma and Marty. Marty in for Fiona and Dave all this week on the show. What's going on?
20: So this morning I was talking about staying in my other half's parents' house at the moment. Mine and two dogs, our own dog and her parents' dogs as well. I just got sent the funniest picture ever. It just sums dogs up. So she left two bones to them before she went off to work. However, my pup, like the man that he is, look at that photo. Callum and Emma, look at that.
19: What's he eating there?
20: Look, how many bones are in that mouth?
19: He's got the two bones.
20: He's got the two bones in his... That's my boy, that is.
19: That's my boy.
20: Yeah, don't mind Willow.
19: The sense of pride that you get when you're like, oh, you're a devil, but go
20: you rob her bone. You have to. You spoil yourself,
19: buddy. I remember I was minding my friend, my bestie's dog, last summer. And her dog and my dog are actually brother and sister. And I made a terrible mistake by giving them both a bone in the garden individually because they just scrapped over them. I was like, never again am I doing that. Remove the bones. You clearly are siblings and cannot share your toys.
20: I know for a fact that he waited for her to touch hers before he took it. I know for a fact. I know it. I know it. Good boy.
19: Yeah, I'm so nervous. I actually have his sister for a full 10 days as of next week. So
20: Fun.
19: Need to be on their best behavior. No bones for them. Kicking off the Naughty Threesome now with Kings of Leon.

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1: Girls Aloud, like I said, my second favourite band of all time. Female band, girl band. Love them. I was singing along there, but I was a little bit disappointed when I saw Biology, but then I'm like, hang on a minute, that is a bop.
0: When you hear it, you're like, yeah, it's so good. So you said that Girls Aloud are your number one, or sorry, Little Mix are your number one, Girls Aloud are your number two. Is there like a third?
1: I'm actually a big fan of FLO, Flo.
0: Flo, yeah, they're really good, aren't
1: they? Big fan. I feel like they were like a younger Little Mix.
0: Yeah, yeah. Callum?
2: Anything to be said about the Saturdays?
1: Oh, damn
2: I
1: it.
2: I loved the Saturdays.
0: Me and my sister were absolutely obsessed with
1: the
0: Saturdays.
1: I can't believe I just said Flo instead of the Saturdays. Damn it, Callum.
2: I'm a pop girly. Yeah. Tricky.
0: Let's get into this. It's time for a second Tricky 10 player of the day. It is Shauna on this morning. And a reminder, we're now playing twice a day for 2K, once after 8 and once after 9. Shauna, how are you feeling in yourself and about the Tricky 10?
3: I'm good. A little bit nervous.
1: Yeah.
0: What are you nervous about in particular? Is it just being on the radio? Is it not scoring very well?
3: Getting them all wrong.
0: Oh, no, you won't. I'd be like that as well, that I'd show myself up or something. But you won't. You will be fine. Don't you worry. Are you going to work or college, or what are you up to this morning?
3: Yeah, I've just dropped the kids to school on the way into work now.
0: Okay, and what work can you say?
3: I'm a hairdresser.
0: Oh, fab. Okay, very good. I was in the hair salon for the first time in a long time the other day. I'd say you'd hate me as a client because I don't get my hair cut enough at all. It is true what they say, that you should have a trim every 6 weeks, is it?
3: Yeah, absolutely. God. Keep spilled on the table.
1: And Shauna, can I ask another question? When it comes to the hairs that you're doing for the peoples, do you like when they speak to you? I'm always interested in this. Like, do you like the conversation?
3: It depends.
1: Okay. On what?
3: It depends on the person.
1: Okay.
3: If they have a good vibe, don't mind chatting.
1: You don't mind chatting then, yeah.
0: But sometimes
3: otherwise,
0: I say,
3: it's nice to have a silent appointment.
1: Yeah, it's nice, a silent appointment. I love it.
0: I get that. I fully get that. Like, our job is to speak. That's fine. But I can't imagine doing all this speaking while also doing someone's hair.
1: Yeah, it's tough.
0: It's double jobbing.
1: Like, there should be a silent appointment box to tick.
0: There used to be.
1: Oh, really?
0: I saw that trending during COVID, I think.
1: Okay.
0: Of like some kind of initiative of like, if you, I don't know if your salon does it or if it's even a thing. But it was definitely a suggestion at some point that people also could be like, oh, you know, I've got loads of kids at home and I never get a second to myself. Maybe I'd like a silence appointment on the other side of that. But anyway, right, let's try and win you $2,000 this morning, Shauna. It'd be lovely for the summer. 55 seconds about to go on the clock. Marty's going to ask you 10 questions. Each answer is a number between 1 and 10. And if that's correct, it won't repeat. We can only accept your first answer, though. And then on the other side of all of that, if you know that when you hear a question, I don't know the answer to that, give it a guess. I wouldn't stall on it too long. Give it a guess. And you never know, it could be the right answer, because you know something between 1 and 10. If you top the leaderboard on Friday, you're off to Westlife at the 3 Arena. If you get all 10 questions correct, $2,000 tax-free is all yours. At the moment, the score to beat for the Westlife tickets is Evelyn's score. She's sitting there at the moment at top of the leaderboard with a score of 6 in the full amount of time, those 55 seconds. Wishing you this morning very best of luck.
1: You can do it, Sean. We'll count you in. You ready to go?
3: Yep.
1: 3, 2, 1, and away we go. A celebratory gesture where you hit someone's hand is called a high what?
3: 5.
1: Complete the name of this classic 1960s animated film, 100 and what Dalmatians?
3: 1.
1: How many red cards were shown in the opening World Cup match between Mexico and South Africa?
3: 3.
1: The back page, Doyle's Corner and Daily Mount Park are in which Dublin postal district?
3: 2.
1: Complete this expression, possession is what tense of the law?
3: 8.
1: What is the highest value that can be rolled on a standard six-sided die?
3: 6.
1: The letter E appears how many times in the word referee?
3: 4.
1: Macaulay Culkin appeared in how many Home Alone films?
3: 5.
1: What is the highest single score one dancer can get from a judge on Dancing with the Stars?
3: 10.
1: We got that in there, didn't we?
0: We sure did.
1: Yes. Get in.
0: All right.
1: Let's see how many you got.
0: How did you think you did?
3: Well, I never said 7 or 6, I don't think so. Okay. I don't think I got 10.
0: Well, we didn't even get to the 10th question, unfortunately. So that's not there.
1: That's okay. But
0: let's tot them up and see how you did.
4: 0, 1, 2, 3, 4, 5, 6. 6.
0: A very respectable score of 6 out of 9 this morning. Shauna, unfortunately, as Evan was ahead of you this week and you scored in the same time, she will take that position as continuing to be top of the leaderboard for now. But really, really
3: good
0: play this morning. Got the first three bang on. I thought we were on to a winner. Then the back page, Dulles Corner and Daly Mount Park. They are in Dublin 7 rather than Dublin 2. The expression possession is what tenths of the law? It's 9 tenths of the law rather than 8. You were so close. And then Macaulay Culkin appeared in how many Home Alone films? You said 5. Is there only 2 Home Alone films in total?
3: Oh my God.
2: No, there's. I think there are 5 in total. There was a third one that didn't have him in. Disney released one a couple of years ago.
0: Okay.
2: Maybe it's 4.
0: I thought that was a bit of a trick question, but the answer there was 2. I thought maybe there was just 2 Home Alone films, but there's more. Hey, you did really well. Hold your head up high, gal. You did nothing to be ashamed of this morning and your nerves were not necessary. You smashed it.
3: Okay. Thanks, guys.
0: Have a nice day.
5: Thanks, Shauna. Bye.
0: Bye-bye.
1: And if you would like to play tomorrow to win €2,000 or a set of tickets to go see Westlife Put Tricky into a text, send it 087-711-1038 and you could be playing with myself and Emma.
0: In the morning.
1: Go on, Texas.
0: Calvin Harris and Jazzy now. This is Satisfy on Spin.

0: 2 weeks' time, he will play both in South Dublin and North Dublin, Marley Park and Malahide Castle, supported in both instances by Jazzy. That is so cool for her. They're satisfied, their new collab on Spin. Good morning.
1: And when I was on the show last week, I was talking about being an extra.
0: Yes.
1: And I was giving an insight to what it's like to be on set, ladies and gentlemen, a superstar in films and sitcoms, where you get to be on set and be with the stars, but not actually be a star, which is what I like about it.
0: Yeah.
1: I do love that part.
0: Yeah,
1: I see
0: right.
1: Why don't people believe me when I say this? I deliberately do not want to have lines on anything. I want to sit there and just get paid to do nothing, but then be able to watch it back and go, ha, that's me having a croissant in the background.
0: you're in it for the free croissant.
1: The free croissant, yeah. Yeah, a little bit of payday as well.
0: Okay, cool.
1: However, apart from the extras, there's obviously a lot of stuff that happens behind the scenes. Mm. Have you ever watched the credits in full at the end of anything? The answer is probably no.
0: No, I don't think I have, no.
1: Do it. You need to do it sometime, because at the end of the credits, they list off all the people who work behind the scenes, their roles and what they do.
2: Oh, yeah. That's a bit of me now. I'm not a star. I'm like 17 lines down in the credits.
1: Sorry. So what's funny is, okay, what you do on this show and what I do, okay? Yeah. Me being an extra on a sitcom or whatever, a drama, movie, whatever, I don't get mentioned unless I get a line.
2: Yeah.
1: However, you would.
2: Yes.
1: Producing.
2: Producer.
1: Yeah.
0: Oh, sorry. So extras don't get credits at all in movie credits?
1: I have been credited a couple of times when I had a featured extra role, which is where you actually play the role of something. So
2: you get like a character name. You're not just man in background. You are
1: businessman. Yeah, so I was, exactly. It's like radio producer in one scene I was, and I got credited on that.
0: Wow. Okay. But whereas if it was a crowd shot of people just walking down the street in New York City, you wouldn't get. Okay. That makes sense.
1: Imagine the credits then.
0: I get it.
1: Anyway, one of the roles that pops up is the key grip. Any ideas what the key grip
0: is? So when you're watching the credits, it might say key grip and then credits
1: and the name.
0: Like John O'Shea, whatever.
1: Yeah.
0: Key grip. I have no idea. I wouldn't even be able to stab a guess at what a key grip is.
1: Nothing.
2: I would say grip would be a man or a woman that holds something like a pole.
0: Yeah.
2: So like very, you are the pole person.
1: No, Callum, we're going to give you that. 100%. Yep. And they make the difficult shots possible. So they hold the likes of the camera and stuff, make it glide across the room.
0: Grip.
1: Yep.
0: Key grip. Interesting.
1: So, yeah, it does sound like someone who's kind of lost their keys. Sure. So well done, Callum. All right.
0: Okay, nice.
1: This one now, the best boy.
2: It's Emma's dog.
0: My dog. The best boy. Is it gender specific or is it just an archaic name that could be any gender? I finding hard to stab a guess. Maybe this is the person who gets brownie points for just being sound on set the whole way through. Yeah.
2: Who was the best person behaved on set? For me, best boy kind of giving me best man vibes. So someone who's very organized, like an assistant.
1: Oh, Callum. Yeah, they organize the crew, equipment, and day-to-day logistics of their department.
2: Who's the best boy?
1: Yeah.
2: Who's your best
1: Callum's
2: boy?
1: The best boy.
0: Callum's the best boy.
1: Oh my God, this one is brilliant. Yeah. Callum, 2 for 2. Okay.
0: Yeah, he's doing
1: what about the gaffer? What do you think the gaffer was?
0: The gaffer is the person who lets you into the house for a pee when you're bursting. Yeah.
1: I think I know what Callum's going
2: to
1: say. Well,
2: so to me, gaffer, football players would call their manager gaffer. But I'm going to go rogue from that and someone who puts down gaffer tape.
1: No, I can't give you that one.
0: Well done, Callum, though. You're using logic really well here.
1: I hope I'm inspiring people to think, you know, there are so many jobs out there that we don't know about.
2: I love all the behind the scenes stuff.
1: And like, I can't imagine, where would you even apply for this? Like, where do you apply to be a gaffer?
0: Yeah, do you ever just think of someone's job and being like, but
1: how did you get there? So this person, the gaffer, is responsible. So obviously they have a photographer on set to get the stills. The gaffer is responsible for the lighting. So the photographer doesn't even do that. The gaffer controls the lighting of the stills. So technically it has nothing to do with the actual film itself. That's the stills used afterwards.
0: Very rogue name for it though, isn't it?
1: Yeah.
2: I'll give you a person.
1: Yeah. How about Dolly Grip? What are we thinking about Dolly Grip?
2: Oh, I can tell you this one.
0: No,
2: because I know what a dolly is. Dolly is a kind of camera as well. So is it someone who moves the dolly camera?
1: Yes. Yeah. It's you know when like the camera could like zoom up on somebody and they start walking and it pulls all the way back real dramatically.
0: Yeah.
1: The dolly grip. So the person's doing
0: that. That's a machine these days, but no, it's still a person.
2: No, it's all, a lot of these sweeping shots are all like one person on a machine.
0: That's great.
1: I'll give you one more because this one, and you'll probably guess it, because continuity supervisor.
0: Continuity supervisor, making sure that if you are wearing the jacket with one button open when you were filming yesterday, that you're picking up that scene with the button still open on that shirt. And continuity gets called out a lot by people.
1: I think it's too strict. So when I was a barman on Fair City for years, every Tuesday I went in, I was a barman. So that was featured extra because I was a barman.
0: Okay.
1: When I was done, I was done. Because God forbid the barman would be out and about. So the continuity supervisor would say, Martin, you can go home. We don't need the barman for anything else. But they'd be shooting scenes outside and stuff. But God forbid, like I said, the barman would be walking in the background.
0: Okay.
1: You know,
0: okay.
1: Like, the barman can't be there. He was in the bar.
2: Oh, that'd be a bit of me now. A bit of being pedantic.
0: It's a lot of... Callum loves being pedantic. Callum, pedantic farmer. But in, like, you'd be great at it. But I would feel that the weight of that when we had sleep at night, being like, oh my God, was the curl still in the same position on her face?
2: Yeah. And it's like he had a full glass of water and now he's only got a quarter glass and then he's got a full glass again.
1: And then that's when they take pictures and they bring the gaffer in, and you know what I mean? That's when everyone gets used.
0: It's really interesting. Callum, if radio doesn't work out, I think that's your job.
2: I'm going to be the most pedantic person in the cinemas.
0: And all the actors would hate it. But you'd never get called out on Twitter for not having your continuity right. This is New Kingfisher. It's so gorgeous. It's called The Sun Will Never Settle. You're on Spin.
3: My heart, it has been broken by who I cannot tell.

0: have for you.
1: Kingfisher and The Sun Will Never Settle, all about kind of when a relationship comes to an end, but you kind of realise, I think one of the quotes from the lead singer was like, you should be like happy that the relationship happened, not just fully sad.
2: Is he with somebody?
1: I don't know.
2: If I was going out with somebody and they released a song about how like the ex and all that, but it's fine, like I'm still happy it happened, I'd be like, you're dumped.
1: Really?
2: Putting out music like that about your ex, go away.
1: But do you not think it's so romantic to say that the sun will never
2: settle? Do you want to hear your other half singing about his ex and his song?
1: Listen, the sun will never settle on the love I have for you.
2: You're ignoring my question, Emma.
1: Yeah, I wouldn't like it. Cash Machine, It's Gotta Go Friday. Biggest payout ever in the history of Spin's Cash Machine. All the details next.
3: It's Michaela. I'm on the way from 10 with a Burger King. 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
14: Summer Cash Machine. It's Emma, Dave and Fiona, Emma and Marcy. How are you?
15: Do you remember years ago when the cash machine started and we were like, you could win 4,000 euro. And we were like, wow.
14: Yeah.
15: And it was 10,000 and we were like, this is incredible. And now it's like nearly, we're coming up to 500,000, I guess, at one point.
14: Yeah, yeah.
15: A friend of mine messaged me a couple of weeks like after he had actually gotten a call to win the cash machine. And I was like, why aren't you telling me this now? And he was like, oh, I'm embarrassed by it, you know? And I was like, I don't know if you're actually able to win it. I'm sure there's something there in the terms and conditions. Like, he just said, well, I just disown you as a friend, but this is for 10,000 euro back then. What was he doing that he wasn't able to answer the phone? He didn't answer it.
14: He didn't answer the phone. What was he doing?
15: What do you think he was doing a couple of years ago? Go back to when we started it. What
14: he was on the toilet.
15: No, he was getting the COVID-19 vaccine.
14: Oh no.
15: The most expensive vaccine of his life. So
14: he
15: it was.
14: Missed out on 10 grand because
15: the
14: COVID.
15: Phone rang and he was like, oh, like, I'll get the vaccine first and then I'll go and check who was calling me.
14: Oh,
15: and it was 10,000
14: so
15: euro.
14: Tough.
15: Yeah. So don't be like, if you're getting your COVID-19 vaccine today,
14: get your vaccine. So just important to be needed.
15: Or on Friday after 3 p.m. Yeah. Don't book it in for Friday after 3 p.m.
14: Exactly. Missing out the cash machine call because that's crazy. 307 grand to go Friday. That's 307 grand. You can enter online, spin. 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The word spin to 57557 will do. That's spin to 57557. It's going to cost you £2.50 and your standard message rate. 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
4: 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Here we are. Let's go. Your number one hit music station. The way that

0: Aviva gig in a few weeks' time is going to be so special. I hope I managed to get my way there. It's Dermot Kennedy's Turnstile on Spin with Emma, Dave and Fiona, Emma and Marty this morning. And guys, massive day in the UK yesterday. A lot of, I suppose, kind of a mixed reaction naturally from the under-16s with the news that they are doing what Australia did and banning social media for people under the age of 16. Now, this will come into effect in spring of 2027. They've obviously a lot to figure out and work with Metas and TikToks and whoever on the background on this. But Australia did it. And I've listened to a few podcasts and in Australia, they were kind of off the cuff talking about the social media ban. It's not exactly what I was going to the podcast for or anything. But apparently, you know, if you really want to be on social media, the under-16s were finding a way to get on there over there. I don't know. Keir Starmer in the UK yesterday saying that they're really going to put a blanket ban on this. He was confident that the ban can be affected, but did acknowledge that some children can find a way around it. I obviously know that I don't. If you're under 16 now, I don't want you to be like, oh, you're one. Like, how annoying. But like, I got through my teenage years with no social media and I kind of liked it, yeah, to be honest. And I do think back now and like, I was that person who said, God, it's so hard for the kids now that they never really have a break from social media. Whereas like, it all started as we were kind of coming to the end of our teenage years and we did have a life without it. Yeah. You know what I mean?
1: I am with you on that 100%. You couldn't pay me enough money to go back and be a teenager now.
0: No. I think they have it worse than any generation that came before them. But talking yesterday to the press, a BBC journalist went to a school chatting to the kids, and this reporter got chatting to this one young girl in particular who was just brilliant, right?
2: Tell me how you felt when you heard the Prime Minister say no more social media for you.
3: I didn't think it would actually happen. I kind of believed that he'd chicken out of it and give it more time or more consideration, but he seems pretty sure of it.

0: gone hugely viral. I love the just the quickness of this reply. The journalist went on to ask her another question.
1: Earlier, we looked at screen time. What was your screen time over the weekend?
2: 9 hours.
1: 9 hours. So suddenly, you're going to have a lot more time to fill. And what will you do?
2: Stare at a wall.
1: Okay.
0: Stare at a wall. I love this girl.
2: Stare at a wall.
0: This went all over social media platforms yesterday, ironically. It was everywhere you looked. Just this whole thing of this girl going,
2: stare at a wall.
0: That's what I will be doing when you take this off me, Mr. Starmer.
3: What do you do in that situation, though, when you're the BBC? Like, she just went, okay.
0: Fair enough.
3: You should have, there should have been a little bit more to play along with that. Like, she panicked.
0: Yeah, she's funny.
3: Are journalists not allowed to be funny and have a life?
0: Oh,
3: no.
0: Oh yeah, maybe not if you work for the Biebs. But I was thinking of alternatives if you were in that situation, other things you could do that we actually did when we were like 16.
3: We're so
0: that
3: old.
0: Might seem really boring now, but we're actually kind of crack. Kind of go crack. You can ring someone's house phone to talk to them instead
3: very
0: of them.
3: Good.
0: Instead of DMing them on TikTok, you can ring and you can have an awkward chat with their dad before they go and get your friend,
3: very
0: and then you'll have a chat on the house phone and everyone in the house can hear you. Instead, you can do this thing called burning CDs, not literally setting them on fire, but you can put really embarrassing names on CDs and give them to your friends the next morning. You can hang around the shop for no reason at all.
3: No, Emma, these are brilliant.
0: This is something that I'd like to come back. And we've talked about our passion for loitering on this show a lot. And I think loitering needs to make a comeback.
3: No, I hate it. No, don't get me started.
0: Harmless loitering is fun.
3: No, don't get
0: and it's
3: me
0: all, I loitered for my entire teenage years and it did me no harm. I loved a bit of loitering. You can call to your friend's house and ask their mom if they can come out rather than getting onto them online. You can wait all day for one song to come on the radio and you'll actually hear the whole thing, not 15 seconds of it as well. And this is something that's crazy. You can agree to meet someone at 7 p.m. at that place and you just have to trust.
3: I just trust they're going to be there.
0: You don't have the location, nothing.
3: Very good.
0: Just some
3: that was
0: suggest.
3: Very good.
0: One more time for this lady, please.
2: Stare at a wall.
0: Legend. 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

0: Dry on Spin with Emma, Dave and Fiona. I feel judged sometimes because I sometimes leave my washing on the line overnight. And I remember dating a guy before who said, you don't do that, do you? And I said, what's your problem? And he said, I'd never leave my washing on overnight. What would the neighbours think of me?
1: Really?
0: My washing from yesterday is still there. Proud out. I'll sort it out later when I'm ready.
1: Does that mean it rained on it though?
0: Exactly. And it'll dry again. And we'll sort it when I'm ready.
2: Oh, would you stop?
0: Becky Hill now at Spin.

0: Becky Hill and More, More, More. Not a great song if you get easily overstimulated.
1: I just had an idea. What about if I got a version of that song and she's like, give me more, more, more, and then Britney comes in, she's like, give me more.
2: There's a task before
0: and
2: you
0: then,
2: go.
0: Oh, damn it, I got homework. No. More, how do you like it? How do you like it? More. Michaela's on the way. We'll see you back here in the dawning. Bye.
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21: Here's what you need to know.
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21: Spin.
2: I'm Alex. Here's what's happening. A deal has been signed between America and Iran. Well, according to Donald Trump, anyway.
6: The US is committed and has a duty to honour its side of the Memorandum of Understanding. The American side is responsible for any breach of agreement by other players or US allies in the region.
2: Esmail Beghay speaks for Iran's foreign ministry. The US president's in France meeting world leaders ahead of signing the deal to end the war on Friday in Switzerland. Iran wants Israel to stop attacking Lebanon, though. Truck drivers, meanwhile, want fuel price cuts to stay until at least the end of the summer.
9: This is a very, very fragile peace agreement. Israel don't even seem to be playing ball in Lebanon. Anything can happen at any stage. We would be pushing that these fuel supports remain.
2: Oil prices have dropped slightly since the announcement of a peace deal with the US and Iran, but the reason they'd gotten so high was that war in the first place. Airlines will have to include the price of a 7-kilo carry-on bag in their fares from next year.
22: No unexpected charges is the phrase, and that means that they have to say, when you get your headline fare and everybody looks at the headline fare, it must give you the bag.
2: Travel expert Owen Curry says it's under plans from the EU as people don't want the larger bag option. They can opt for a cheaper fare instead. Oberstown Children Detention Camp has refused to accept 12 boys last year because there was no space. Up to the end of March, 46 children were there, and it's been told to take in 42 more boys, even though there was no increase in accommodation. People are turning away from the news more than ever. Reuters says news avoidance is at its highest ever at 47%. That's up from 41% last year. Alcohol is still how men organise friend meetups. New Drinkaware research shows men aged 40 to 55 drink as part of their weekly ritual. And the top dad jokes have been revealed ahead of Father's Day this Sunday at number 3.
23: Two guys walked into a bar. The third guy ducked.
2: In second place,
23: I only know 25 letters of the alphabet. I don't know why.
2: And the number 1 dad joke.
23: I'm on a seafood diet. 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
2: In the group stage of the World Cup, Iran with a 2-2 draw with New Zealand in LA. Uruguay drew 1-1 with Saudi Arabia meanwhile. Shamrock Rovers captain Roberto Lopez starred for Cape Verde, who held Spain to a goalless draw.
26: Oh, I'm absolutely delighted to see him up on this stage. It means the world. I know there are foreign Rovers fans watching this game. It's great to see a local lad actually playing in the cup. It's brilliant.
2: Just some of the reaction from home there, as Cape Verde are the third smallest country at the tournament. It was 1-1 then between Egypt and Belgium. France get their World Cup campaign underway against Senegal tonight. That's an 8 p.m. kickoff in New Jersey. Also on tonight, Argentina beginning their defence against Algeria in Kansas City. Norway get their campaign underway against Iraq in Boston. And Santa Clara hosts Austria and tournament first-timers Jordan. Download the Go.app app now, your new home for Off the Ball.
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0: Hey, it's Shannon here. First up, David Tennant, Jerry Halliwell, Martin Freeman, Jennifer Saunders and her very own Sharon Horgan and Nicola Coughlan, to name a few, have been cast in Only Murders in the Building Season 6. Now, details about the roles remain under wraps, but it's already shaping up to be an iconic season. Elsewhere, Sarah Jessica Parker never attended college, but at the age of 61, she got an honorary doctorate and delivered the speech for the class of 2026.
27: I can assure you that it is a great thing to know how to belong to oneself, because we are counting on you to bring your big, gorgeous, different, unconventional, crazy, surprising, kind, innovative, and unfamiliar ideas and selves.
0: Imagine being those students. And finally, Swifties are losing the rag after Taylor Swift was popped at Electric Lady Studios in New York City. So is there new music in the works? 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
0: Morning, it's Michaela. Look, we've got a little bit of sunshine out there. It is meant to improve as the day goes on, okay? So it's fine. We're going to provide the sunny day vibes, and I'm going to provide the sunshine in your life. I hope. It's milky, just the way you are. It's 10 Spin Hits.

Skanky Kid Rude. We are in the middle of 10 spin hits in a row and I have got my wings back. How do you fancy heading to Sienna Spiro, right? It's not till next year, 15th of June in Fairview Park. Tickets go on sale this Thursday. I have them before they even go on sale. When you hear Sienna, WhatsApp 087 711 1038. Oh, could this be her?

Sammy Noble, it is Spin. It's summer's number one hit music station. And not long until this gal takes the stage in Fairview, okay? So she is playing this Sunday, and it is going to be absolutely epic. I'm looking at it, and it's like The Art of Living in Marley Park. Oh, maybe it's there and not Fairview. Whoops. Anyway, if you're going, tickets sold out in a heartbeat. I'm so unbelievably jealous. Please send us in all the videos and pictures. It's Olivia Dean. It's Nice to Each Other on Spin. Yeah.

0: the latest from Kneecap. Irish Goodbye wrapping up at 10 spin hits in a row. And if you are going to All Together Now, it's happening the August Bank Holiday weekend. I am so jealous. The lineup is incredible, but mostly because Kneecap are headlining it. If you're going, I will be happily sitting at home dry because it's Ireland. It's probably going to be raining. I want to see all the videos. I'd say the crowd will be absolute insanity. And speaking of insane crowds, he is playing his two dates in Dublin next week. Calvin Harris, Ellie Goulding is on the way. And playing next on Summer's number one hit music station, it's Doja Cat, Jealous Type.
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0: Oh, we are getting ever closer. This has been a long one, I know. I'm sorry, but totally worth it, okay? We didn't make a cash machine call on Friday just gone because we're making one this Friday, okay? But it is the largest amount of money to have ever been given away on Irish radio. So it's worth the wait, right? Barry Dunn is going to make the call on Friday just after three. Same rules apply as per usual, okay? You have 5 rings to answer that call. If and when you do, he'll ask you for the exact cash amount. Tell him €307,000 exactly. Now, I would still write it down because by the time Barry makes the call, I would have told you the amount 50 times and I have to look at it every single time. So I don't want you to get starstruck and be like, ah! Okay, €307,000 exactly. Now, if you entered it all last week, great, you're in to win. If not, you've got till 3 o'clock this Friday to do so. 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Full T's and C's, they're on the Spin website. So there's many people who want the house tour from her. Sabrina Carpenter, it kicks off. 10 Spin Hits next.
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2: 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Oh, no, I'm butchered. And then you just go, yes, thank you very much. That'll be 200 quid.
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1: Here's what you need to know.
5: I'm Maggie. Here's what's happening. A deal has been signed between America and Iran, or so Donald Trump says anyways.
12: The US is committed and has a duty to honour its side of the Memorandum of Understanding. The American side is responsible for any breach of agreement by other players or US allies in the region.
5: Esmail Baghi speaks for Iran's foreign ministry. The US president is in France meeting world leaders ahead of signing the deal to end the war on Friday in Switzerland. Iran wants Israel to stop attacking Lebanon as well. The haulage industry wants fuel supports extended. Ger Hyland, president of the Irish Road Haulage Association, says he can't say if more protests will take place.
21: A lot of our members on that protest, they were protesting because they had no choice. Their businesses was crumbling and collapsing. As an association, we would prefer to be around the table having meaningful discussions with government.
5: The current supports are set to expire at the end of July. Airlines will have to include the price of a 7-kilo carry-on bag in their fares from next year.
22: No unexpected charges is the phrase, and that means that they have to say when you get your headline fare and everybody looks at the headline fare, it must give you the bag.
5: Travel expert Owen Corey says it's under plans from the EU, as people who don't want the larger bag option can opt for a cheaper fare. A third of 18 to 24-year-olds trust the news. The latest digital news reports from Reuters shows 42% of people say they trust most of the news most of the time, down from 51% last year. Commissioning the Man's Media Development Commissioner is Ronan O'Donnell.
23: But there's a lack of trust about the environment in which they're getting it. People are concerned about what's fake.

0: what's real, what's news, and what's opinion, and what's satire.
1: And the executive producer of The Traitors says a new West End show will give audiences something the TV series cannot offer. Inspired by the reality series, The Traitors, Acts of Betrayal will feature a cycle of 5 brand new plays, each one with a different ending.
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1: France get their World Cup campaign underway against Senegal tonight. That game shows an 8 o'clock kickoff in New Jersey. Also tonight, Argentina begin their defence against Algeria in Kansas City, and Norway get their campaign underway against Iraq in Boston. Elsewhere, League of Ireland teams will find out their opponents for their respective European qualifying campaigns later today. Shamrock Rovers will be seeded for the opening round draw in the Champions League qualifiers. Just 2 wins will guarantee league phase football for the 3rd season in a row. Derry City are in the hash for the Europa League draw, while Bohemians are among the teams in the Conference League draw today. They're joined by Shelburne in the qualifiers for the 3rd tier in Europe, but won't find out their opponents until tomorrow. Download the Golad app now, your new home for Off the Ball.
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5: Hey, it's Shannon here. First up, David Tennant, Jerry Halliwell, Martin Freeman, Jennifer Saunders, and her very own Sharon Horgan and Nicola Coughlan, to name a few, have been cast in Only Murders in the Building Season 6. Now, details about the roles remain under wraps, but it's already shaping up to be an iconic season. Elsewhere, Sarah Jessica Parker never attended college, but at the age of 61, she got an honorary doctorate and delivered the speech for the class of 2026.
6: I can assure you that it is a great thing to know how to belong to oneself, because we are counting on you to bring your big, gorgeous, different, unconventional, crazy, surprising, kind, innovative, and unfamiliar ideas and selves.
5: Imagine being those students. And finally, Swifties are losing the rag after Taylor Swift was popped at Electric Lady Studios in New York City. So is there new music in the works? 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
11: Hey, it's Michaela. Now, I have tickets to Sienna Spiro playing Fairview Park next year. I've already played her, but I'm going to play her a couple of times. 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
12: Thank you.

It's Finn. It's the home of Fully Charged with Emma, Dave and Fiona. And have you heard the news? I will only accept a no as an answer if you were on holidays or in hospital. 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If you get all 10 questions correct on the Tricky 10 on Fully Charged, $2,000 is yours. 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
2: I'm so glad both himself and Harry are absolutely smashing it at the moment. Now, they're both going on tour. Will we ever see a day where Niall and Harry pop up on stage together? I think I would pass out. That would be me done. It is the latest from Niall Horan. It's Tastes So Good. It's 10 Spin Hits in a row.

0: It's Talk to You, it is Spin. Summer's number one hit music station. And of course, I have tickets to Sienna Spiro. Now, she's not playing until next year in Fairview Park. You got to listen out for Sienna when you hear her. WhatsApp 087 711 1038. And those tickets, well, they could be yours.
1: Spin's Summer Cash Machine.
0: Summer Cash Machine. Barry Dunn is ready to go. Honestly, if he could be in the building today and make the call today, he would do so. But thankfully, the bosses have said, no, you are not legally contracted to be in here on a Tuesday and annoy everybody. So he's coming in on Friday. He's going to make that Spin Cash Machine call just after three. You will have five rings to answer that call. If and when you do so, which hopefully you do, because if you don't, someone else will win and they will win. Tell him the exact cash amount of €307,000 exactly. Do that and it's yours. Fail to do that and it will be someone else's. Now, if you entered it all last week, great news, you are still in to win. If not, you've got till 3 o'clock on Friday to do so. You can enter via the Spin website. 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

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And this gal is up to something. I know she's in the Toy Story movie, but she is up to something. 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

0: Billy Gillies, Hannah Boleyn, it's a DNA It Is Spin. It's summer's number one hit music station. And are you listening out for Sienna Spiro to bag yourself tickets to her gig in Fairview next year? You will get them before they even go on sale. Also, she has to stay relevant for the next year. No pressure. I'm still kind of annoyed that this lad isn't playing Ireland, but you know what? The UK is fine. Harry Styles, Dance No More is on the way. And shall we kick off 10 Spin Hits with Tame Impala? Jenny, it's Dracula.
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0: Maggie, here's what's happening. Social media restrictions in Ireland could be on the way. The minister who looks after media, Patrick O'Donovan, says if the European Union doesn't move on a social media ban in the next 6 months, he will bring proposals to government.
1: But if we can't get unanimity in the European Council, you know, we can look to seek a majority, because I think the majority of people across Europe at the moment are hugely concerned about this.
0: Yesterday, the UK announced a ban for under-16s, which blocks them from accessing platforms like TikTok, Snapchat and Instagram. People are being warned not to share vapes on nights out, as LSD, MDMA and other sedatives are being used to spike them. Calls are being made for spiking to be recognised as a crime, as so-called vape spiking is emerging as a new trend. Mary Crilly of Sexual Violence Centre Cork says it isn't always carried out by sexual predators.
2: There's quite a number of people who are spiked not for reasons of sexual assault, but for the crack guy at the bar maybe, or in the venue kind of feeling really awkward. A group of people will say, let's have a laugh at him.
0: Sinn Féin is asking the government to drop the 3-day waiting period for abortion services.
3: So a lot of women can have trouble accessing the GP in the first instance. It acts as a barrier. It doesn't make the service any safer. It doesn't provide support. It simply makes access harder.
0: That was Sinn Féin's Louise O'Reilly. During the referendum on abortion, the waiting period was seen as a reassurance to Conservative voters. Donald Trump says all hell will rain down on Iran if it develops or obtains a nuclear weapon.
4: They're not going to develop it, they're not going to buy it, they're not going to do anything with it. And if they do, they suffer unbelievable consequences. Not just a little bit, like, I won't even tell you the consequences.
0: He's in France meeting world leaders ahead of signing the deal to end the war with Iran on Friday in Switzerland. And a mother in Scotland has spent almost €6,000 creating her own Barbie dream house. Nicole Walsh has decorated the outside of her home with a Barbie-themed mannequin, palm tree, dressing table and surfboard. It also features a pink disco ball, flamingos and beach toys, according to the Irish Daily Star.
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0: France get their World Cup campaign underway against Senegal tonight. That game shows an 8 o'clock kickoff in New Jersey. Also tonight, Argentina begin their defence against Algeria in Kansas City, and Norway get their campaign underway against Iraq in Boston. Elsewhere, League of Ireland teams will find out their opponents for their respective European qualifying campaigns later today. Shamrock Rovers will be seeded for the opening round draw in the Champions League qualifiers. Just 2 wins will guarantee league phase football for the 3rd season in a row. Derry City are in the hat for the Europa League draw, while Bohemians are among the teams in the Conference League draw today. They're joined by Shelburne in the qualifiers for the 3rd tier in Europe, but won't find out their opponents until tomorrow. Download the GoLad app now, your new home for Off the Ball.
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10: Hey, it's Shannon here. First up, nothing says I love you like a spin on Dennis O'Brien's luxury yacht. Yeah, but Dua Lipa and her new hubby, Callum Turner, spent the first days of married life aboard the Irish Millionaire's Yacht, which is a 90-metre cruiser, Nero, that costs $490,000 a week to rent, according to the Irish Times, and has been owned by the businessman Dennis O'Brien since 2014. Must be nice. Moving along, Irish TV presenter Glenda Gilson was left stunned after Harry Styles spotted her in the crowd at his Wembley concert. Yep, among the crowd of 90,000 fans, Harry appeared to double take her before waving and saying, "Hi, Glenda," into the microphone. Sorry, the way I would die if this was me. And finally, Ed Sheeran is taking a break from music. The singer recently revealed he was taking a step back from touring to do the dad thing because Ed shares daughters Lyra, who is 5, and Jupiter, who is 4, with his wife Cherry. And for more of the hottest trending stories, add Spin to your social feeds.
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1: How about 10 Spin hits in a row? Yeah, you want that? Now, obviously, I'm going to put as much K-pop in as possible because I'm obsessed with K-pop. Also in there, Harry Styles, he's taking over Wembley at the moment. And you're still listening out for Sienna Spyro in order to bag yourself tickets to her gig in Fairview next year before they even go on sale. But let's kick it all off with Tame Impala, Jenny, it's Dracula.

0: home of Fully Charged with Emma, Dave and Fiona. Of course, Dave is off on his holidays, thrilled to be missing out on the girly quiz. Margie Guilfoyle had to do it, and you know what? I don't think he did that well.
1: What is the brand Babyliss best known for?
2: Like, the person that came to mind was like Baby Bell.
0: Oh, I love Babyliss cheese. It's phenomenal. Fully Charged, they're back tomorrow morning from 7 a.m. on Spin. The way that you

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1: Will we see her in Dunboyne
2: soon?
1: There's
2: a giant mural of me on the side of the wall going into the village.
1: Oh my god, that's awesome.
2: I think that if I brought you, they would put a mural of you on the other side.
1: Dunboyne, we're going to pull up.
0: We need to get Olivia Rigo to Dunboyne.

0: Alex Warren, it is Finn, Summer's number one hit music station, and I would like him to release more upbeat music. Like, I know he had a very tragic life. He is an orphan, he was homeless for a while, but he's now living the dream and beyond obsessed with his wife. A man who always guarantees the song is going to be a vibe. Bruno Mars, I Just Might, plays next on Spin. 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
2: I won't lie, I honestly thought we had heard the last of this guy. Obviously, he was massive with Fast Car, loads of other tracks, but it's been a few years. However, he is back, and just in time for summer, not to disappoint us. It's the latest from Jonas Blue. It's Girl, It's a Spin.

you could go from like so broke waiting for payday to so wealthy you don't care about payday in a matter of days time, because Barry Dunn is going to be making that spin cash machine call. Look, it is another six figure sum. It is the largest amount of money to be given away on Irish radio, and honestly I would love to be able to enter and win, but I can't due to my career choices. However, you can. And if you have, well,

Ari Donna's going to be making that call Friday just after 3. You will have 5 rings to answer. That's all you get. Don't answer within 5, he'll hang up, he'll ring other numbers. Answer within the 5, then he'll ask you for the exact cash amount. Tell him €307,000 exactly. Do that and it's yours. It's that simple. Fail to do so, it is somebody else's. Now, if you entered at all last week, you are still in to win. If not, you've got till 3 on Friday to enter. 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Oh, could this be the gal you're listening out for? To bag tickets to her gig in Fairview Park before they even go on sale on Thursday. Sienna Spyro could be on the way. Sonny Federa smashing it out of the park again. Let Me Be in Your Arms is coming up. And Olivia Dean, Baby Steps, kicks off the iconic 10 Spin Hits next.

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17: I'm Maggie, here's what's happening.
15: Social media restrictions in Ireland could be on the way. The minister who looks after media, Patrick O'Donovan, says if the European Union doesn't move on a social media ban in the next 6 months, he will bring proposals to the government.
17: But if we can't get unanimity in the European Council, you know, we can look to seek a majority, because I think the majority of people across Europe at the moment are hugely concerned about this.
15: Yesterday, the UK announced a ban for under-16s, which blocks them from accessing platforms like TikTok, Snapchat and Instagram. People are being warned not to share vapes on nights out, as LSD, MDMA and other sedatives are being used to spike them. Calls are being made for spiking to be recognised as a crime, as so-called vape spiking is emerging as a new trend. Mary Crilly of Sexual Violence Centre Cork says it isn't always carried out by sexual predators.
18: There's quite a number of people who are spiked not for reasons of sexual assault, but for the crack by at the bar maybe, or in the venue kind of feeling really awkward. A group of people will say, let's have a laugh with him.
15: Sinn Féin is asking the government to drop the 3-day waiting period for abortion services.
19: So a lot of women can have trouble accessing the GP in the first instance. It acts as a barrier. It doesn't make the service any safer. It doesn't provide support. It simply makes access harder.
15: That was Sinn Féin's Louise O'Reilly. During the referendum on abortion, the waiting period was seen as a reassurance to Conservative voters. Second-hand clothes are the new trend.
20: Lots of people, I find, are shopping in-store as well. Like, we've kind of came off that COVID bump of shopping online and back to supporting small businesses again. Vintage, definitely a huge part.
15: That was Keane Charlton, the owner of 35 Vintage. A report from AIB shows there was an almost 200% rise in the purchase of pre-loved clothes in the past year. And a rare edition of Wuthering Heights is up for sale, complete with spelling mistakes. Christie's say it's the first copy of Emily Bronte's original to be auctioned since 1908. Experts reckon it could fetch close to €600,000 when it goes under the hammer in London at the end of the month.
21: McDonald's are making an appearance at the FIFA World Cup. They have a formidable lineup for the FIFA World Cup meal. But who will you pick to lead the line? Big Mac or Chicken McNuggets? Alongside them, Beckham, Henry and Ronaldinho all make their debuts on legendary player cups. The stage is set. Score one of six legendary cups with the FIFA World Cup meal. Match ready for adults, only at McDonald's. Until the 13th of July, from 11 a.m, meal includes carbonated drink side and one collectible allocated randomly. While stocks last, drink upgrade fees apply.
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15: Argentina, France and Norway are among the major sides getting underway at the World Cup today. France are taking on Senegal, Argentina begin their defence against Algeria, and first up for Norway is a meeting with Iraq. League of Ireland teams will find out their opponents for their respective European qualifying campaigns later today. Shamrock Rovers will be seeded for the opening round draw in the Champions League qualifiers. Just two wins will guarantee league place football for the third season in a row. Derry City are in the hat for the Europa League draw, while Bohemians are among the teams in the Conference League draw later today. They're joined by Shelburne in the qualifiers for the third tier in Europe, but won't find out their opponents until tomorrow. Download the Go Loud app now, your new home for Off the Ball.
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23: Hey, it's Shannon here. First up, nothing says I love you like a spin on Dennis O'Brien's luxury yacht. Yeah, but Dua Lipa and her new hubby Callum Turner spent the first days of married life aboard the Irish Millionaire's Yacht, which is a 90-meter cruiser Nero that costs $490,000 a week to rent, according to the Irish Times, and has been owned by the businessman Dennis O'Brien since 2014. Must be nice. Moving along, Irish TV presenter Glenda Gilson was left stunned after Harry Styles spotted her in the crowd at his Wembley concert. Yep, among the crowd of 90,000 fans, Harry appeared to double take her before waving and saying, "Hi Glenda," into the microphone. Sorry, the way I would die if this was me. And finally, Ed Sheeran is taking a break from music. The singer recently revealed he was taking a step back from touring to do the dad thing because Ed shares daughters Lyra, who is 5, and Jupiter, who is 4, with his wife Cherry. And for more of the hottest trending stories, add Spin to your social feeds.
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0: Hey, it's Michaela, and I am holding on to those tickets from Sienna Spiro. She's going to be playing Fairview Park next year, okay? The tickets go on sale Thursday. I have the first pairs before you can even buy them. You're listening out for her when you hear her WhatsApp 087 711 1038. Now, a lady taking to the stage in Dublin this week, it's Olivia Dean. Baby Steps.

It's Finn. It's the home of Fully Charged with Emma, Dave and Fiona, who are giving you the chance to win $2,000 every single day in May. Tricky 10. Think you can win it? If you do, bag yourself $2,000. We're playing it twice a day as well, 8 a.m. and 9 a.m. They're back tomorrow.

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2: 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I knew it. I knew you. 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

0: How do you fancy seeing Sienna Spiro? It's my house tour. It's in Fairview Park, Dublin, 15th of June, 2027. Okay, so an entire year away. Tickets go on sale this Thursday. I have them to go, well, to give you before they even go on sale. You're listening out for Sienna when you hear her WhatsApp 087 711 1038. Spin Summer Cash Machine. Summer Cash Machine. I really hope with everything within me that whoever wins this is excited. Because sometimes when people win like the largest amount of money to be given away on radio, I think a bit of shock sets in and they're like, oh yeah, sound, thanks, yeah, cool. I'm like, no, scream, cry, don't throw up. It might cause other people to do so. But just, you know, be excited. It is the largest amount of money to be given away on Irish radio yet again. Barry's going to make the call on Friday. Just after three, you're going to have five rings to answer. He'll have the chat. He sound like, you know, you can chat with him. Then he'll ask for the exact cash amount. Tell him €307,000 exactly. Do that and it's yours. It's that simple. Fail to do so and it's somebody else's. All right. Now, if you entered last week at all, you are still in to win. If not, don't worry. You've got until 3 o'clock on Friday to enter. You can enter via the Spin website. 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Full T's and C's, they're on the Spin website. Oh, would you look who's playing next? Could it be the woman you are listening out for, you know, to get tickets? Sienna Spiro, Material Lover, is on the way on Spin. 3, 2, 1.
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0: New it is Spin. 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And did you hear Sienna Spiro? If you did you WhatsApp 087 711 1038? Because tickets to her gig in Dublin, I have them before they even go on sale. I know. I treat you so fine. It's why I have the Spin Ticket Fairy title. Right now, it's Kingfisher.
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0: Okay, I've been making you wait for ages. I've been getting you to listen out for Sienna Spiro. She has announced My House Tour plus special guest Fairview Park in Dublin on the 15th of June 2027. You've been listening out for Sienna, and if you heard her, you have to WhatsApp 087 711 1038. And Sinead, those tickets are yours.
1: Are you serious?
0: Yeah.
1: Oh my God, Amira is going to blow our minds. I'm so happy.
0: Is Amira your daughter?
1: It's for my daughter Amira. She absolutely adores and she sings her own Grafton Street and everything, so she will be thrilled.
0: I love this. It's like it's meant to be. Well, look, if you didn't bag tickets today, don't worry. Of course, I have more tomorrow. I'm Spin's official ticket fairy. I cannot believe this man and his baby mama broke up. They were mad about each other. Teddy Swims, Mr. Know-It-All is on the way. So come up with me, run up, jump. We need more music from these as a foursome. Blackpink, Jump is coming up. And Harry Fever is in full swing. He has started his residency over in London. American Girls kicks off 10 Spin Hits next.
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1: Like, oh, she had a fall.
0: When you get to a certain age, it's not I fell, it's I had a fall.
1: Had a fall.
0: I took a fall.
1: You ruined it. The confidence is gone.
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20: Hey, it's Carl here. The 2026 FIFA World Cup is kicking off. And with 48 teams, this is the biggest one yet. But did you know it has only been won by just 8 countries? Brazil lead the way with 5, Germany and Italy have 4 each, Uruguay and Argentina have won it twice, and England, France and Spain have won apiece. The big question is, who's going to win it this year?
9: Spin's World Cup dates.
10: With Lynx, a proud sponsor of the FIFA World Cup 2026.
9: Here's what you need to know.
10: No.
4: I'm Maggie. Here's what's happening. People are being warned not to share vapes on nights out, as LSD, MDMA and other sedatives are being used to spike them. Mary Crilly of Sexual Violence Centre Cork says it isn't always carried out by sexual predators.
8: There's quite a number of people who are spiked not for reasons of sexual assault, but for the crack guy at the bar maybe, or in the venue kind of feeling really awkward. A group of people will say, let's have a laugh with him.
4: Calls are being made for spiking to be recognised as a crime, as so-called vape spiking is emerging as a new trend. Ireland could follow the UK with a social media ban. The minister who looks after media, Patrick O'Donovan, says if there isn't a strong position in Europe, he will bring his own proposals to the government.
11: If I feel that there is significant scope for us to move forward, then I think, you know, we will obviously have a European position on this. If we don't, then I'd bring forward proposals to the government.
4: Yesterday, the UK announced a ban for under-16s, which blocks them from accessing platforms like TikTok, Snapchat and Instagram. Sinn Féin is asking the government to drop the 3-day waiting period for abortion services.
21: So a lot of women can have trouble accessing the GP in the first instance. It acts as a barrier. It doesn't make the service any safer. It doesn't provide support.
4: That was Sinn Féin's Louise O'Reilly. During the referendum on abortion, the waiting period was seen as a reassurance to Conservative voters. A protected two-way cycle lane in the middle of lanes of traffic is to be added outside Connolly Station. Colm Ryder from the Irish Cycling Campaign says it's a notoriously dangerous place to cycle.
22: I know so many cyclists that are just unwilling at present to actually take that route simply because from Amiens Street and onto the quays, it's regarded as dangerous.
4: And more than half of parents say their kids choose their holiday destination. A new survey from multitrip.com finds 65% of mums and dads with kids under 18 are most likely to let them choose where they holiday. The research also shows Gen Z parents are most likely to take their kids' opinions into account, while millennial parents are less likely to listen.
23: I couldn't join the Defence Forces. I couldn't start corner forward.
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24: I couldn't play drums.
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24: I couldn't be a boxer.
25: I couldn't play at the flat.
24: I

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2: Argentina, France and Norway are among the major sides getting underway at the World Cup today. France are taking on Senegal, Argentina begin their defence against Algeria, and first up for Norway is a meeting with Iraq. League of Ireland teams will find out their opponents for their respective European qualifying campaigns later today. Shamrock Rovers will be seeded for the opening round draw in the Champions League qualifiers. Just two wins will guarantee league face football for the third season in a row. Derry City are in the hat for the Europa League draw, while Bohemians are among the teams in the Conference League draw later today. They're joined by Shelburne in the qualifiers for the third tier in Europe, but won't find out their opponents until tomorrow. Download the Goal Out app now, your new home for Off the Ball.
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4: How's it going? It's Shannon here. First up, House of the Dragon Season 3 will begin with a 72-minute premiere episode. The episode will feature the Battle of the Gullet, one of the bloodiest and most significant naval battles in the history of Westeros. Plus, the first reviews are in for the new series and it scored 100% on Rotten Tomatoes. Moving along, Jennifer Lopez is looking back at one of the toughest turning points in her life, and she says it happened in the wake of her divorce to Ben Affleck.
5: After my last divorce, I just sat there and I was like, I canceled my tour and I sat there and I was just like, you need to figure yourself out. Mm-hmm. What is going on with you? Forget about everybody else. Mm-hmm. There's nobody to blame here except yourself.
4: And finally, Gracie Abrams has revealed two additional tracks. What If It's Right and Good Reason will appear on her upcoming third studio album, with Gracie calling What If It's Right her favourite song she's ever made. And for more of the hottest trending stories, add Spin to your social feeds.
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4: Is today dragging for you also? I was convinced it was about 4 p.m. No, no, it is not. It is 2 o'clock. But look, in order to give us a bit of oomph to get through the day and make it go through quicker, I'm saying this 10 spin hits in a row, pretty solid. We've Olivia Rodrigo in there, Sabrina Carpenter, and let's kick it off with Harry Styles. It's American Girls.

I can't, the Great Divide it is. A spin, we are in the middle of 10 spin hits in a row and there is a Great Divide going on in the office at the moment. The Tato candy floss flavoured crisps have been sent in. I'm scared to try them, but currently we're 50-50 on people who like them and people who hate them. Should I try? Right now, Sarah Larson.

0: drop dead.
1: I feel like that song isn't going to encourage a lot of people to slide into DMs over the next while, and they shouldn't necessarily do so. It is Spin. We are in the middle of the iconic 10 Spin hits in a row. And look, I would say, if you're going to slide into my DMs, no broke boys, yeah?

0: Gigita, Kojak, it's Rude, it is Spin, it's Summer is our number one hit music station, and I cannot wait for Love Island tonight. Look, we've consistently had this conversation. You were either a Love Islander or a World Cupper. I haven't seen the two worlds collide, that's just me saying, but drama is about to go down. I can't wait to lock in from nine tonight. So come up with me, run up, jump. The K-pop queens, Blackpink, Jump. They're playing next on Spin. It's Summer's number one hit music station.
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2: 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Maybe he'll be a late addition because he absolutely has to be there. It's Moncrief. It's Stubborn. It's a Spin.

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1: Summer Cash Machine. I was going to say, if you won the largest amount of money on Irish radio, would you tell people? And then I realised, well, you'd have no choice because everyone would hear you winning on the radio. Look, that could be you this Friday. Barry Dunn is going to make that Spin Cash Machine call, okay? You will have 5 rings to answer. It happens just after 3 on Friday. Then, when you do, tell them the exact cash amount of €307,000 exactly. Do that and it's yours. It's that simple. You are going to get a load of random DMs from people. Be like, hey, long time no chat. Hey, how are you? They know you've won. They know. Now, if you haven't entered yet, well, good news. You have till 3 o'clock on Friday to do so. Now, if you entered at all last week, by the way, you're still in to win. But if not, you've got till 3 on Friday. 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And Spin's 93-some is on the way. I'll catch you tomorrow. Bye.
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2: I'm Maggie, here's what's happening. A witness in the trial of Riad Bushukur has told the court the accused had to be put down during an alleged stabbing over 2 years ago. The 52-year-old accused of no fixed abode has pleaded not guilty to 8 charges relating to the alleged incident at Parnell Square on the 23rd of November 2023. Ireland could follow the UK with a social media ban. The minister who looks after media, Patrick O'Donovan, says if there isn't a strong position in Europe, he will bring his own proposals to the government.
15: If I feel that there is significant scope for us to move forward, then I think, you know, we will obviously have a European position on this. If we don't, then I'll bring forward proposals to the government.
2: Yesterday, the UK announced a ban for under 16s, which blocks them from accessing platforms like TikTok, Snapchat and Instagram. Pro-life campaigners are criticising a Sinn Féin motion to scrap the 3-day waiting period around abortion.
16: But there is evidence, and this is the important thing, there's solid evidence that the 3-day waiting period in Ireland has saved hundreds of lives every year since repeal took effect.
2: That was spokesperson of the pro-life campaign, Eilish Mulroy. The measure was seen as a reassurance to Conservative voters during the abortion referendum. People are being warned not to share vapes on nights out, as LSD, MDMA and other sedatives are being used to spike them. Mary Crilly of Sexual Violence Centre Cork says it isn't always carried out by sexual predators.
17: There's quite a number of people who are spiked not for reasons of sexual assault, but for the crack guy at the bar maybe, or in the venue kind of feeling really awkward. A group of people will say, let's have a laugh with him.
2: Calls are being made for spiking to be recognised as a crime, as so-called vape spiking is emerging as a new trend. Second-hand clothing is making a comeback. There's been an almost 200% rise in spending on second-hand clothes in the last year, and vintage retailers such as Vinted have recorded huge increases. And Taylor Swift is teasing new music. The singer was spotted visiting Electric Lady Studios in New York City after attending a Broadway show with Travis Kelce. The studios have been used by legendary acts including Stevie Wonder, David Bowie and Patti Smith. Fans speculate it could be the beginning of TS13, her 13th studio album.
18: Mum, why do they call it Scottish cheese?
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2: Norway start their World Cup group campaign tonight when they play Iraq. That kicks off at 11 p.m. Irish time, while at 8, France are up against Senegal at MetLife Stadium in New Jersey. Also this evening, holders Argentina begin their defence against Algeria in Kansas City. Elsewhere, the Men's Champions League draw begins in just a few minutes, followed by the Europa and Conference League draws at 4 and 5 p.m. respectively. Shamrock Rovers will be seeded for the opening round draw in the Champions League qualifiers. Just 2 wins will guarantee league phase football for the 3rd season in a row. Derry City are in the hat for the Europa League draw, while Bohemians are among the team in the Conference League draw today. Shelburne received a first round bye and will find out their opponents tomorrow. Download the Go Loud app now, your new home for Off the Ball.
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22: How's it going? It's Shannon here. First up, House of the Dragon Season 3 will begin with a 72-minute premiere episode. The episode will feature the Battle of the Gullet, one of the bloodiest and most significant naval battles in the history of Westeros. Plus, the first reviews are in for the new series, and it scored 100% on Rotten Tomatoes. Moving along, Jennifer Lopez is looking back at one of the toughest turning points in her life, and she says it happened in the wake of her divorce to Ben Affleck.
23: After my last divorce, I just sat there and I was like, I canceled my tour and I sat there and I was just like, you need to figure yourself out.
24: Mm-hmm.
23: What is going on with you? Forget about everybody else.
24: Mm-hmm.
23: There's nobody to blame here except yourself.
22: And finally, Gracie Abrams has revealed 2 additional tracks. What If It's Right and Good Reason will appear on her upcoming third studio album, with Gracie calling What If It's Right her favourite song she's ever made. And for more of the hottest trending stories, add Spin to your social feeds.
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1: What's up, Steve K? Checking in. Happy Bloomsday. We honor the man, the novelist, the poet, James Joyce. And I'd like to honor him by playing three songs from the Noughties. Yes. Now this man, Mr. 305 at Marley Park next month. Let's head back to 2009. Pitbull, I know you want me. Naughty Threesome on Spin. Let's go.
2: It's Mr. 305 checking in for the remix. You know they had that 75 Street Brazil. Well, this year's gonna be called Gaiocho. Que hola, gata, que hola, omega. And this how we gonna do it. Dale.

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2: There we go. I managed to connect our naughty threesome with James Joyce on this Happy Blooms Day. I mean, we had Pitbull. He's incredible with words. Eminem is a lyrical genius. And Natasha Bedingfield. I mean, just listen to that song, Unwritten. Naughty threesome. We shall do it again tomorrow morning on Fully Charged just after 9. I'll do it at this time. And we love to remind you of our naughty stream. It is there for you 24/7 on the Go Loud app. The Dead Dance, Lady Gaga will kick off the world famous 10 spin hits in a row. Got Doja Cat to come as well, and Jazzy Satisfied.
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Let's get it on the air. The world famous 10 spin hits in a row on this beautifully warm afternoon across Dublin. Are you ready for Slater, Dents, Doja Cat to come, and Lady Gaga, now the Dead Dents?

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Let's play Amble Moral Victory after Doja Cat now. Jealous type.

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Okay, if you haven't heard Ariana Grande's new song, let's listen to it together for the first time. Gonna play it in 5 minutes.

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2: 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As promised, this is my first time to play this song for you on Spin. It's new from Ariana Grande. 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

0: Ariana Grande, taken from her new album, which is called Petal, out next month. Pretty good, huh? Hate That I Made You Love Me. I like it. Sonny Federa, Think About Us, going to play this just ahead. 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
8: Nor a hogan to on bus, no on train, no nor a rowney into shul, no rochicht nor a sfagerlat, being the hyun fein a yenavagat chun astiach di chorus umper naherin a laidu. A new assertion, quick liter arrogant like quiggled finiv. 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

0: lady. Becky Hill, more. Also, Sam Fender and Olivia Dean reined me in there. And Olivia Rodrigo, Drop Dead.
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3: Traffic on Grand Canal is busy from Charlemont Lewis stop to Harold's Cross Bridge. Finglas Road has delay from Premier Square to Clearwater Shopping Centre. Traffic on the Drumcondra Road is slow from Our Ladies Park to Griffith Avenue. And Dodder Park Road has delay approaching Bushy Park.
1: Here's what you need to know.
3: I'm Maggie, here's what's happening. A witness in the trial of Riad Bushukur has told the court the accused had to be put down during an alleged stabbing over 2 years ago. The 52-year-old accused of no fixed abode has pleaded not guilty to 8 charges relating to the alleged incident at Parnell Square on the 23rd of November 2023. Ireland could follow the UK with a social media ban. Ireland will examine the legislation the UK brings forward, according to the media minister Patrick O'Donovan.
4: They've always said that we reserve the right to introduce restrictions like what the United Kingdom government are proposing. I presume they will have a bit of work to do to draft heads of a bill, and as soon as we see that bill, we'll obviously examine it.
3: He says if good progress is not made at EU level, he will bring proposals to the government. The Social Democrats want to improve the nutritional value of hot school meals. Social Democrats education spokesperson Jen Cummins says at the moment the nutritional value isn't good enough.
5: Some of the meals that are served at the moment are not good for children who have sensory issues. So looking at that, heard a lot about portion sizes, with junior infants getting the same amount of food as a sixth class child.
3: Pro-life campaigners are criticising a Sinn Féin motion to scrap the 3-day waiting period.
6: But there is evidence, and this is the important thing, there's solid evidence that the 3-day waiting period in Ireland has saved hundreds of lives every year since repeal took effect.
3: That was spokesperson of the pro-life campaign, Eilish Mulroy. The measure was seen as a reassurance to Conservative voters during the abortion referendum. Trips to the cinema and second-hand clothes shopping are how people spent money last month. Entertainment spend was up 6% over 12 months, driven by strong growth in cinemas, which are up 53%, while there was an almost 200% rise in second-hand clothes sales. And Tom Holland's confirmed he's married his Spider-Man co-star Zendaya after months of speculation. AI-generated images appeared to show the couple at a ceremony, which fooled members of their own family. The actor confirmed all of their relatives were at the wedding and describes his new wife as his best friend.
7: It's racing up the charts and a favourite on the changing table. It's Evie's Ready for Nappy Pants.

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2: Norway start their World Cup group campaign tonight when they play Iraq. That kicks off at 11 p.m. Irish time, while at 8, France are up against Senegal at MetLife Stadium in New Jersey. Also this evening, holders Argentina begin their defence against Algeria in Kansas City. The draw has been made for the Champions League first round qualifier, and Shamrock Rovers will face Floriana. Just 2 wins will guarantee league-based football for the 3rd season in a row. The Europa League draw takes place in the next few minutes, while the Conference League draw is at 5 p.m. Derry City are in the hat for the Europa League, while Bohemians are among the team in the Conference League draw. Shelburne received a first-round bye and will find out their opponents tomorrow. Download the Go Loud app now, your new home for Off The Ball.
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4: How's it going? It's Shannon here. First up, House of the Dragon Season 3 will begin with a 72-minute premiere episode. The episode will feature the Battle of the Gullet, one of the bloodiest and most significant naval battles in the history of Westeros. Plus, the first reviews are in for the new series and it scored 100% on Rotten Tomatoes. Moving along, Jennifer Lopez is looking back at one of the toughest turning points in her life, and she says it happened in the wake of her divorce to Ben Affleck.
5: After my last divorce, I just sat there and I was like, I canceled my tour and I sat there and I was just like, you need to figure yourself out. Mm-hmm. What is going on with you? Forget about everybody else. Mm-hmm. There's nobody to blame here except yourself.
4: And finally, Gracie Abrams has revealed 2 additional tracks. What If It's Right and Good Reason will appear on her upcoming third studio album, with Gracie calling What If It's Right her favourite song she's ever made. And for more of the hottest trending stories, add Spin to your social feeds.
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0: Alex Warren, Tense, Ben Hetzel are out. We continue with our World Cup listener sweepstake on Fully Charged later on tonight. Argentina playing Algeria. Kathy is going to be cheering them on.
1: Ole, ole, ole, ole. Martinez, Messi. Go on, Argentina.
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If you play Spend Summer Cash Machine, you could win it. 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
2: Well, apparently the current humidity in Dublin is 71%. I'm not sure what that means, but it sounds like we all need, just like the footballers, a hydration break. It's Jonas Blue. This is Girl, hot and new on

0: got such a summer feel. That is Hot and New on Spin. It's Jonas Blue. That is Girl. Gonna play Tyler Water on the way, and Kingfisher, The Blade, coming next.
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2: Traffic on Grand Canal is busy from Charlemont Lewis stop to Harold's Cross Bridge. Finglas Road has delay from Premier Square to Clearwater Shopping Centre. Traffic on the Drumcondra Road is slow from Our Ladies Park to Griffith Avenue. And Dodder Park Road has delay approaching Bushy Park.
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4: Just feel like I've really had this epiphany where I've gotten to this age, Jamie, where I'm overwhelmed with the amount of things that you have to pay for. For instance, I went and got an MRI done today, okay? Therefore, I had to get health insurance. I'm now paying health insurance, which obviously should have done, but I'm also going on holidays in 2 weeks. And I was Jesus. Like, well, will I pay for the health insurance or will I pay for 5 bikinis?
5: We're making a joke about that. That is literally the situation that you're in. Like, you're like, well, do I get the nice outfit for holidays? Or do I go and pay for this doctor's appointment? Yeah. Do you know what I mean?
4: So I went for the 5 bikinis. Because I got like fire on the beach. Bladder or no bladder.
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0: Taylor on Spin. What a song from the one and only Femi. It's called Noble. I'm going to play it to come alongside Somber Potential and Sienna Spyro, Material Lover in there. And after 5 o'clock, I'll also give you a chance to win tickets to go see Lewis Capaldi at Marley Park next week. Spin Summer Cash Machine. 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
9: Traffic on the M50 is slow between Firhouse and Red Cow. Malahide Road is busy between Mask Avenue and the Oscar Traynor Road. Traffic on Grand Canal is slow from the Charlemont Lewis stop to Harold's Cross Bridge. Finglas Road has a delay from Premier Square to Clearwater Shopping Centre. And Drumcondra Road onto the Swords Road is slow between St. Patrick's College and Collins Avenue.
7: Here's what you need to know.
9: I'm Maggie, here's what's happening. The Taoiseach and Thánaiste will vote in favour of a Sinn Féin abortion bill in the Dáil. Here's Taoiseach Micheál Martin.
10: I'm aware of the arguments for and against the removal of the 3-day waiting period. It's important we have a respectful debate on the House. I intend to vote for this to go through to committee stage.
9: It seeks to remove the 3-day waiting period before a woman can access an abortion. Government TDs will have a free vote on the matter tomorrow morning. Ireland could follow the UK with a social media ban. Ireland will examine the legislation the UK brings forward, according to the Media Minister Patrick O'Donovan.
11: They've always said that we reserve the right to introduce restrictions like what the United Kingdom government are proposing. I presume they will have a bit of work to do to draft heads of a bill, and as soon as we see that bill, we'll obviously examine it.
9: He says if good progress is not made at an EU level, he will bring proposals to the government. The Social Democrats want to improve the nutritional values of hot school meals. Social Democrats education spokesperson Jen Cummins says at the moment the nutritional value is not good enough.
12: Some of the meals that are served at the moment are not good for children who have sensory issues. So looking at that, heard a lot about portion sizes, with junior infants getting the same amount of food as a sixth class child.
9: Trips to the cinema and second-hand clothes shopping are how many people spent money last month. Cinema spending was up 53% from last year, while there was an almost 200% rise in second-hand clothes sales. Keen Charlton, owner of 35 Vintage, has tips to secure the best second-hand deals around.
13: Google searching is a good way to find it, because that will bring up loads of different options. It'll bring up your Vintage or eBays and stuff, where you'll have like a global network of stuff. You want something really, really specific.
9: And Amanda Seyfried claims she had to hire a bodyguard after speaking out about Charlie Kirk. The political activist was shot dead at Utah University Valley last September. Speaking to British GQ, the housemaid actress revealed she received major backlash for describing Charlie as hateful. She told the outlet she's allowed to voice her feelings, but there's an outsized fear and hatred and impulse to bash and tear down.
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9: There's plenty of World Cup action continuing tonight. France are in action against Senegal in the first match of the evening. Kickoff is at 8 p.m. Norway will also get their campaign underway tonight against Iraq. That kicks off at 11 p.m. Irish time. Also this evening, holders Argentina begin their defence against Algeria and Kansas City at 2 a.m. Irish time. Shamrock Rovers have been drawn against Maltese side Floriana FC in the Champions League first qualifying round draw, while Derry City will face Bulgarian side CSKA Sofia in the Europa League. The Conference League draw with Bohemians takes place in the next few minutes, while Shelburne received a first round bye and will find out their opponents tomorrow. Download the GoLad app now, your new home for Off the Ball.
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18: How's it going? It's Shannon here. First up, Anna Taylor-Joy joins the cast of The Lord of the Rings, The Hunt for Gollum, and she is set to play Saren, a cinder elf of the woodland realm, described as a trusted and lethal agent of the king. Elsewhere, Katy Perry's new single, Watch It Burn, will be released the 26th of June, and she spilled the tea on the writing process.
19: In Watch It Burn, I am wrestling with my darkness. But last year was pretty tough. I have not given myself permission to be angry my whole life over things where I should be f***ing angry about.
20: Yeah.
19: What I've done is I pushed it down.
20: Yeah.
19: But I should be f***ing angry.
20: You're allowed to be angry.
19: Yeah. I'm allowed to be angry for a f***ing moment.
18: Moving along, Ariana Grande has admitted she finally got some contacts and is wearing them for her Eternal Sunshine tour, joking that it's so nice to finally see the audience for the first time. And finally, Harry Potter star Tom Felton has split up with his girlfriend of 6 years and has already returned to the dating apps. For more of the hottest trending stories, add Spin to your social feeds.
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24: All right, that's it. You've done enough work for today. It's after 5 o'clock. Steve K checking in with the world famous 10 spin hits in a row. Let's get Noah Ken on the air. Sienna Spyro to come.

a sec. What? Do I have them? I do. Tickets for Lewis Capaldi next week at Marley Park. You'd like to go? Well, you can WhatsApp me right now, Lewis, alongside your name, to 087-711-1038. Sienna, Spyro, Material Lover, gonna play after Noah Can. 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

Billie Eilish, Birds of a Feather. 10 spin hits in a row. It's Steve Kay here, just easing our way through Tuesday evening. Sunny Federa.

0: Got us on your number one hit music station. This has been Sabrina and Tears. Yes, dry spell. It's Kacey Musgraves. I got a player just ahead. And of course, Niall Horan, his hot new song, Tastes So Good, on the way.
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3: Traffic on the M50 is slow between Firhouse and Red Cow. Malahide Road is busy between Mask Avenue and the Oscar Traynor Road. Traffic on Grand Canal is slow from the Charlemont Lewis stop to Harold's Cross Bridge. Finglas Road has a delay from Premier Square to Clearwater Shopping Centre. And Drumcondra Road onto the Swords Road is slow between St. Patrick's College and Collins Avenue.
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2: 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Dinner Party, from it, this is his hot new song. 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
11: Spin. I'm Maggie. Here's what's happening. The Taoiseach and Taoiseach will vote in favour of a Sinn Féin abortion bill in the Dáil. Here's the

0: Taoiseach Micheál Martin.
1: I'm aware of the arguments for and against the removal of the three-day waiting period. It's important we have a respectful debate on the House. I intend to vote for this to go through to committee stage.
0: It seeks to remove the three-day waiting period before a woman can access an abortion. Government TDs will have a free vote on the matter tomorrow evening. Ireland could follow the UK with a social media ban. Ireland will examine the legislation the UK brings forward, according to the media minister, Patrick O'Donovan.
2: I've always said that we reserve the right to introduce restrictions like what the United Kingdom government are proposing. I presume they will have a bit of work to do to draft heads of a bill, and as soon as we see that bill, we'll obviously examine it.
0: He says if good progress is not made at an EU level, he will bring proposals to the government. New rules proposed for airlines include adding the price of hand luggage into a booking by default. The provisional agreement would also ban charges for parents to sit next to their children. However, the Parliament and Council must vote separately on the proposals over the coming weeks. The cinema and second-hand clothes are where we're spending our money. There was a 53% increase in spending in cinemas on last May, and there was an almost 200% rise in the purchase of second-hand clothes. Cian Charlton, owner of 35 Vintage, says there's a number of things pushing people to buy pre-loved.
3: Definitely loads of factors. Like, cost of living has to be one. I don't have, a lot of people I know are in their 20s, don't have the money to be going out buying brand new clothes every week or every couple of weeks for work.
0: And the trailer for Shrek 5 is out.
4: Baby, come back. Any kind of fool could see there was something in everything about you. Roxy!
5: Donkey!
0: It shows Shrek, Fiona, their children and Donkey, but gives away very little of the story. Mike Myers, Eddie Murphy and Cameron Diaz all return alongside Zendaya.
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0: There's plenty of World Cup action continuing tonight. France are in action against Senegal in the first match of the evening. Kickoff there is at 8 p.m. Norway will also get their campaign underway tonight against Iraq. That kicks off at 11 p.m. Irish time. Also this evening, holders Argentina begin their defence against Algeria in Kansas City at 2 a.m. Irish time. Elsewhere, Shamrock Rovers have been drawn against Maltese side Floriana FC in the Champions League first qualifying round draw, while Derry City have been drawn against Bulgarian side CSKA Sofia in the Europa League equivalent. The draw for the Conference League has also taken place, and Bohemians will face St. Joseph's FC of Gibraltar. Shelburne received a first round bye and will find out their opponents tomorrow. Download the Go Loud app now, your new home for Off the Ball.
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9: How's it going? It's Shannon here. First up, Anna Taylor-Joy joins the cast of The Lord of the Rings, The Hunt for Gollum, and she is set to play Saren, a cinder elf of the woodland realm, described as a trusted and lethal agent of the king. Elsewhere, Katy Perry's new single, Watch It Burn, will be released the 26th of June, and she spilled the tea on the writing process.
10: In Watch It Burn, I am wrestling with my darkness. But last year was pretty tough. I have not given myself permission to be angry my whole life over things where I should be f***ing angry about.
11: Yeah.
10: What I've done is I pushed it down.
11: Yeah.
10: But I should be f***ing angry.
11: You're allowed to be angry.
10: Yeah. I'm allowed to be angry for a f***ing moment.
9: Moving along, Ariana Grande has admitted she finally got some contacts and is wearing them for her Eternal Sunshine tour, joking that it's so nice to finally see the audience for the first time. And finally, Harry Potter star Tom Felton has split up with his girlfriend of 6 years and has already returned to the dating apps. For more of the hottest trending stories, add Spin to your social feeds.
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12: 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Olivia Rodrigo, Drop Dead. Going to play Teddy Swims as well, Mr. Know-It-All. And here's Ella Langley now, choosing Texas on Spin. Just when I-

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0: Kieran McVicker, Share the House, 10 Spin Hits in a Row, Steve K till 7 o'clock. And then, who is it on air after 7?
1: Oh, hi, Steve. How are you?
0: Oh, Jamie, how are you? Yes, it is you and not Faye, because you got rid of her.
1: Well, no, Faye's off living the high life for the week. Padraig Wilson-McCarthy is in this week. On the show tonight, Steve, we're giving you the chance to win a pair of AirPod Pros with the Secret Sound. Mother Pride Block Party tickets on the table as well. And we're asking you the question, what is something that feels embarrassing but shouldn't?
0: Spin Summer Cash Machine. 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

0: On fire. Oh, the fully charged World Cup listener sweepstake continues, and Kathy is going to be happy tonight. Well, hopefully, if Argentina win.
1: Ole, ole, ole, ole. 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
0: Go on, Argentina, indeed. 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

0: Tame Impala and Jenny, that is Dracula on Spin. Have a great evening. Steve K moving aside for Jamie and Podrick after 7. Oh, yes. They're going to play this song from Slater Dance. They've got Moncrief, Stubborn, and Dermot Kennedy plays next.
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11: Squishmallow squad, get us underway. 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
21: Welcome back on in. Padraig Wilson McCarthy in for Faye all this week.
23: Hello. What is the crack?
21: Well, the crack is, right, we have four passes to give away for the Saturday of Mother Pride Block Party on the table right here, right
23: four
21: now.
23: Four is so generous.
21: Isn't it?
23: Yeah, it really is. Because, you know, if you get two, you always have to pick, who am I going to bring? You know what I mean? And it can be a bone of contention within the friend group.
21: And I feel like this type of thing for the night out that it is, when you have four tickets, then it's a group plan.
23: Yeah.
21: Everybody's buzzing.
23: The whole group chat is going.
21: If you want to win these tickets, it's happening on the 27th of June. We're playing a game of Finish That Line with Pride Anthems. Just text his mother to 087-711-1038 and we could give you a bell just after 8 o'clock. Something embarrassing happened to me moving on for a moment in traffic earlier on today.
23: Oh no, go on.
21: I couldn't get over it coming into the office, but I'll spill my guts on this in just a moment. First, come on, taking over the Aviva Dermo. It's Turnstile. You're right here on

0: Cavanaro's Jazzy Satisfy. It's your number one hit music station. You're on Spin with Jamie and Podrick. The question I'm putting out there is, what is something that feels embarrassing but shouldn't? I was driving earlier on today in Podrick in traffic. As I was coming around the corner, I decided to drink some water that had Ribena in it. Spilled it all over myself. And then had to come into the office like with like a jacket around my waist to cover it. Which made it even more worse, because then people in town are looking at me like, why is this fella...
1: why is he wearing his jacket like a skirt? Yeah, like a skirt. Yeah, no, I know. I get you. It's happened to me a few times. Like, you know, if you're ever like drinking a coffee in the car, you go over a speed bump and then the coffee goes everywhere and you're like, why did I take a sip in that moment? You know what I mean?
0: Well, this is it. I mean, I put some fizzy water in a bottle last week, right? And I... because I got one of those little fizzy water machines, you know?
1: Oh yeah, how's that going?
0: It's good. Like,
1: you like fizzy water?
0: I love fizzy
1: water.
0: Weird. Why is that weird?
1: Nah, that's so weird.
0: Yeah, but when you mix it with stuff, it's good.
1: That's fine, like, but like, nah. It's not for me. I don't know, there's a taste of like metal off it or something.
0: So is fizzy water embarrassing in itself?
1: I would say it's an old man drink.
0: Interesting.
1: Yeah, I would say it's a drink for someone whose taste buds have been damaged over from years of abuse. But and like, you are younger than me.
0: Significantly. I am younger. Well, not that much younger.
1: 3 or 4 years.
0: Neither here or there. But what is something that you feel like feels embarrassing but shouldn't?
1: I have a few actually. Ordering a Chinese.
0: By yourself is...
1: like making the phone call.
0: Right, okay.
1: I hate ordering the Chinese. Or especially if someone else is in the room and listening to me. Actually, having any phone call when somebody else is in the room listening to me sends me sideways.
0: I have to go into a different room if I'm making a phone call.
1: Yeah, totally. I can't do the phone call in the room with anybody else. Also, I get secondhand embarrassment when I hear my mam ordering a Chinese.
0: Why?
1: It sends me sideways, because I just think about the poor person on the other side of the phone trying to decipher what she's actually saying.
0: It can't be that bad.
1: Oh no, it's chronic. And like, she's changing it and she's saying she's wrong and then this is wrong and that's wrong and she's naming things wrong and it's awful. So I would never be in the room.
0: Yeah.
1: Like, I will leave the house. I will go outside or I'll go upstairs. I will just be as far away from the phone as possible because I can't tolerate it. Another one is, you know, and then like, I would have thought this is when you're a kid, but actually it happened to me recently in here. You know when you hurt yourself and you kind of either you react or you don't react, right? It doesn't matter. But people see you hurting yourself and then they make a big deal out of it.
0: Yeah. Oh, you're right? Okay. And you're like, Jesus Christ.
1: You're like, oh, that must hurt. And I'm like, I'm just trying to walk it off here and act cool. Please stop drawing attention to the fact that I am absolutely in agony, you know?
0: I get you. Do you know what's the worst like that as well? Is, you know, when you're like walking through a doorway and you kind of trip on the ledge a little bit, but you don't actually trip. You just kind of trip.
1: Yeah.
0: And then you have to like... make it look like that never happened at all.
1: And everyone's like, are you okay? And I'm like, did I fall? No, I didn't fall. I'm just tripped. I'm okay.
0: But it's probably worse half tripping than actually going the full way. Do you know what I mean?
1: Yeah, you just look silly.
0: This is what we're talking about on the show. What is something that feels embarrassing, but it really just shouldn't, on 087 711 1038? It's new from Moncrief. Stubborn.

0: on Spin with Jamie and Padraig. We're talking about things that feel embarrassing but shouldn't. I was saying to Padraig, I was driving in here earlier on today and I spilled like Ribena all over my shorts or my trousers or whatever. But then I had to like get out of the car to come into the radio studio with a jacket around my waist, which I also felt made me look more dodgy walking around the city
1: center. You'd have been better off just rocking the Ribena.
0: Yeah, I think so.
1: To be honest. And just being like, if anyone asks, just be like, yeah, it's a stain, it's style. Look it up. It's called fashion.
0: If I had to just spread the Ribena splatters all around the rest of the trousers, I would have got away with it.
1: Do you know
0: I think.
1: What? Yeah. And people would do that and charge a fortune for a pair of jeans like that. So you could be onto something there.
0: Yeah, a business maybe.
1: Yeah,
0: on the side, perhaps.
1: You should go into like, I don't know, fashion or design or something like that.
0: Hey man, I'm looking for a side hustle, so that could be it. Things that feel embarrassing but shouldn't.
2: Hi Spin, I'm just listening here about things that are embarrassing that really shouldn't be. And for me, it's when you take a drink and it goes down the wrong way and you're coughing and coughing and coughing. I don't know why that is so embarrassing, but like, excuse yourself, you're apologising to everybody, you leave the room almost, and it shouldn't be embarrassing at all.
0: I feel like it depends where you are. Yeah, 100%.
1: This happened to me yesterday with you.
0: How? Oh.
1: When I arrived in, me and Jamie were catching up because we hadn't seen each other in a week or so, and I was drinking water, and the next thing, it like came out my nose. Remember? You were like, are you okay? And I was like,
0: it's even worse that we only know each other about 2 weeks.
1: Yeah, I know, it's way worse. It's way worse. Because like, if you were more familiar with each other, you'd probably just hit me on the back and let me on my way, you know?
0: Yeah,
1: I went for brunch with my friends on Saturday, and I was spilling some lore now, right? I had some hot tea to spread, right, at the table, and I was trying to eat and tell the story at the same time, and it just didn't go down the right way, you know. And then I was choking on the sourdough and it was just all a bit of a disaster, and everyone in the cafe was looking at me and I was like, this is so embarrassing. And then you kind of get worse and you start choking even more.
0: But can you even continue your lore after having a moment like that, or do you just
1: I had to park it. I parked it and I was like, guys, you're going to have to let me eat, and then I'll spill the tea afterwards, like, you know, over a coffee.
0: Do you know what I find really embarrassing, but I don't know why? You know when you take your shot at a bowling alley and then you walk back to your seat? Do you know what I mean?
1: Yeah.
0: They do a little twirl around with little shoes on.
1: You do, like, and like, you want to celebrate, but you can't really. And then, you know what I mean? You want to be modest. Like,
0: that's even worse, turning around and like, woo, strike.
1: I think another one for me is when you have to get a photo, but you have to get the photo by yourself and there's other people there and they're looking at you getting the photo. I'm just like, take the photo quick. Stop looking at me, take the photo. I don't know what to do with my hands. I'm freaking out and everyone else is. Or like, if you're at a landmark, for example, and you want to get a photo and there's a queue and you're getting a photo and everyone else in the queue is watching you. I'm just like, you have to stop watching me. I cannot smile.
0: I feel like it depends. If you're in a foreign country where you know nobody, I feel like you kind of let your guard down in that sense.
1: Maybe so. Sometimes as well, if you ever get caught taking a selfie. Have you ever got caught taking a selfie?
0: I think I've caught you taking a selfie in the studio once or twice. Yeah,
1: without a doubt, caught me.
0: I've caught Faye taking selfies in here, coming in and out.
1: Yeah. I once was doing like just checking my. I wasn't going to post it, but I was checking my outfit in the bathroom here.
0: Yeah.
1: So I just put my phone up in the sink, and then someone walked in behind me, and I was recording. And then they were like, "Why are you recording in the bathroom?" And I was like, "I'm just checking."
0: Did you know this person?
1: Yeah, I did, but like not really at the time. Now he laughs about it though. But it was mortifying, and I was like, I was just checking out my outfit.
0: Allegedly.
1: Yeah, that's an HR complaint there.
0: Oh, this came in.
3: One thing I find really embarrassing is, you know, when you're at the top of the queue in the shops, and like you take back your change, and you have to open up your purse and put it back in again. That always gets me.
0: You put your change back into your purse or your wallet or
1: so
0: something.
1: Like you empty it out and then you have to put it back in.
0: Well, you pull the wallet up towards your chest and you're like opening it up to put things back in.
1: I'll be honest, using coins is embarrassing in general.
0: I think it is.
1: I think in this day and age, coins are out. Taps in.
0: Yeah.
1: Do you know what I mean?
0: I think change.
1: I don't deal with cash anymore.
0: But sometimes even pulling cash out can feel embarrassing.
1: Yeah, or if you on the very seldom occasion that I find myself looking for a coin for some reason, I'm like, this is so obsolete. Coins shouldn't be a thing anymore.
0: Things that feel embarrassing but shouldn't.
4: That's no one saying it, but buying Johnny's. Come on, like.
1: I did have that thought. I just wanted somebody else to say it.
0: Things that feel embarrassing but shouldn't. 087-711-1038. New from Alessi Rose, this is Skin. You're on Spin. You're with Jamie and Padraig. Good evening.

0: on The Great Divide. It is Spin. You're hanging out with Jamie and Padraig. We are giving away Mother Pride Block Party tickets just after 8 o'clock. 4 passes for the Saturday. If you want to come on and grab them, just text Mother to 087 711 1038. Or you can also WhatsApp us as well. But if you're thinking to yourself, I would much rather a pair of AirPods, well, here's how you can have them as well. Oh, my love, hear that sound.
1: Secret.
0: I feel like I got really wordy there for a moment, you know what I mean?
2: Happens the best of us.
0: It does, doesn't it?
2: When you speak for a living, it's bound to happen, you know?
0: Some weeks, you know, I'm like brain.
2: But you
0: boys
2: see,
0: keep up with
2: you have to do the nitty gritty, you see. I just sit here and watch.
0: You sit there and look handsome.
2: Also, yeah. Which I do very well. But also, like you were doing it there and I was so focused on what you were saying, I was just like staring at you and I was like, that was probably putting you off as well.
0: No, not at all. Okay. Unless you were like sending that energy over here. And
2: No. I'm sending good vibes only.
0: Well, look, send those good vibes to everybody who's taken a guess at this secret sound. A pair of AirPod Pros is on the table and we want to give them away with this secret sound right here. Now, if you can figure that out, 087 711 1038. If you do want to send us in a voice note, check out all the incorrect guesses on the Spin website. Padraig's had about 50.
2: That's my fun fact actually of the week.
0: What?
2: Is that all the wrong answers are on the Spin website.
0: Fun fact of the week.
2: Yeah, I was blown away last night when you told me that.
0: Fair enough.
2: And I went on and I had a look.
0: Okay, and yeah. What did you think when you saw them?
2: I can't believe people are guessing those things. You know what I mean?
0: And it's weird that,
2: because I would have also guessed them.
0: Yeah.
2: Like there's a long list there,
0: yeah,
2: right?
0: Yeah, yeah.
2: Some of which I have guessed, some of them which I've been here to hear other people guess, and then other things that I hadn't guessed or heard of, but when I saw them written down, I was like, that makes sense. I can see why someone would guess that.
0: And when the website isn't updated, it's generally because someone's taken the same guess that's on the incorrect guess.
2: Yeah, I gotcha.
0: You know what I mean?
2: Yeah.
0: But we are going to make that call in a moment for a pair of AirPod Pros. Turn up your radio. This is The Secret Sound. One more time. You may just have it in your house. 087 711 1038.
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0: Sound. This week it's Jamie and Padraig's Secret Sound, other than the fact that I will not tell Padraig what the secret sound is.
1: Yeah, so it's not my secret sound, it's your...
0: It's
1: your sound, it's my secret. Well, no, it's your secret, it's my... No, it's not my sound, it's your secret sound.
0: I like what you tried to do there.
1: You know what I mean? Yeah. I'm like, it's your secret because you're not telling me, but also... Yeah.
0: It's our collective sound.
1: But it's not a secret to you. Yeah, look, it's a sound for everyone. It's a sound for anyone listening.
0: It's the secret sounds that brings everybody together.
1: I feel like I'm rotting people's brain.
0: No, I'm worse than
1: you.
0: I'm worse than you. Look, this is the secret sound that could bag you a pair of AirPod Pros if you want to get your hands on them. This is it. One more time. Do you want to throw a guess again?
1: I'm all out. The only thing I'm trying to think about now is what sort of box could be closing. You know?
0: Yeah.
1: Is this a sort of, you know? I don't know.
0: It's a great guess, but...
1: Yeah. It was a bit broad, wasn't it? It's not... I need to get more specific, I feel.
0: Yep. Well, I feel like you might be getting there. 087-711-1038 if you do want to throw a guess. Holly, how are you?
2: Good, how are you?
0: Not too bad. What are you up to?
2: I'm just in work.
0: What do you work at, if you don't mind just asking?
2: I'm a home care assistant, so I drive around.
0: Oh, that's cool, man. It's a hard job, a long day for you today, Holly.
2: Yeah, I started at 9.
0: Wow.
1: Oh, really? And what time will you finish it, Holly?
2: 9.
1: Oh, my God, that's serious commitment. That's vocation type vibes there now,
0: yeah,
1: isn't it?
0: Yeah, fair play to you, Holly.
2: Yeah.
0: Is that your hours every day, Holly?
2: Yeah, well, I pick my hours.
0: Okay, that's cool.
1: Oh, she's not afraid of a bit of work.
0: Yeah.
1: She loves it.
2: No.
1: She works hard for the money.
0: Yeah, well, look, Holly, we're going to play the secret sound for you one more time, okay? This is it. The floor is yours, Holly. What do you reckon that it is?
2: I think it's, you know, when you're on an airplane and you pull the shutter down from the window. Mm. I think that's the sound of the shutter closing.
0: Oh, let's listen to that one more time. All right, Holly, let's find out if that is it. Let's find out. Holly, I'm afraid it's not.
1: Holly.
0: You're not limited to one guess, so please come back on and guess again, okay?
1: Thanks, Holly.
2: Thank you. Bye.
1: Bye, Holly.
0: Thanks, Holly. I really just wanted to give Holly those AirPods.
1: I'm going to be honest. You are so mean.
0: Why am I so mean?
1: Holly's out there breaking her back, driving home to home. You wouldn't even give her a pair of AirPod Pros to relieve the stress that day.
0: Right, okay.
1: 12-hour shifts, you wouldn't even know it.
0: Here's the thing, right? I agree with you, first of all, okay? But neither of us would know it. Actually, no.
1: Look, it's not my show, Jamie. I'm just here. I'm just sitting in for Faye. You can make the decision. I'm only joking.
0: What I will say is Holly's not limited to one, but what I also will say is that, and Padraig a couple of minutes ago put out his own guess again, right? We won't repeat it, but... He was a little bit on the money. So that's all I'm going to say. If you were listening a moment ago, just use that if you heard it as a bit of inspiration. This is The Secret Sounds. Have a guess at it. Check out the incorrect guesses online. 087-711-1038. We're playing again at 9. It's Maisie Peters here on Spin.

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5: The gossip. Let's hear what's going on.
0: Right, so diving into the world of entertainment, what is the lore now?
6: Well, last night I was giving out about two things. One, about Perry Edwards not sharing photos from her wedding, and two, the fact that Leanne and Jay didn't go to the wedding. And then it turns out today that she shared the photos of the wedding, and the two girls were there.
0: So it was actually like a little mini...
6: It was like a little
0: mixed reunion.
6: Yes, that's the one. Yeah. A mini Little Mixed reunion is what I was
0: there
6: trying to say.
0: Go.
6: Exactly, right? So it was only reported today that they were actually there, because yesterday we were given out that they weren't there at all, right? So Perry revealed that Leanne was there and that they hit the dance floor together, and Jade also made it for a part of the wedding despite having this huge schedule clash, because she was at Porto. She was doing the Portugal's version of Primavera.
0: But wasn't the wedding in Portugal?
6: But that's the thing, right?
0: Yeah.
6: But she had to travel, like, it was like 300 miles in the difference, but she made it anyway for part of it. She's actually shared the photos of Perry since, from her wedding. She shared the photos up on her own Instagram. So now there's like, people are like calm, and they don't feel like, the worry was there that they were feuding, or that there was like a little bit of
0: snob
6: kind of going on. But obviously that's not the case now, which is delightful.
0: Well,
6: but
0: Jessie wasn't there.
6: Jessie won't be there, I'd say, ever.
0: She wasn't.
6: No, she wasn't.

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3: Should be. Like, come on, use your common sense here. But they were asking him, did you have to tell your parents that those photos were fake? Because they might have thought, oh my God, they got married and they never invited us. And Tom was like, no, they were there. So they know that they were fake photos because they were there when we got married, confirming that they're actually officially married now. And that's all we know. They haven't told us anything else about it. They haven't said what the wedding was like. They didn't say how many people was there. It's funny because despite having them one of the most talked about romances and both of them being like huge superstars, they're really good at keeping it hush-hush.
4: It does seem like
3: they've been together.
4: Yeah.
3: They went public with their relationship like in 2021. They met while they were doing Spider-Man.
4: I feel like it's one of the few celebrity remarriages that probably will stand the test of time.
3: Yeah, I think so. And maybe it'll stand the test of time because they don't share and there's less pressure on them as a result.
4: We could do a whole topic on that.
3: Oh my God, could we watch?
4: Anyway, look, congratulations to Tom Holland. But in other news, we could be saying congratulations to you on Friday if you bag 307 grand at the cash machine. Details coming up after Kneecap, Irish Goodbye, Jamie and Patrick on Spin.

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3: Mornings hit different when you're fully charged with Emma, Dave and Fiona.
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0: It is a big one. Mother Pride block party happening in Collins Barracks on June 26th and June 27th. Headliners, Sister Sisters, Sophie Tucker in there as well. And if you're thinking to yourself, oh, I'd love to go, particularly on the Saturday, we have four passes to give away.
2: Class. That's so decent. That's such a good prize.
0: See, Padraig, this is what we do.
2: It just brings the whole group, you know what I mean?
0: Well, that's the thing. When you have two tickets, It's like, oh, that's fun. But when you have four, now it's a group plan.
2: Absolutely. You know what I mean? Nobody misses out. That's the dream.
0: This is it. We are going to be giving those tickets away in about half an hour's time. Text Mother to 087 711 1038 if you want to get your hands on them. But I want to bring this back to the show. Padraig, this is your first time experiencing this.
8: You know what really grinds my gears?
0: What grinds your gears?
2: What grinds my gears? There's loads of things, Jamie.
0: What about spending 3 hours in a room with me, Padraig? How about that?
2: No, that's actually quite therapeutic, actually, in ways. I'm not going to lie.
0: He says that as he's like...
2: It takes my mind off other things, you know? What grinds my... Are you asking me?
0: Yeah, go on, give us one.
2: Just one. People who stop to have chats in doorways.
0: Yeah. Like that happens a lot in this office,
2: if
0: actually.
2: What are you doing? Like, if you're standing in a doorway, like for Dunn's or Super, whatever, having a conversation with someone that you've met on the way in, just move it to the side.
0: I agree with you 100%.
2: Like, it's so annoying.
0: We have an angry man in the studio right now. What grinds your gears on 087 711 1038?
2: I need to calm down.
0: Becky Hill, it's more on Spin. I went to bed.

0: Spin, you're hanging out with Jamie and Padraig. We're asking you the question, what grinds your gears on 0877111038? I had a situation earlier on in the house today, okay, this morning.
1: Okay, right, go on.
0: So look, listen to me and tell me if I'm a drama queen or not. Well, that probably goes without saying, but listen to me regardless.
1: Yeah, okay? I'm here for it. Spill your trauma.
0: So I wanted cereal. I love Cocoa Puffs.
1: Oh, no.
0: No, this is it, right? So I opened the press, saw there was Cocoa Puffs there, took them out of the press, but then I was like, oh, well, let me check if there's milk. So I opened up and there was a carton in there, right? I was like, grand, so there's obviously milk in the fridge or whatever. So poured the cereal, okay, and then went to go get that milk, and it was just an empty carton that was left back in the fridge. Yeah. That grinds my gears.
1: I don't blame you. And sometimes, like, I've been in a situation where it's the same with the cereal box.
0: Well, in what sense?
1: Like there'd be maybe, like,
0: a little drip at the end of it.
1: 15 grams of Cocoa Pops left, and you're like, why would you not just put them into the bowl and eat them all?
0: Yeah.
1: Like, why would you just put that box back in there? Like, there's not enough left for a full bowl, so just throw them out or just eat them.
0: It's so scaldy. If someone thinks they're doing someone a favour by leaving those in there,
1: I'm convinced it's out of laziness because people don't want to do the recycling.
0: Oh, really?
1: Yeah, there's like, I'll throw it in back in there and let someone else do it for me.
0: Let someone else throw it back in there.
1: Do you know what I mean?
0: Yeah,
1: it's so frustrating.
0: We're asking you what grinds your gears in 0877111038. This voice note came in and I kind of agree.
2: Do you know when you're in the queue in the shop and you go into another queue because it's just taking too long and then the previous queue just kind of zooms past?
0: That happened to me in Lidl's like 2 days ago.
1: It happens to me every single time I go to the airport. I'll pick a queue to go into, you know, at passport, or not a passport control, at security.
0: When you're getting checked in.
1: And I'll be like, I'm going to go to this one now because, first of all, I'll have a look and I'll say, right, there's 3 or 4 people in there that I know will not have sorted their bags out properly. I can tell by the looks of them. So they're going to get pulled.
0: You can sniff them out.
1: You can sniff them out. So I'll avoid that queue and then I'll go into another queue, and good enough for me, the other queue moves faster. Always. I actually have been known to say, whatever queue I go into is always going to be the slowest queue.
0: Is that a thing that happens to you?
1: It's a thing that happens to me, without a doubt. It's so annoying.
0: Do you know what really grinds my gears?
1: What is it?
0: You know when you hold the door open for someone, right? And first of all, they take their time coming to it, and then they kind of just walk past it and without acknowledging the fact that you stood there for them.
1: Not even a thank you.
0: Not even a thank you.
1: Where are people's manners gone?
0: I know I sound like an old lady, but like...
1: Yeah, but it's true though. Manners are universal. Use them.
0: What grinds your gears?
2: People who constantly use the word ick. That is an ick in itself.
1: We are, you know, as well, red flags.
0: Red flags.
1: Red flags, green flags. We've used it to death. Icks, red flags, green flags. It's been the topic of conversation for when I see people doing voxes on the street.
0: Yeah, what's your red flag? What's your ick?
1: What's your ick? What's your, like, girl, go and just be creative. Think of something fresh. You know what I mean? We all know what you're going to say.
0: Yeah.
1: Do you know what I mean? Like, it's painful.
0: Be careful if you approach Padraig on the street.
1: Don't come near me on Drury Street. I'm telling you and ask me my ick.
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0: I get it.
1: So what I will do in that situation is, if I get a free trial, you know the way you can cancel it, I'll set so many alerts on so that I can cancel it just in time.
0: Oh, you're more organised than me. I get the Apple notification.
1: I got caught once and I didn't renew. I didn't cancel something. It was at the time of lockdown. I subscribed to like online lessons to learn the keyboard. Couldn't play Doremi, right?
0: Yeah.
1: And a year later, like, gave up after a week. A year later, €250 came out.
0: Ah, no!
1: €250. And when I tell you, I couldn't play Mary Had a Little Lamb.
0: With that amount of money, you'd want to be able to be like, you know, Mozart.
1: Without a doubt.
0: What grinds your gears? 087 711 1038. It's Jamie and Padraig with you here on Spin.

0: Somber. It's Jamie and Padraig with you here on Spin.
1: Jamie, I think I might be a witch.
0: For real?
1: Yeah, I do.
0: Okay, but where do you get
1: the same thing from? I don't think I'm a witch. I think maybe people might be able to help me out with what the term is for what I think I am, right? I'm not even making this up, right? But for years, and like my friends will tell you, right, I have this like intuition, and it's odd because it's not like I can predict the future, or it's not like I'm like, it's a specific like vision, right?
0: Good intuition.
1: I get a feeling, a premonition.
0: Okay, premonition.
1: Right? When a celebrity is about to die.
0: All the time or just right? For specific
1: no,
0: celebrities?
1: No, like I have from time to time, and I will text one of my friends, Kevin, I will always say, I'm having that feeling something bad's going to happen. And he'll be like, right. And okay, it hasn't always happened, but quite often I've done it and a celebrity has passed away, right? And I can never tell what celebrity it's going to be.
0: Okay, right? Can you feel the genre
1: But like, even this has been going on since I was younger.
0: Okay.
1: Like, I kind of knew when Whitney Houston was going to die.
0: And like, did you specifically in your head know, like, Whitney Houston is going to die?
1: I just get this good gut feeling that there's a celebrity death that is going to happen, and it's going to be one of the ones that, like, you know when you're watching Sky News and they have constant rolling coverage of the same story for ages and ages, that kind of celebrity death. So it's like high profile, right? So I've never cashed in. I can't really cash in on something like that. It's just a feeling. I can't predict anything, right?
0: Yeah.
1: So I was saying this on my story the other day, and someone was like, if you get a premonition about Madonna, that's it. And I was like, no, I won't, because I you know what I mean? They're obviously a Madonna fan. I'm like, no, I can't tell who it is. I just get an inkling that something's going to happen. But over the weekend, right? Miss You, the song by Oliver Tree and Robin Schulz. Is it Schulz or Schulz?
0: Schulz,
1: whichever,
0: I think.
1: Schulz.
0: Yeah, yeah.
1: Played on Shuffle. On my Spotify.
0: Okay.
1: And whenever I hear a song that I like, I'll just like it, save it for later, and I'll put it into a playlist or whatever. So I liked the song and left it there, and 24 hours later, Oliver Tree died, right? But I didn't know that Oliver Tree was on that track until yesterday when you and I were talking about it.
0: Yeah.
1: And you were like, oh, Oliver Tree's on that track, Miss You. And I was like, all right, yeah. And like, in my head, I was like, is that the song I saved the other day? And I went on and I checked afterwards, and it was. And I was like, I haven't heard that song in years. And then within 24 hours of me saving it, Oliver Tree passed away.
0: Now, when you heard that song,
1: is that a stretch?
0: Well, did you get a premonition while listening to the tune?
1: No, I didn't. But I'm like, I didn't get a premonition, but I am using it as one of those signs.
0: Well, what other celebrities did you like kind of have premonitions?
1: I had a feeling around the time of Amy Winehouse as well. I'll never forget it.
0: Really?
1: Yeah, I knew there was something. It's just a hunch you get. I'm like, oh, or like it could be something. Like I would say, people think I'm going crazy, right?
0: No, we both are, maybe.
1: Yeah. Like I would be like, oh, it's been a while since we've had a celebrity death, and then suddenly someone will drop.
0: I've had this twice. I remember once specifically the Queen, but I feel like that was coming for a long time.
1: Yeah,
0: you know
1: yeah,
0: what I mean?
1: yeah. It's more so shock ones, you know.
0: Yeah, I remember. I think I had one for Shane McGowan for some reason around the time that happened,
1: and he just knew it was coming.
0: Yeah, because he's one of my favorite celebrities, and I don't know, maybe he was like quiet online at the time or whatever it was, and then all of a sudden it happens, and I was like, what the hell? Like,
1: yeah, it's crazy. It's crazy. So when I realized that the other day, I was like, oh my God, I'm a witch.
0: So do I need to escort you out of the studio now?
1: No,
0: or later?
1: Just be careful, because I don't know what the other powers I have. And I'm willing to use them when I figure out what they are.

0: Lewis Capaldi, Stay Love On Spin with Jamie and Padraig. Mother Pride Block Party happening on the 26th and 27th of June in Collins Barracks. Scissor Sisters, Sophie Tucker amongst some of the artists who are playing, but we have tickets, four of them, to give away for the Saturday.
1: That is class. That's the main event as well.
0: That is the main
1: event. Saturday's the main day. It's like full day, full hog. There'll be loads of bits on. I love it every year. It's so much crack.
0: It's funny. I've made this joke a few times now, but Padraig said he's been most years and has never come to see me DJ. Some friend, hey? Some friend, lads. That's all I'm
1: Jim,
0: saying.
1: You're only ever on the tiny little stage. When you're on the main stage, Tom, then I'll come and see you.
0: That is the best comeback anyone has ever said to me. If you want these tickets, we're playing a game of Finish That Line. 087-711-1038. Text us the word mother and we can call you back in a moment on Spin.
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0: More on your number one hit music station. It is Spin. You're with Jamie and Padraig. Mother Pride Block Party happening in Collins Barracks on the 26th and 27th of June. Some of the headliners like the Scissor Sisters, Sophie Tucker in there as well. We have four passes to give away for the Saturday
1: evening.
0: That
1: is class. The whole gang, as I said already, the whole gang going out.
0: Well, that's it. Two is like, oh yeah, well, we'll go together before. Like now it's a group party.
1: Yeah, you know what I mean? Yeah, absolutely.
0: Four passes on the table. Calvin's on the phone. How are you?
2: I'm good. How are you?
0: Not too bad. Look, we want to give away Mother Pride Block Party tickets for the Saturday night. We've got four passes. Have you been before, Calvin?
2: I have been before, yeah.
0: And did you come see me DJ, Calvin? Because Padraig didn't.
2: To be honest, I was probably with Padraig. I probably wasn't there, to be honest.
1: You probably were. So we're all friends here.
0: Yeah, this is
2: exactly, that's it.
0: We want to play a bit of a game of Finish the Line with some Pride anthems. Calvin, would you play with us for a moment?
2: Of course, not a bother.
0: Right, Calvin, we're going to jump straight into it with this song, right? We want you to finish the line. What's the line, Calvin?
2: Right track, baby, I was born this way.
1: Oh, she knows.
0: Come on, straight in.
1: This isn't Calvin's first Pride.
0: No. All right, Calvin, jumping into song number two, anthem number two.
2: I want the world to know.
1: Couldn't have done it better.
0: Yes,
1: Calvin.
0: All right, Calvin, the last one, and those tickets are all yours.
2: Hallelujah,
1: yeah.
2: It's raining, man.
1: What a sleigh, Calvin. Unbelievable.
0: Calvin, those passes are all yours. Who are you going to bring with you on the night?
2: I'll bring my partner and two of my friends with me.
1: We'll see you there, Calvin.
2: We absolutely will. Thanks so much, guys.
0: And as Padraig said, come to one of the tiny stages where I'm going to be.
1: Don't bother.
0: Calvin, congrats. Chat to you later.
1: See you later, Calvin.
2: Thanks so much. Bye. Here we go. Jamie and Faye are on

0: Jamie and Faye.
1: Turning on the TV, a man dressed in black says the tensions and waters are rising. Happiness is treason, fiction is fact, and the storm's always on the horizon.

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5: The gossip. Let's hear what's going on.
0: No, I can't believe we're speaking about this spoiled brat again.
6: I know. He's making the headlines. It's Brooklyn Beckham again, right? Appearing in a New World Cup ad. I don't know if you saw this, right? So he's in an ad for DoorDash. And in it, he basically takes a swipe at the feud between him and his parents again. Oh. Right? But like, it's just not a good look because I'm like, at the same time, I'm like, now it's obvious that you're the brat here. You know what I mean? That you're the issue.
0: And you also don't like, you don't value that relationship
6: at
0: all.
6: Yeah, and you're cashing in on the fact that it's even happened. So for anyone that hasn't seen the ad yet, look it up, right? Basically, he's sitting on the couch and he looks at the camera and he says, you're probably wondering why I'm not watching the World Cup or why I'm watching the World Cup from home. And then he goes, it's a long story, and he just throws the tickets on the table. And then, like, there's a message on the screen and it says, it's complicated, more soon. So he's just alluding to the fact that he's out of the World Cup because he's not friends with his dad anymore, essentially. Right?
0: Yeah.
6: And the timing has raised eyebrows because it comes just a couple of days after reports that he declined like an attempt of reconciliation with his sister. So Harper, who's just 14, right? Apparently she showed up at his home that he shares with Nicola Peltz, and she had a letter. And the letter was basically something that she was, look, we assume that she wanted to share with her brother because, according to sources, she's the one that's taking it most difficult. She's only 14.
0: Well, it's his little sister. Obviously loves her big brother.
6: She obviously loves her big brother, and she obviously wants all of her family to be together. You know what I mean? Mm. She's still so, so young. So she rocked up to the house with this letter in an attempt to reconnect with her older brother. And Nicola and Brooklyn are now claiming that was orchestrated. That it was like his parents doing it on purpose, sending her as the messenger up as a photo op, because it was heavily papped. There was loads of paparazzi there. They got loads of photos of it, and they're basically calling it a PR stunt.
0: Well, the thing is that I heard from someone who worked in paparazzi before that generally when a paparazzi shows up somewhere, they're given the kind of the know-how or the information by generally someone in the close circle before that happens, so they can show up.
6: 100%, and I've heard that happening loads of times, and people do it on purpose, and there's a method why celebrities would do that, particularly if they want to steer a story in a certain direction, right? But the representatives for Brooklyn and Nicola said that they feel like it's a PR stunt. Sources close to David and Victoria have denied the claims, and they said the accusations are unfair, and they insist that Harper's visit was genuine and it was just his little sister trying to show up to make amends. So you don't know what to believe anymore, right? But I will say the ad isn't a good look.
0: It's not a good look, but there's a few things here, right? Brooklyn's tried his hand at a couple of careers over the last couple of years. At one time, he was a photographer. That was awful.
6: He's useless, you know.

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3: And I just feel like it's... Look, there's obviously there's 2 sides to every story here. Mm. I don't know what's going on. I've been reporting on this on TV for ages. And what I will say is my mind has changed so many times.
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3: I think it's Nicola Peltz.

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0: Just coming into the 9 o'clock hour, there's still a pair of AirPod Pros here on the table and we want somebody to have them.
1: We would love somebody to have them.
0: It really is that easy.
1: Yeah.
0: Well, I say it's that easy, right? But I know when last time we played The Secret Sound, Faye knew what the sound was. I didn't. I actually found it more difficult. It's only when you see the video of what it is, you're like, oh, Jesus Christ, how did I not
1: that
0: get
1: makes
0: that?
1: Sense, you know then, I mean? Yeah, of course. So did Faye pick it the last time and you got to pick it this time?
0: Yeah.
1: Does Faye know what it is?
0: I ended up telling her, yeah. I was like,
1: so you told her, but you wouldn't tell me. I know where your loyalties lie. Right.
0: Well, look, let's see if we make it to the end of the
1: week. I'm going to crack you by the end of the week.
0: All right, let's see if this happens. Right, this is the sounds that could bag you a pair of AirPod Pros. One more time. And just for good luck. Right, if you feel like you know what that is, 087-711-1038. Just for good measure. We could give you a call back in a moment. Sienna Spyro, Material Lover.

0: Florence Road, hanging out to dry on Spin with Jamie and Padraig, and get him back to the secret sound. Oh, my love, hear that sound.
1: Secret sound. This is Jamie and Faye. Secret
0: sound. It is the final time this evening. A pair of AirPod Pro is on the table and we desperately want to give them away with the secret sound.
2: Please tell me that this is going to be the right answer.
0: Well,
2: I'll sleep easier tonight.
0: Fingers crossed. If you do want to throw a guess, this is it. 087-711-1038. Check out all the incorrect guesses which are over on the Spin website. What was one earlier on? We had closing the window on the plane, which is a good one.
2: Yeah.
0: Unfortunately not it. I actually think you gave that as a guess before.
2: I did give that one as a guess and I didn't want to say it, but I did.
0: You were polite to our guests.
2: I was. God love her. Like, she gave it a good shot, you know? And it does sound like that. I get why you would think it is.
0: Yeah, when you listen to it. That's exactly what it
2: sounds
0: like.
2: You know what I mean?
0: Yeah.
2: Are you sure that's not what it is?
0: I promise you.
2: I feel like you should give me that envelope so I can double check.
0: I recorded this in my house, right?
2: Oh, so, you recall, okay.
0: A lot of other people could as well. I'll just put that out there. This is the sound. Roberta's on the phone. How are you?
3: I am good. How are you?
2: Oh, good.
0: What are you up to?
3: Just coming home from a Pilates class.
2: Oh, lovely. Pilates is a decent, that's a decent workout. Are you nice and sweaty after that now?
3: Absolutely.
2: Class.
3: It was lovely.
0: Well, here we go. This is the secret sound one more time, Roberta. The floor is yours. What do you think it is?
3: I think it's a knife being sharpened.
0: Oh, a knife being sharpened. Let's find out if that is the right answer. Roberta, it's not. I'm sorry, but great guess all the same.
2: Oh, I'm so devastated for you, Roberta. At least you're nice and chill after your Pilates, though.
3: That's right. Thank you very much.
0: You're not limited to one. Come on again. Thank you, Roberta.
2: Bye, Roberta. Safe hope.
3: Bye.
0: Well, there we go. Look, what can you do? You win some, you lose some, you know? But no one's
2: won. So disappointing.
0: Well, look, tomorrow we go at it again. If you want to throw a guess and check out all the incorrect guesses on the Spin website, this is the sound. 087-711-1038, and we could call you tomorrow.

0: Rosie Musgraves, it's Spin. You're with Jamie and Padraig. We were chatting about Brooklyn Beckham and this new commercial that's come out, okay? Where apparently he's kind of taken a bit of an underdig at his parents by not going to the World Cup, and he throws tickets onto the table. I kind of mentioned to you about Brooklyn Beckham. He's just a celebrity I can't stand. I would like to say I don't know why, but I think it's just the fact that he is a spoiled brat.
1: Yeah, I get that. I understand why you wouldn't. And like, I think we've been overexposed to him now as well. And we've been exposed to like what his behaviour has been like. You know what I mean? Plus as well, when you grow up, when we did, we're always going to be team Victoria or David, aren't we?
0: Well, I actually just think that they come across as a little bit more humble than he has. I mean, like, we kind of said it, but it's true. The fella has had many careers and many hobbies that he's been useless at all of
1: them. Yeah, no, totally. For me, Gwyneth Paltrow kind of rots me.
0: She's a celebrity you can't stand.
1: Yeah, one of many. I just kind of think this whole well-being thing that she leans into, I'm kind of like, girl, there's no way.
0: Oh man, even like some, what's the brand she has? Is called like Loop or something?
1: Yeah, like Goop or something. I'm like, you're so healthy that you're actually unhealthy. Do you know what I mean?
0: But she was even selling candles that had like mad, you know, particular fragrances and things. Like, what are you doing?
1: No,
0: you
1: know? I know what you mean. And I'm just kind of like, I don't know what you're trying to achieve here. She kind of just rots me. Like, she's almost too wholesome. Like, you
0: she
1: have
0: try
1: to...
0: try hard, I
1: she
0: find.
1: Is. You need a little bit of grit. Grit, Gwyneth, you know?
0: A celebrity I can't stand, Robbie Williams.
1: You know what? I used to think the same.
0: Okay.
1: I've grown to enjoy him a little bit more.
0: Let me guess, you watched the documentary and now you feel different about him.
1: No, I don't. I don't know why I feel different about him, but like when I was younger, I would have thought he was annoying.
0: I just think he's a bit of a knob, like.
1: Yeah, he's a bit of a knob. He is. He's a bit of a showman, isn't he?
0: I think so. Maybe my opinion could be changed. Now, my mom watched the documentary and she was like, oh no, he comes across so nice and genuine, but everybody does in front of
1: the
0: camera.
1: Yeah, no, I know what you mean. I also have a thing about... I hate saying this because I think they're exceptionally talented, but Chapel Rowan rots me as well.
0: I just can't stand her, full stop. She's a spoiled brat.
1: She like the thing about it is I get where she comes from in terms of when she's like, oh, people need to leave me alone and I like respect my privacy and don't be pulling at me. Yeah, I get that, but like, girl, you wanted this. Like, you wanted this fame. You wanted to be a superstar, and you are one now. And, like, you knew that was going to be part and parcel of it.
0: But you remember even when the footballer's kid ran past her table and she made a big deal out of it, and then she got caught out?
1: Yeah.
0: She didn't know who it was.
1: Yeah, like, also, fact check would be my advice to you, love, before you go public with and slate people. Do you know what I mean?
0: I get you. On that note, Kim Kardashian.
1: Yeah, well, like, I mean, she's just annoying in general because she's so rich.
0: But I feel like, do you know what? She's one of those celebrities that kind of slipped to the back of my mind. And then recently at the Formula One, Martin Brundle, he's like a legendary Formula One interviewer. Not that I don't watch it, but like, he went over to interview her and she kind of just basically ignored his whole existence.
1: Yeah.
0: And he, like, respect to him, is a legend of that game. He wasn't like a normal paparazzi, like, you know, trying to suss her out. It was like, how did you enjoy today? And she didn't even want to know a bar of it at
1: all. I get you. I understand. Yeah, like, yeah, I suppose. But when you're Kim Kardashian, you can afford to be, can't you? In fairness, like, do you know what I mean? She can kind of do whatever she wants, and people aren't going to bat an eyelid. She's built that brand.
0: Kevin Hart is one,
1: and you know. Michael McIntyre's one for me as well.
0: Oh, he's not funny.
1: He's not funny. No, I do you know what? I find stand-up kind of difficult to watch anyway. And it takes a specific type of stand-up. And I don't know what that like code is or like that magic formula for me to find it funny. I usually don't find slapstick stuff funny anyway.
0: But he's
1: find,
0: like,
1: you know,
0: like, oh,
1: yeah,
0: stop,
1: I just
0: you know?
1: I find it difficult to like watch, actually. Do you know what I mean?
0: Just as well he's retired.
1: Yeah, thank God for that. Is he gone now?
0: I think he is gone.
1: Well, good riddance. Here we go. Jamie and Faye

0: No Can on Spin with Jamie and Padraig. Do you know the people who win the cash machine, Padraig, and they're like, they always say, oh, like, I'll go back to work or whatever, and I'd keep that in my savings. Do you believe that anyone, right, if you won €307,000?
1: Gone, I told you before, out the gap.
0: Really? But where would you go?
1: I would go, where would I go? I'd probably go, I'd love to tour around Europe, maybe.
0: Really?
1: I haven't done a lot of Europe. Do you know?
0: Everyone's going to Bali at the moment.
1: Bali doesn't really appeal to me, like, no offense to anyone that's going over there. It just, I don't know, it's a bit too zen.
0: Mm.
1: Do you know? It takes a certain type of person to go to Bali. Now, come here, I wouldn't turn down a trip, don't get me wrong.
0: Yeah.
1: You know what I mean? But I'd say 2 weeks and that'd be enough for me.
0: Yeah, not a bad show. I think property investments.
1: And like if I was to win the summer cash machine, yeah. I would definitely do a Euro summer. Well, for sure.
0: I feel like you have to do a big holiday and then do something sensible after that. You know what I mean? I don't think you go like, you don't go sensible straight away, do you, really?
1: Absolutely not. No way. I'd be gone. And then when I'm starting to see it like dwindling down, then I'd be like, okay, maybe I should invest some of this into something, but I don't have a clue what that means.
0: I've tried. It didn't work.
1: Don't bother.
0: €307,000 that could be yours on Friday. All the details coming your way in a moment on Spin.
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5: The gossip. Let's hear what's going on.
0: Bit of an interesting one, and I thought I'd bring it to the table because, of course, it is an Irish story, okay? But Fog Williams and Brian McFadden, if you didn't know, they were married from 2012 to 2017. They did split in 2015, though.
6: In my head, 2017 isn't that long ago, but obviously it is, because she's been remarried since, you know?
0: She was married to him during the time that she was on Spin, actually, I think.
6: Oh, no way!
0: Yeah, actually.
6: That's gas.
0: Yeah, she would have been. So she was on Spin around from 2012 to 2014, that kind of around.
6: Okay,
0: that time.
6: Class.
0: Anyway. Neither here or there. Speaking on her podcast, right, she revealed why they stopped talking, or why she stopped talking to him.
6: Why they stopped talking, or why they divorced? Is this after they divorced?
0: See, so after they divorced, they were civil and they were
6: okay,
0: kind of friendly,
6: yeah.
0: You know? But speaking on her podcast, she reflected on the marriage, admitting that she found him not inviting her to his wedding rude. Now, right, maybe it is rude not to invite your ex to your wedding, right? But isn't it also a bit weird?
6: I suppose it depends what kind of relationship you have, you know what I mean? Mm. Like, I guess it is kind of strange, but if they were friends and it was amicable and there's no, like, lust there, then I don't see what the harm is. Mm. But if his new wife is uncomfortable with it, then I suppose it is her wedding day at the end of the day.
0: But do you know what I think as well? Although breakups can be amicable, or however you say that word, and they can be mutual, one person always feels a little bit like they didn't want it to end. Do you know what I mean?
6: Yeah, totally. And I guess if your husband or your husband-to-be, their ex is Vogue Williams, you are going to be kind of threatened because she's a huge slay. Like, she's gas and she's gorgeous.
0: She is gas and gorgeous, but obviously last summer, Danielle Parkinson was the lady that Brian McFadden and, why did I say it like that? The lady that he was getting married to. He married Danielle Parkinson last summer, but him and Vogue were married for like 3 years. Vogue told Joanne on her podcast, "He didn't invite me to his wedding. I did find that incredibly rude that he didn't invite me. Actually, that's why we don't talk now." Then she said, "I'd be booting him down the aisle. He's your problem now, my friend."
6: Class.
0: That's a bit of a dig in there, isn't
6: it? Yeah, yeah, yeah. In fairness, you see, this is the thing. And like, Vogue is gas, but she's liable to come out with anything. So maybe he was concerned about what she was going to say on the day.
0: Yeah, it says the comment comes after Vogue was reportedly surprised by the mention of her ex-husband when she appeared on Jamie Lang's podcast. A source told The Sun, "Bringing up Brian takes her back to a place she would rather forget. It's awkward and embarrassing for her." I don't know how it's embarrassing. I mean, people get together and people break up, and I don't think he's not an embarrassing guy to be with at all.
6: Yeah, no, I guess so, but I think maybe he might be slightly problematic, is he?
0: I don't know. I've never heard of that.
6: Because, like, you know what, that apparently he did the Boyzone reunion, and a lot of people were complaining that he came out, but I was like, girls, you're getting bang for your buck.
0: There you go, you double your money, do you know what I mean?
6: Yeah, exactly.
0: Anyway, that's the crack on Spin.

0: Taylor Swift, it is Spin with Jamie and Padraig, taking the energy down a bit because, of course, coming up to 10 o'clock, it's time for Bedtime Stories.
1: Padraig, yeah.
0: You love it, don't
1: when
0: you?
1: When this song plays, right,
0: yeah.
1: And you're telling me it's Bedtime Stories time, it's like ASMR.
0: But the thing is, you've been up since like 5 o'clock in the morning,
1: yeah.
0: So it probably is.
1: Yeah, one eye shut already, yeah. Yeah, oh, it's well past my bedtime, but it's good to be here.
0: This is what we do. We take three random sentences, we give it to AI, and we ask it to create a bedtime story for us. The three random sentences, I'm getting tired, it's nearly time for my bedtime.
1: Yeah, I'm rubbing off on you.
0: The three random sentences for today. The first one being, Jamie spilled water all over himself while driving into work. It did happen. It did. The second one, Padraig figured out he had a superpower. He could predict when celebrities were going to die.
1: It does happen. It does happen.
0: And the last one. And suddenly, out of nowhere, dot, dot, dot.
1: I love that. It's like an Sin Go Tubbin. Everyone used that in their Irish Leaving Cert essay.
0: Yeah, like you said yesterday. And that was me, my Leaving Cert. And that is me at 27. AI, can you create a bedtime story out of this, please?
1: I have little
2: Jamie
1: faith.
2: Spilled water all over.
0: Little faith.
1: Yeah. Come on.
0: Can I don't knock it.
1: Surprise me.
0: Here we go.
2: Jamie spilled water all over himself while driving into work. His shirt was soaked, his trousers were soaked, even his seatbelt was soaked. When he finally arrived, everyone assumed he'd fallen into a lake. Across town, Padraig figured out he had a superpower. He could predict when celebrities were going to die. At least that's what he thought. Every prediction he made came true. A famous actor? Correct. A singer? Correct. A TV presenter? Correct. Padraig was horrified. I don't want this power, he cried. Then suddenly, out of nowhere, a man in a suit appeared. He handed Padraig an envelope. Inside was a list of 100 celebrities. Padraig nervously looked at the first name. Nothing happened. The second name? Nothing. The third? Nothing. Confused, he checked the top of the page. In tiny writing, it said, celebrities scheduled to retire from social media. Padraig blinked. Retire? The man nodded. You've misunderstood your power. Jamie looked up from wringing water out of his socks. So what can he actually predict? The man smiled. Only when famous people are about to take a break from Instagram. Padraig sighed.

0: bedtime stories if you want to throw a line for tomorrow. 087 711 1038. You keep doing your thing, Padraig.
1: I will try, even if he tells me not to.
0: Milky, mall grab. It's just the way you are here on Spin.

0: Dua Lipa wrapping it up on Spin With Ourselves this evening with Jamie and Padraig.
1: What a pleasure, Jamie.
0: You say,
1: as always.
0: With gritted teeth, as
1: no,
0: he always
1: absolutely
0: does.
1: Absolutely never.
0: No.
1: You know me. You know when I'm having a good time.
0: All jokes aside, tomorrow you're on a bit of an adventure, can I say that?
1: Yeah, of course you can. So this week, right, I've been hosting on Ireland AM every morning. So I'm somewhere new every day. And for the last 2 days, I've been in Dublin. Tomorrow I go to Kildare. And then from Kildare, I go to Kilkenny. Because I'm going to be doing the show from Kildare tomorrow, doing the show from Kilkenny on Thursday. So if anyone has recommendations for like brekkie bits.
0: Yeah.
1: I think I'm going to treat myself to something nice in a pastry in Kilkenny on Thursday.
0: Oh, right.
1: Like a sweet treat.
0: Kilkenny's actually a beautiful place.
1: I've heard, and I've heard there's loads of lovely bits down there, so get on to me. I'd love to know where I should be going. And then I'm back on Thursday because the show is from Dublin on Friday. On Friday, I'll be doing some Filipino dancing.
0: What do you mean by that? Sorry.
1: I have no idea.
0: But isn't that the joys of life?
1: That's Padraig. The joys of life, telly, Jamie.
0: We got to get out of here. Matt is on the way. 10 minutes in a row. He's got Teddy Swims and details of how you could be €307,000 richer with Spin Summer Cash Machine. We'll chat to you later.
1: Good luck.
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11: 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And with 48 teams, this is the biggest one yet. 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

Back once again, like the Renegade Master. What's going on? Matthew Matthews checking in. Pretty calm night. 10 spinets in a row on the radio ad-free. I mean, it doesn't get much better than that, does it? I got the latest release from Alex Warren, a passenger on the way real soon, but kicking off with Teddy Swims, Mr. Know-It-All. She

10 spinits in a row. It's Matthew here. Now, August 28th, that is how long we have to wait for Alex Warren's new album. It's going to be called Wild Child, and he's after giving us another track from the album right here. It's Passenger

0: Somber on Spain and back to Friends. Now, did you see the trailer for Shrek 5, which is hitting cinemas next summer? I have, and I'm just going to say it. How does animation get worse and worse as time goes on? Make it make sense.
1: Oh, I leave quite an impression.
0: It's not a good one.
1: 5 feet to be exact.
0: Hey, I'm just being honest.

0: Yep, we continue our World Cup listener sweepstake on Spins Fully Charged later on tonight. Argentina up against Algeria. Kathy will be cheering them on.
1: Ole, ole, ole, ole. Martinez, Messi. Go on, Argentina.
0: Vamos.

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0: Summer Cash Machine. €307,000 to be precise. Not even kidding. That is what we promised to give away this Friday with Spin Summer Cash Machine. $307K has to go. Just remember, if Barry Dunn calls you on Friday after 3, you gotta answer the phone within 5 rings. Give him that prize amount, and you know the rest. Money's all yours. 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And hang on for the new one from Niall Horan as well. It tastes so good. It's as good as it sounds.
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It's funny how Niall Horan could have used AI to help with the making of his new album, Dinner Party, but he was like, nope, I'm not going near it, as he says he finds AI scary. I mean, you gotta hand that to him. Tell me AI could have written this. I don't think so. It's Tastes So Good here on

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1: The ladies, Blackpink on Spin, Jump, and one of their bandmates, Lisa. Very impressive milestone for her as she opens in the World Cup in the States the other day. You want to see all the K-pop news in less than 60 seconds, short and sweet. Emer's got it all for you over on Spin's Instagram. This lad on the way. My name is Femi, the track's Noble. Gonna play the full thing to come alongside Pink Panthers and Zara Larsson next, Stateside.
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0: Summer's number one hit music station. This is Spin, Matthew Matthews here, and the World Cup listener sweepstake, it continues on Fully Charged later on tonight as Argentina go up against Algeria, and Kathy, she's going to be staying up and cheering the boys on.
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It is from my old neck of the woods in Bray, County Wicklow, Florence Road, hanging out to dry. Don't worry, I would never do that. In 5 minutes, I'll give you all the details on how you can get your hands on over 300,000 euro with Spin Summer Cash Machine. It's a guaranteed winner on Friday. Could be you. And if it is, safe to say, you would make me the jealous type.

0: 10 minutes in a row. A kneecap, Irish goodbye. Now there's two big things happening on Friday. The first one being Toy Story 5 hitting cinemas at last. I've got the soundtrack to it on the way from Tay Tay. I knew it, I knew you. Right after the second thing that's happening.
1: Spin Summer Cash Machine.
0: Which is the fact we're giving away 307k with Spin Summer Cash Machine. It's a guaranteed winner. 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All you got to do is text the word spin. 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The word spin to 57557. 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You're playing across the Glen Network stations with the full T's and C's, boring legal stuff up on Spin's website. Yeah, from now until this Friday, 3 p.m. to enter, Barry Dunn is going to call someone then. Hopefully it's one call, and hopefully it's you. If it is you, you got to answer the phone within five rings. Give him that prize amount, 307K, you will win every single cent. Simple.
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8: 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Tadhg in the air already, Tushkin in the love. Agazan Shin, Tadina Egandurus, Tadalanovic Bakil, Sweeney into Tor Secondum. Ach Sulawil Deshagut, the Lava and E, Tadalanovic the Vaklanugut, the Lava or Hanla and Durish, Agazan Bakchir Neva Havia Skapa Hagut. Is Fajalo Marachtalga Kyan Lehinta, Maristopintu, Agazmarang Lanantu the Rare Achela. Cursed up Leshna Bakchir Neva Havia Sulla Skapinchid, Glan the Rare Achela. Kordig Seyfood Lahai Korla.
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Chapel Rowan, Hot to Go. Now imagine being 23 years of age and having this on your CV, being the opening act for Noah Kahan, Dua Lipa and Tate McRae to name a few. Well, that's the kind of CV this lady has. Alessi Rose on Spin. It's

0: You're on Spin, summer's number one hit music station. It's Matthew here, and one place I'm dying to find myself at the end of this month, in a field in Malahide Castle in Dublin. Seeing these two on the stage, Calvin and Jazzy, tickets literally like gold dust. Satisfy, this track in full, on the way next on Spin. Sit tight.
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0: Olivia Dean at Marley Park this weekend. Still searching for tickets, even though it's 12:30 at night. It's been the same response all day. Literally saying, tickets, not enough tickets available to complete your request. Ah, you gotta keep going until the end. You know what I mean? It's all about persistence. How about another Olivia? I've got her on the way in a matter of seconds, alongside the new one from Niall Horan. Tastes So Good, coming up here on Spin.
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It's funny how Niall Horan could have used AI to help with the making of his new album, Dinner Party, but he was like, nope, I'm not going near it, as he says he finds AI scary. I mean, you gotta hand that to him. Tell me AI could have written this. I don't think so. It tastes so good here on

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5: Hey, it's Emer here. First up, the BBC have announced that the Doctor Who 2026 Christmas special has been cancelled. BBC bosses said they acknowledged that the news would be disappointing for fans after they previously promised last year that they would air a spectacular special in 2026. Now let's talk about Toy Story 5, as Tom Hanks revealed that the cast had no clue that Taylor Swift was on the soundtrack.
6: We found out about this Swift about 3 hours ago.
7: Yeah. Yes.
8: Well, very exciting.
9: Yeah.
6: Top secret. Ooh. There was a huge amount of movie that we do not see until they decide to show it to us.
5: Katy Perry's new man, Justin Trudeau, was at the premiere of her new movie, The Lifetimes Tour, and absolutely doted over.
10: I saw the show 3 times, but wasn't really paying attention to anything but Katy. So I'm looking forward to seeing the show now for the first time.
5: Shania Twain has spilled on her love for Harry Styles and thinks he's such a good guy because of his mom.
11: Harry, who's so in love with his mom, and she's been there with him, and she's definitely has to be why he's still so grounded after all the success from a young age.
5: Susan Boyle has dropped the dance track of the summer for the new Cornetto campaign.

0: The trailer for Enola Holmes 3 just dropped, and Millie Bobby Brown is back and better than ever.
1: I've spent the last 6 years making myself feel worthy of the Holmes name. Would I now be giving that up? I do.
2: Lady Enola Tewkesbury.
1: That doesn't sound right.
0: Jason Momoa was set to be the lead in the new Helldivers movie, but things have changed. He's dropped out of filming for the new movie, and the reason for his departure is unknown. But Sony are already looking for a new star. Now let's move on to music, as Taylor Swift took to the stage with Randy Newman for a performance of You Got a Friend in Me.

0: Now on to the drama, as Perry Edwards was on the Great Company podcast and opened up for the first time about the aftermath of her breakup from Zayn Malik.
1: So there was a bit of an overlap. I think when you're moving on with somebody else, you always get on better. When you're the one left behind,